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You see, everybody doesn't see things the way that we do. Cause it's the sacrifices that make a love real. And all these changes we're going through, they just go to prove how much I really love you. And no matter what they say,

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2: 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And this station is Covfefe FM 97.2. And we feel so good about it. So stay tuned and enjoy die Stasi van die Nasi met die groot sensatie.

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I could write your name across the sky or bring you a flower for noses deep. But when you get right down to it, there are only four words to sum it up. Bet you, by golly, wow.

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And we feel so good about it. So stay tuned and enjoy Die Stasie van die Nasie met die groot sensasie.

Father, you are the great physician who promised that you will place none of these diseases upon us. You are our healer. You are our deliverer. You are our way maker. You are our miracle worker. You said in Isaiah 53 and 5, but you were wounded for our transgression, bruised for our iniquities. The chastisement of our peace was upon him, and with your stripes we are healed. Father, we decree and declare according to 3 John chapter 1, verse 2. Beloved, I wish above all things that thou mayest prosper and be in health, even as your soul prospers. Father, I know you want me to be healthy. I know you want me to be happy. I know you want me to be healed. I know you want me to prosper. I know you want me to succeed. I know you want me to walk in optimum health. I know that you want me to live without pain, without hurt, without stress. I know that you want me to live disease-free, sickness-free, stress-free. And therefore, I decree and declare, according to your word, I am healthy and physically fit. Sickness and disease are far from me. By your stripes, I am healed. I am healed from every physical, physiological, biochemical, bioelectrical malfunction, from emotional wounds, psychological illnesses, from physical discomfort, from sickness and disease. I speak Jeremiah 17, 14 to 15 over my life. Heal me, O Lord, and I shall be healed. Save me, and I shall be saved, for thou art my praise. Behold, they say unto me, where is the word of the Lord? Let it come.

7, verse 20. I declare that I am healed by the word of the Lord. I speak to every part of my body. 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

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Father, I release you. Hallelujah. You are the God that wars on my behalf.

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And Lord, as I rely solely upon you, I declare, according to 3 John 1 and 2, that above all things, I am prosperous, I am healthy, and I therefore speak divine healing over

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0: Leaping and wide, welling and swelling, I bear in the tide. 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

It's always wonderful when you get to wake up to music from the late Abdullah Ibrahim with Mannenberg. It's just gone 20 minutes after 6 o'clock. Before this, we listened to Stimela's Zwagala, Come to Me. It is that time of the morning where we wake everyone up and tell them, listen, it is breakfast time. A very good morning to you, Kafifa Land, and welcome to your Healthy Lifestyle Tuesdays, proudly brought to you by Kafifa FM 97.2, where it all began. As your day begins, so does another series of choices. So may your choices, Kafifa Land, reflect your hopes and not your fears. It is Tuesday, the 30th of June, 2026, which in reality means that both you and me have lived to see a total of 181 days of our 365 days. We now have a total of 184 days to organize our health, create a lifestyle that's beneficial to our mental, physical, and overall well-being. That is the last dag van die maand van Junie 2026. And quite a busy day expected, as we know that there's a number of spots across Kafifi land where South Africans will be marching against illegal immigration. And we know that you're probably wondering, okay, which area should I definitely steer clear of? Well, we will inform you in due time. So Kafiflander, if you are fortunate, one of those fortunate ones where your employer said, listen, you don't need to come to work today, please work remotely, work from home, well, we're just happy that that's the case. However, we have been told, or it has been communicated, that police presence will be heavy across Kafifi land, across the country. So you can rest assured that you will be able to get to work. You will be able to get back from work by the grace of God. Alright, hoe lyk jou weer vooruitsig op hierdie dinsdagoggend? Wel, hier in Johannesburg word ons wakker met temperature van 8 grade, wat teen middag sal styg na 21 grade. Die weerman voorspel 'n dag gevul met meestal sonskyn reg oor Johannesburg. Coming up on your Healthy Lifestyle Tuesday breakfast plate in the first hour, we remind you that the choices we make shapes our lives. They either make things better or much worse than they already are. So let's make good choices. Gedurende hierdie uur bedien ons jou oorspronklike Suid-Afrikaanse musiek. Ons loer in by die nuuskantoor om uit te vind wat gebeur in ons lokale gemeenskappe met woorde van motivering en bemoediging net voor die 7 uur nuus aangebied word. Coming up in the second hour, we get into the news from local to international, along with your first traffic update to guide your morning commute. We'll be playing the Healthy Lifestyle Tuesday edition of the Guess What Day It Is Challenge and give you your shot at scoring that 1 point during the Morning Glory foreplay. Coming up in the last and final hour of breakfast, we check in with the newsroom for your latest news bulletin, and we take a final look as to what is happening out on our roads. Ons luister ook na vannag se Afrikaanse treffer van die oggend and read all your interactions from birthdays to anniversaries, funeral notices and community events that are of benefit to its residents. I remind you, if you see something, please say something. As jy iets hoor wat van toepassing is vir ons as die ontbyt familie, laat ons weet, stuur vir ons 'n boodskap op 079-468-5183. This morning, Kafifi Lander, we're once again choosing progress over pressure, balance over burnout, and at all times kindness towards ourselves as we move through this unknown day. Let's take a deep breath in through the nose. Hold it and out through the mouth, in through the nose. Hold it. And out through the mouth, one deep breath into the nose, hold it, and out through the mouth. Alrighty, Kafifi Lander, let's get this day underway. To all our first-time listeners, my name is Natasha Hain. Let's have breakfast as we take a listen to the late Miriam Makeba's Pata Pata.

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1: What we like to see within our community is more young people starting to believe in themselves, starting to know that they can do and achieve anything. Because one thing I've noticed within the community I grew up in is that everybody is so stuck with this mindset that where they stay and where they grew up is the only place where they can get anything done. And that is not the case. There are so many places out there. There are so many opportunities. We just need to learn to look within ourselves to find our potential and to unleash it so that we can work on fixing us and on fixing our community. And that is what is going to help our communities grow, expand our mindset. And as young people, we're the only ones that can do that. So that is the change that I would like to see.
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Lira with Believer, taking us to exactly 35 minutes after 6 o'clock. We believe this morning that things will go well for us and with us. And with regards to what exactly is happening in the country, we pray for the peace of God to just sweep across Kafifi land. We also listen to music from the late Mary Makeba with Pata Pata. If we've just tuned in, good morning Kafifi land and welcome to another Healthy Lifestyle Tuesday. Proudly brought to you by Kafifi FM 97.2, where it all began. I'm so glad that you're with us. Whether you're joining us from Wisbury, Sophia Town, Nuclear, Bosmont, Alexandra, Sandton, Durban, Polokwane, Bloemfontein, or anywhere else across this beautiful country, thank you, Kafifi Landa, for making us part of your morning. Today, we celebrate our South African excellence. Every song you hear on this radio station throughout this morning's broadcast of your favorite breakfast show will be proudly South African. From timeless classics to today's biggest hits, we're serving nothing but the best in local music, because no one else tells our stories quite like we do. And while the music feeds the soul, our conversations, I believe, this morning are all about equally, just discussing what is happening as far as health and lifestyle is concerned and the choices that we make every single day as South Africans. We'll also unpack the realities facing ordinary families, from healthy living on a budget to mental wellness to creating stronger communities in challenging times. But first, we begin with the story that is dominating headlines across the country. Today, of course, marking the 30th of June, South Africa is expected to witness protest action in several parts of the country. The South African Human Rights Commission says the right to protest is one of the cornerstones of democracy. It is protected by the Constitution and gives citizens an opportunity to make their voices heard. But the Commission is also urging restraint. It says, every demonstration must remain peaceful, lawful, and respectful of the rights of others. That means no violence, no intimidation, no hate speech, and no destruction of property. Government has confirmed that today remains a normal working day. Millions of South Africans will be reporting for work. Public transport operators will still be expected to move commuters safely. Businesses will open their doors, and other essential services will also continue. The Human Rights Commission is reminding protesters that constitutional rights go hand in hand with constitutional responsibilities. The right to protect to protest should never come at the expense of someone else's right to work, travel safely, run a business, or access public services. The Commission has also called on law enforcement officers to exercise professionalism and restraint while maintaining public order and protecting everyone on the ground. At the same time, it says government, business, and civil society must continue addressing the issue driving public frustration, which is, to name but a few, unemployment, poverty, crime, broader socioeconomic challenges affecting millions of South Africans. Meanwhile, the South African Police Services has also issued a clear warning, Kafifi land, ahead of the protest action expected across the country. Anyone who breaks the law under the cover of today's demonstrations will face the full might of the law. If you're traveling around Johannesburg this morning, you will need to plan ahead. The Johannesburg Metropolitan Police Department has confirmed 3 authorized marches taking place today in the Johannesburg CBD, Hillbrow, and Midrand. Thousands of participants are expected, and authorities say motorists should prepare for significant traffic disruptions between 7 o'clock this morning and 4 o'clock this afternoon. The largest march will begin at Beyers Nodia Square, moving through the Johannesburg Central Business District before ending at the Constitutional Hill, where organizers will hand over a memorandum. A second procession will move through Hillbrow to the Department of Home Affairs, where concerns around immigration policy will be raised. In Midrand, another march focusing on youth
employment is expected to affect traffic around Dale Road, Pretoria Main Road and Allendale Road. The JMPD, together with SAPS, Public Order Policing and other law enforcement agencies, will have a heavy presence throughout the day. You can expect rolling road closures, traffic diversions and delays in and around the affected routes. If you're heading into Johannesburg or Madrid this morning, give yourself extra traveling time, use alternative routes where possible, and please follow the directions of traffic officers on duty. 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We will continue bringing you verified traffic updates and developments as they happen throughout the morning. As always, our commitment is to keep you informed without causing unnecessary alarm, because reliable information helps all of us make better decisions. And through it all, we'll continue celebrating the resilience, diversity and the geus of South Africans. So settle in for the Arthur Lassel Tuesday edition of your favorite breakfast show, made possible by Kafifa FM 97.2, where it all began. It is 41 minutes after 6 o'clock. 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
2: where it all began. From the dusty villages of Limpopo to national and global platforms, Ronnie L invites you to a night of celebration and thanksgiving. 10 years in the gospel music industry and 42 years of life on earth, 2 debut albums and 8 major releases later, Ronnie L is hosting a worship experience like no other. La Bella, celebrating a decade of grace live in concert at the Joburg Theatre, the Lesedi, on the 4th of July, 2026. For more details, follow him on the handle at Ronnie L. Mulaudzi on social media platforms. 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

0: Dr. Victor with Kalimba, taking us to 50 minutes after 6 o'clock. Before this, we listened to Vicky Sampson's Walk On By. And I did tell you that we will be treating you to a wonderful selection of proudly South African music, because on a Healthy Lifestyle Tuesday, we cater specifically to the South African palate. For now, it is time for us to check in with the newsroom to find out what are some of the day's developing stories. And still expect Kavif Landa is your dose of motivation, just a bit of encouragement, you know, to inspire you and motivate you this Healthy Lifestyle Tuesday. We start off with a government who has launched a nationwide campaign aimed at making it easier to do business in South Africa. For years, small business owners have complained that registering a company, applying for licenses and meeting compliance requirements can be expensive, slow and also frustrating. The new red tape reduction and ease of doing business campaign aims to simplify these processes, reduce unnecessary bureaucracy and create a more business-friendly environment for entrepreneurs. The legal team representing suspended Crime Intelligence Deputy Head Feroz Khan has applied for him to testify behind closed doors at the Mudlanga Commission. Khan remains in hospital after he was shot in Houghton on Sunday night and was due to appear before the commission tomorrow. His lawyer, Zubair Khan, says his client is willing to testify provided adequate protection is in place. He says the evidence is highly sensitive and that public testimony could endanger Khan's life, compromise intelligence operations, and also expose confidential informants. Police have warned that anyone carrying weapons during protests against undocumented foreign nationals today will face the full force of the law. NAT joins co-chairperson, that is Lieutenant General Tebelo Musikili, says while South Africans have the constitutional right to protest peacefully, authorities will not tolerate violence, intimidation, damage to property, or the carrying of dangerous weapons. She says police will arrest anyone who breaks the law, with charges ranging from public violence and assault to murder where applicable. Faith leaders are calling for calm ahead of planned protest against undocumented migrants. Religious leaders meet at the Gatesville Mosque in Cape Town to discuss the humanitarian impact on displaced foreign nationals. Closer to home, our pastors from Wisbury, Claremont, Newclay, and Coronationville, Sophia Town, also came together yesterday at the Sophia Town Police Station to also then speak about how they will be addressing the planned protest against undocumented migrants across Kweefland. Western Cape Council of Churches deputy chairperson, that is Reverend Ruth Jonas, says while the right to protest is protected, demonstrations must not become a platform for fear, intimidation or violence. She urged communities not to turn against one another. Some good news: South African motorists will pay less for fuel from midnight tonight. The price of 93 octane petrol will drop by 2 rand 1 cents a litre, while 95 octane petrol falls by 1 rand 96 cents. Diesel prices will decrease by between 3 rand 13 cents and 3 rand 58 cents a litre, and illuminating paraffin will be 6 rand 97 cents cheaper. The Department of Mineral and Petroleum Resources says the reductions are due to lower international oil prices, a relatively stable rand, and a reduction in the general fuel levy. And finally, Morocco are through to the next round of the FIFA World Cup after beating the Netherlands 3-2 in a penalty shootout following a tense 1-1 draw. Paraguay produced one of the tournament's biggest upsets by knocking four-time champions Germany out of the competition. Brazil also survived a major scare, scoring a dramatic late winner to edge Japan and book their place in the last 16. Those are some of the stories. With your attention, your views, comments and reactions are welcome on 079-468-5183. 55 minutes after 6 o'clock. In 5 minutes' time, we check in with Sipho Siroto to find out what is cooking and bring the new spot. We also check in with the BBC to find out what is happening globally, and we'll serve you your first traffic update of the morning. For now, Let's take a listen to our dose of motivation titled Work Harder Than Ever.
1: Magic wand that I could wave, that your passion, your dream, that thing you want to achieve, it could just happen, but it can't. Hard work is required.
2: Oh, you want the rewards, but you don't want the work that come with the rewards.
1: You can't make millions of dollars if you don't make million sacrifices.
2: What sacrifices are you willing to make? Everybody want what you want. Everybody want to take care of their family. What are you willing to give up for? What are you willing to sacrifice? Sacrifice leads and gains follow. Everybody wants to be a beast. Most of us, when it's time to do what beasts do, we don't do it. Some of you, you will be at the next level, but not in this form you won't. You will make $1 million in your lifetime. You will make 20 million. You will have a company. You will make your dreams become reality, but you won't do it in that version. If you think the person you are right now is going to get you to this level, you've lost your mind.
1: You got a ground like you want it. You will have to fight and fight and fight.
2: You will have to get up a little early.
1: You cannot not read books. You can't watch every show that comes out, every football game, every basketball game. You cannot do it and be successful. But if you're willing to make some changes, you want to shine like a diamond, you got to get cut like a diamond.
2: If you're willing to get cut, if you're willing to get constructive criticism, if you're willing to go through professional development, if you're willing to grow and learn more tomorrow than you knew today, then you can get to the next level. But this version is not going to take you to that level. The transition is not easy. In order for you to go from one level to the next level, for any woman to transition, for any man to transition, the thing that they want must be greater than the thing they currently have.
3: Everybody wants to go to heaven. No one wants to die.
4: I want to go to heaven, but I have to die before I go to heaven.
3: If you guys want to really get the life you want, whatever that is, you got to die. You got to die 1,000 deaths.
4: How many of you are prepared to die for what you want?
2: The only way to go to another level is you have to physically kill that version of yourself to get to that next level. And most of us don't want to die.
5: It's not just going to happen. And what you're doing now, and the pride you take in what you do now, is going to 100% dictate the character traits that you're going to need to get where it is you want to go. Because here's the truth. Losers always talk about how they hate to lose, but they don't do anything about it. But you know what winners do? Winners do whatever it takes. Winners will show up and stay late every day until they're winning. Winners will talk to anybody they can that can help them and take the lessons to heart and put them in play. That's what winners do. You have to commit to becoming better. You have to commit to being a person of action. You have to commit to being someone who doesn't just talk, but follows through.
3: I don't have to be most qualified. I don't have to be the most talented. All I got to begin to do is to apply myself, and by default, I'm going to separate myself from the crowd.
2: You just think you don't go through nothing, you go straight to the top? Patiently endure. Your problem is you don't know how to patiently endure. You want the reward that comes with being patient, but you ain't patient. Don't rush the process. Trust the process. Don't rush the process. Trust the process.
4: It's a big difference between a hard worker and somebody that works hard. Most cats are somebody that works hard. If the situation and the circumstance is what they want it to be, they're going to come out and they're going to give you everything they got. But a hard worker, regardless of situation, regardless of circumstance, regardless of what happened, I'm going to show up and I'm going to give everything I got to it. That's a man to me.
2: When you are a true hunter, your goal is not the prize. A true hunter's goal is to hunt. That's what they live for.
4: The process.
2: They don't just live to catch it. It's the whole process.
1: The greatest feeling in the world is execution. The greatest feeling in the world is doing what you said you were going to do.
2: I love the process. I love the thought of working for what I want.
1: Process driven, I love it. I'm about that life. I get up every morning at 3 o'clock. When I want to get up, when I don't. When I feel like it and I don't feel like, why? Because I'm process driven. I'm not feelings driven. Champions are not feeling driven. There is a championship corner and you can't change that. And if we're going to be champions, process driven. So every opportunity.
2: opportunity I get, I murder it. Although I'm already great at what I do, I'm ready to dig deeper. I'm ready to make another sacrifice. I'm ready to go somewhere everybody else ain't ready to go because I'm ready to take it to the next level. When you get to my level and you get one thing, then you try to get to the next level, then you try to get to the next level, then you try to get to the next level. A true hunter hunts because nothing else happens until the process happens.
0: It is exactly 7 o'clock on the dot. That was your dose of motivation titled Work Harder Than Ever. For now, let's check in with Sipho Siroto as he serves us our first news bulletin of the morning.
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7: Thank you very much to Natasha. 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And the Johannesburg Metropolitan Department Tactical Response Unit arrest suspects in hijacked vehicle case. And the Basic Education Department launches lifestyle audits for senior officials. With the news at 7 a.m. Central African Time, live from Studio One in Westbury, Johannesburg, this is Kofifi FM News. I am Sipho Siroto. A warm good morning to you. The Gauteng Provincial Joint Operational and Intelligence Structure remains on high alert with helicopters and drones providing live aerial surveillance across the province to support coordinated law enforcement operations. Senior government officials, including Gauteng Premier Panyaza Lesufi, received a briefing at the Provincial Operational Command Center in Brixton, where integrated monitoring systems from Vumacam, SANRAL, and the Johannesburg Metropolis Department are being used to track incidents in real time. During a live operation, a private security helicopter spotted around 15 people burning rubble in Mansonville, Krugersdorp, and also public order policing units responded swiftly, dispersing the group and restoring order. Now to this next update. The Johannesburg Metropolitan Police Department, JMPD, Tactical Response Unit, responded to reports of a white Toyota Quantum that had been hijacked after investigations indicated the vehicle was at the corner of Colinda Street and Chris Hani Road in Diepkloof. When officers arrived at the scene, they found the taxi parked on the Santo complex with two occupants inside. As police approached the vehicle, the driver got out and attempted to flee on foot, but officers gave chase and arrested him. During a search, police found the suspect in possession of an unlicensed 9mm pistol with its serial number filed off, as well as live ammunition. A search of the hijacked Toyota Quantum also uncovered several mobile phones. When questioned about the phones, the suspect failed to provide an explanation. JMPD spokesperson Superintendent Xolani Fihla said the recovered vehicle has been taken to police vehicle pound, where stolen and recovered vehicles are processed. Police are continuing their search for the second suspect who managed to escape. In other news, City Power has defended its decision to disconnect electricity at Caro Sagewood in Midrand, saying the action formed part of a lawful revenue recovery process against the customers with outstanding municipal accounts. The utility rejected claims by the school that the disconnection was unlawful, insisting its record showed arrears of more than 9.3 million rands and no active billing dispute at the time. Caro maintains the amount is disputed, saying it relates to charges linked to a previous property owner and that the matter is before the High Court. The school says City Power, the power was restored within an hour after legal intervention and that the teaching was not disrupted, while City Power says it remains committed to recovering unpaid revenue while following due process. Meanwhile, Acting Police Minister Firoz Kachalia says the police will protect the constitutional right to peaceful protest while ensuring the safety of everyone in South Africa ahead of planned anti-illegal immigration demonstrations. He stressed that law enforcement will not stop lawful protest but act decisively against violence, intimidation, vandalism or any criminal activity. Kachalia also urged the police officers to remain politically neutral and not to be drawn into public or political disputes, saying their duty is to uphold the law and protect all communities. Authorities say security operations are in place across the country to maintain order during the demonstrations. Moving ahead with more news, the Department of Basic Education has begun lifestyle audits of senior officials and employees in high-risk procurement and human resource positions. Minister Siviwe Kwakhube says the audits conducted by the Special Investigating Unit are aimed at strengthening accountability, preventing corruption, and protecting public funds. The department says the audits will help identify unexplained wealth and corruption risks while promoting ethical governance. Kwakhube says every rand lost to corruption is a rand taken away from classrooms, teachers, and learners, and has reaffirmed her commitment to ensuring education funding benefits South Africa's 13.7 million learners and nearly 485,000 teachers. Looking at your weather update, starting with Johannesburg, it is 6 degrees Celsius this morning and will peak at a maximum of 19 degrees Celsius. Now looking at Pretoria, it is 5 degrees Celsius this morning and will peak at a maximum of 22 degrees Celsius. Cape Town, it is 10 degrees Celsius this morning and will peak at a maximum of 16 degrees Celsius. Durban, it is 16 degrees Celsius this morning and will peak at a maximum of 20 degrees Celsius. On the markets update, the rand to the US dollar is trading at 16 rands and 45 cents and 21 rands and 76 cents to the pound. On the commodities markets, gold is trading at 3,996 rands and 36 cents per ounce. Platinum is trading at 1,574 rands and 70 cents per ounce. Brent crude oil is trading at 73 rands and 48 cents a barrel. Recapping on our top stories this hour. Gauteng security forces on high alert as joint surveillance operations continue. Johannesburg Metro Police Department Tactical Response Unit arrest a suspect in hijacked vehicle case. Acting Police Minister assures protection for peaceful protest, and Basic Education Department launches lifestyle audits of senior officials. If you have any local news that you would like Kofifi FM to follow up on, feel free to send us a WhatsApp to 079-468-5183. That's 079-468-5183. The next news update is coming up at 8 a.m. For Kofifi FM News, I am Sipho Serodu, leaving you with Natasha on Kofifi FM Morning Breakfast Show. 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

0: Celebrating a decade of Grace live in concert at the Joburg Theatre, the Lesedi, on the 4th of July, 2026. For more details, follow him on the handle at Roni L. Mulaudzi on social media platforms. 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
2: Die opinies en opmerkings deur luisteraars is nie noodwendig die van die radiostasie nie. Die radiostasie kan nie verantwoordelik gehou word vir enige opmerkings deur ons luisteraars nie.
3: BBC News with Roisin Hasty. The final vote count in Peru's presidential election has given victory to Keiko Fujimori. The electoral authorities say the right-wing leader secured a wafer-thin majority of 50.13%. Her left-wing rival Roberto Sanchez has previously said he would not accept defeat, complaining of irregularities. Luis Fajardo from BBC Monitoring has more details.
4: Peru has been facing a huge amount of political instability in the last decade. They've had multiple presidents who have not been able to consolidate a solid majority. It is still to be seen if Peru, under Fujimori, will manage to get the congressional support that she needs to get her agenda through, and that is one of the questions that is facing the country right now.
3: The U.S. Supreme Court has backed state laws allowing mail-in ballots received after Election Day to be counted, rejecting a Republican-led challenge to a five-day grace period in Mississippi. The 5-4 ruling is a setback for President Trump, who's vowed to end the use of postal ballots before November's midterm elections. Anthony Zerka reports from Arlington, Virginia.
5: Well, that was a bit of a surprise. I think a lot of court watchers thought that this conservative Supreme Court was going to side with Donald Trump and say that mail ballots received after Election Day couldn't be counted. But conservative Justice Amy Coney Barrett, appointed by Donald Trump, who wrote the majority opinion, and she looked at federal law and said there was nothing under existing federal law that said that mail ballots had to be received on Election Day.
3: Paraguay have caused the first big upset at the World Cup, knocking the full-time champions Germany out on penalties. They won the shootout 4-3 after the match was deadlocked at 1-1 after extra time. The BBC's Gabby Logan was watching.
6: An extraordinary scenes there. What a shootout and what a way to go out. And still, Germany have not reached the round of 16 since they won the tournament in 2014. But congratulations to Paraguay. They had a game plan, they stuck to it, and with those penalties you can see why they weren't scared to face Germany in a penalty shootout. The unthinkable has happened.
3: Earlier, Brazil came from behind to eliminate Japan. They clinched a 2-1 victory just minutes before the end. Thousands of migrants are trying to leave South Africa before an unofficial deadline set by anti-immigration campaigners. Many at transit camps set up to facilitate their departure say they fear violence during mass protests planned for Tuesday. South Africa's Joint Security and Intelligence Body said there'd been more than 100 cases of anti-foreigner sentiment, including 4 fatalities since the 1st of March. The police say 25,000 undocumented migrants have been repatriated so far. World News from the BBC. A bomb explosion in the heart of the Mediterranean Principality of Monaco has left at least 3 people injured. Local media say the victims are the Ukrainian oligarch Vadim Yermolaev, his partner and 13-year-old child. Both adults are said to be in a critical condition. Mr. Yermolaev is under sanctions in Ukraine with his assets frozen because of his business links with Russia.
7: 144.
3: Police in Senegal have fired
8: tear gas. No one gets it overnight. It takes discipline.
3: The parliament in protest about constitutional reforms. Critics say the changes strengthen the powers of the National Assembly and the Prime Minister, while curtailing those of the President. Joanna Keane reports.
9: Police attempted to disperse protesters as some tried to get inside parliament and others chained themselves together. There were also heated exchanges inside the chamber, with one opposition MP being forcibly removed and others walking out in protest. Under the changes, a sitting president would be barred from leading a political party, and the prime minister would be able to appoint civil

0: civil servants. President Chiang Kai-shek is planning a national referendum on the reforms, but no date has been set.
1: Police in Germany say two men and four women who were killed in a mass shooting in the town of Stade were staff members at a centre housing a facility for women and children. A 45-year-old German man with Turkish heritage has been arrested. He was involved in a custody dispute over his three-month-old daughter. The girl and her mother, who were inside the building at the time, weren't hurt. The government in Britain says asylum seekers should pay for their accommodation and basic living support before they're eligible to apply to settle. It's thought the amounts will be around $13,000. The measure is included in the new immigration and asylum bill to be presented to Parliament on Tuesday. BBC News.
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6: Like to see within our community is more young people starting to believe in themselves, starting to know that they can do and achieve anything. Because one thing I've noticed within the community I grew up in is that everybody is so stuck with this mindset that where they stay and where they grew up is the only place where they can get anything done, and that is not the case. There are so many places out there. There are so many opportunities. We just need to learn to look within ourselves, to find our potential and to unleash it, so that we can work on fixing us and on fixing our community. And that is what is going to help our communities grow, expand our mindset. And as young people, we're the only ones that can do that. So that is the change that I would like to see.
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It has just gone 21 minutes after 7 o'clock. The Silent Partner teaming up with IVH, giving us I'm Learning. If you've just joined us, a very good morning to you, Kafifa Landa, and welcome to your Health and Lifestyle Tuesdays on Kafifa FM 97.2, where it all began. Thank you for choosing to spend your morning with us. Today, as usual, we're celebrating South African music in all its richness. Every song you hear on today's program is proudly local, while our conversations will focus mainly on health, well-being, and lifestyle choices that affect ordinary South Africans every single day. Now, let's get you up to speed on what's happening out there this morning. As expected, today has seen heightened security and increased police visibility across parts of Johannesburg as several planned and approved protest marches get underway. Law enforcement agencies, including the Johannesburg Metropolitan Police Department and SAPS Public Order Policing, have been deployed across the inner city, Hillbrow, and parts of Midrand to monitor the demonstrations and also manage traffic. If you're travelling into or through Johannesburg today, you can expect delays, rolling road closures, as well as traffic diversions, Kafifa Landa, particularly around the Central Business District, Constitutional Hill, Hillbrow, Plain Street, and sections of Midrand where authorised marches are taking place. Authorities continue to urge motorists to remain patient, avoid affected routes where possible, and follow instructions from officers on the ground. Now to your Kafifa Landa, currently on our roads. Good news if you're travelling on the N12 this morning. The earlier crash on the N12 eastbound at the Reading interchange, affecting the ramp onto the R59 southbound, has now been cleared and traffic is beginning to flow normally again. And if you're using the N1, that stationary vehicle that was causing delays on the N1 southbound just after the Garsfontein Road, has also been cleared with traffic conditions returning to normal. We'll continue keeping a close eye on both the protest-related road closures and the rest of the city's traffic hotspots throughout this morning's broadcast, bringing you verified updates as they happen. For now, it's just gone 24 minutes after 7 o'clock. It is time for us to play the Healthy Lifestyle Tuesday edition of the Guess What Day It Is challenge, where we'll be challenging you to guess what commemorative day we happen to be commemorating based on one song. The first Kafifa Landa to give us the correct guess will be crowned as today's Guess What Day It Is champion and win themselves that big bag of bragging rights. I hate to say it, but I will say it. Our WhatsApp line is down yet again, so I am unable to read your interactions. I am unable to receive your messages, so what we'll do is we'll get into the Guess What Day It Is challenge, and as we've done yesterday, we'll give you an opportunity to participate in the Morning Glory foreplay. And as soon as I get an indication about our WhatsApp line being up and running, I will then see who our winner was and reward you accordingly. For now, let's play the Healthy Lifestyle Tuesday edition of the Guess What Day It Is challenge, where we'll be taking a listen to Craig Lucas, Antisociable. This is the song that we've chosen for today's Guess What Day It Is challenge, Antisociable by Craig Lucas. If you know, or reckon you think you know, what commemorative day we happen to be commemorating based on Craig Lucas, Antisociable, well, I will be interested to find out if you got it correctly. For now, let's take a listen to the song and we'll revert back and let you know what commemorative day we happen to be commemorating today. In a perfect world, we would have you compete for that big bag of bragging rights, because you know, that's just how we bring a bit of geus to the breakfast show. Ma, for now, let's take a listen to this song, Craig Lucas with Antisociable. Young love.

0: Craig Lucas with Antisociable, taking us to exactly 28 minutes after 7 o'clock. This is a song that we chose for the Healthy Lifestyle Tuesday edition of the Guess What Day It Is challenge, where we asked you to guess what commemorative day we happen to be commemorating based on Antisociable by Craig Lucas, dating back to 2019. All right, so yes, thank you to each and everyone who participated. In a perfect world, I would be able to see who participated. I would also be able to congratulate our winner for today. That's if you got it correctly. But just in case you're wondering what commemorative day we happen to be commemorating, well, let's find out. So, today marks Social Media Day. So the clue definitely was there in Antisociable, because, you know, people who tend to scroll through social media for times on end, they can literally spend hours just scrolling and scrolling and scrolling and scrolling. They are considered antisociable because they're literally living on their phone, and in reality, there's nothing. We literally can't get your attention. You're so glued to your screen. So many families have now instituted it as, you know, the law of the day or the order of the day. When they get together as families, no one is allowed to use their phone, especially when they're sitting down to have a meal together. Ek weet, baie van ons ouers, hulle sê, nee, die phone moet weggesit word. Ons wil tyd spandeer as 'n familie en ons wil regtig ons kos geniet. So, ja. Antisociable was the song that we chose for today's commemorative day challenge by Craig Lucas. So yeah, today marks Social Media Day, a celebration of the digital platforms that have changed the way the world connects. Whether it's catching up with family, sharing breaking news, promoting a business, or simply posting life's memorable moments, social media has become part of everyday life for billions of people. Many people mark the day by sharing their favorite photos, videos, or memories online, while others look back at some of the internet's funniest and most viral moments. You would really find it intriguing, Kofifilander, to actually find out what people are watching, what people are searching for on the internet. Go do some research on it. Ek sê vir julle, gaan omtrent lag. Maar ja, die mense op hierdie aarde is baie interessante mense, to say the least. So let's get into some social media facts to think about as we celebrate Social Media Day, a celebration of the digital platforms that have changed the way the world connects. Every minute, more than 300 hours of video are uploaded to YouTube. Around 81% of small and medium-sized businesses use social media to stay connected with their customers and their clients. On Instagram, pizza is the world's most photographed food, followed by sushi and steak. One would think it would be the sunset or the sunrise, but no, in actual reality, the most photographed food is pizza, followed by sushi and steak. One of the platform's most liked posts of all time isn't a celebrity, it's a simple picture of an egg. And on X, formerly known as Twitter, users send around 500 million posts every single day. That's nearly 6,000 posts every single second. So whether you're scrolling, posting, or simply staying connected, today is a reminder of just how much social media has transformed the way we communicate. And you'll find a number of people actually rely on WhatsApp to communicate with family and friends. Ons het baie van die familie het nou family WhatsApp groups. Many organizations and businesses also have, you know, work groups where they communicate about projects, they communicate about, upcoming events, and that is how they then also ensure that they communicate effectively with one another. The downside to this is the fact that people generally think that as soon as they see two ticks, that you will receive that message. And I think that's the downside of WhatsApp, for one, because sometimes you literally living your life, and because there's Wi-Fi, obviously the messages will come flooding in, but that message might not have been read. It might have been received, but it might not have been read. So there's a whole lot of work to do in terms of, you know, being a better communicators. En ek gaan ons sê van, my eie ervaring. It's better to just call someone, have the conversation, and then people can go about their lives. Now you're waiting for that person to read that message, and the hours pass. All right, so happy social media day to each and everyone who enjoys their particular form of social media, whether it's Instagram, X, TikTok, or WhatsApp. Happy social media day to you. For now, 34 minutes after 7 o'clock, we're getting ready for the Morning Glory foreplay. Coming up at the top of the hour, 8 o'clock, your local and national news with Sipho Siroto. We check in with the BBC for your final round of international news, and we also serve your final traffic update of the morning. So quite a bit happening across Kofifiland. So, if you'd like to communicate with us, you're more than welcome to head on to our social media platforms. We are on Facebook, X, Instagram, and TikTok. Simply just send us an inbox message and we will revert back to you. For now, 35 minutes after 7 o'clock, we're going to get into the Morning Glory foreplay. As usual, I will give you a clue as to who is taking over the center stage during the Morning Glory foreplay. Thereafter, you will be treated to a selection of music celebrating this musician or band. And what I need from you is for you to tell me who is at the center of the Morning Glory foreplay. The first Kofifilander to give me the correct name of the artist or band will then be eligible to win that all-important one point. I will say, or give you an extra clue this morning, with everything happening in the country, I thought we just needed to revert back to our source. So this morning we will be listening to a gospel artist, and this artist will be serenading us between now and 8 o'clock. As I said, I will be giving you a clue as to who it is. And to each and every intercessor tuned in this morning, to each and every prayer warrior, let us really pray for God to intervene in what is happening in our country, and that God will come and make a way for each and every one of us. We are reminded this morning that our fight is not against flesh and blood, but it is against each and every form of evil operating in high places. This morning, we ask for God to move and to reign in our various situations. All right, ready or not, here is your clue. This morning, we present to you a South African gospel artist who discovered a passion for music at just 12 years old, playing piano in her church band. After high school, she furthered her musical journey at Hillsong College in Australia, where she studied under renowned worship leader Darlene Zek. On her return to South Africa, she married William, and in 1996 joined the Rhema worship team. She later became head of the church's music department. Over the years, she has released 3 solo albums, contributed to several worship recordings, and has also shared the stage with internationally acclaimed artists including Jonathan Butler, Martin Smith, Israel Houghton, and Josh Groban, as well as South African favorites Judith Sipuma, Sulelo Simalo, and Joe Arthur. She remains one of South Africa's respected voices in gospel and worship music. Who are we talking about? Well, you talk to us on 079-468-5183. That's if you can tell me who is at the center of the Morning Glory foreplay.
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3: Thank you very much, Natasha. The news headlines at the hour 8 a.m. Johannesburg on high alert ahead of multiple planned marches. And 100 billion rand taxi industry faces tax scrutiny. Government pushes skills drive while tightening labor law enforcement. With the news at 8 a.m. Central African Time on Covivi FM 97.2, I am Siposiroto. Good morning. Johannesburg authorities are on high alert as thousands of people are expected to participate in several planned marches across the CBD, Hillbrow and Midrand today. Officials say the demonstrations are lawful but are taking place amid heightened tensions linked to today's deadline. Residents have been urged to remain calm, avoid affected areas where possible, and refrain from sharing unverified messages on social media that could spread panic and misinformation. Here's more information from JMPD spokesperson Superintendent Xolani Fihla.
4: It will be a busy day today. And besides the Johannesburg CBD, where we know that there'll be a protest march happening this morning, we know that there is another planned protest that will be happening in the Midrand area, in Glen Austin to be specific, and that will be happening between 9 and 1 o'clock in the afternoon. But initially we had received three applications for marches happening today, and one of the marches has now been cancelled. It was a march that was meant to happen in the CBD by an organization called the Labor and Civic Organization, which was going to hand over a memorandum at the Department of Home Affairs. They've cancelled their march, but the other march is still happening, which is by March and March. They will be gathering at BS Nadia Square. That's at 8:30 in the morning, and they'll be marching from 10 to the Constitutional Hill, and they'll be using Helen Joseph Street, Troy Street, Twist Street, Quarter Street, and Queen Street, and they'll be handing over the memorandum at Hillbrow SAPS. We are expecting them to be there at about 1 in the afternoon and disperse at 2. So people who will be traveling within the Johannesburg inner city expect disruptions between that time, between 8:30 and 2 in the afternoon. And the second one is going to be happening in Midrand. It's by the Maibuya Youth Activism Movement, and they'll be submitting a memorandum at the Midrand Industrial Park. That will be happening between 9 and 1 in the afternoon.
3: Now to this next update. More than 10 shops and several informal traders around the Pan Africa Shopping Center in Alexandra have temporarily closed due to planned June 30th anti-illegal immigration march. Traders say they fear being targeted after similar protests on the 16th of June that disrupted businesses regardless of whether owners had legal documentation. President Cyril Ramaphosa has acknowledged public concerns about illegal immigration but urged protesters to remain peaceful and avoid intimidation or violence. Acting Police Minister Firoz Khachalia says law enforcement is ready to ensure the demonstrations take place safely within the law. Community leaders have also pledged to keep the march peaceful while calling on the government to strengthen the enforcement of immigration laws. In other news, the Office of the Johannesburg Ombudsman has urged young people in Alexandra to play an active role in demanding accountability from the city of Johannesburg. During a Youth Month outreach program at Alexandra High School, learners and teachers were educated about the Ombudsman's role and how to escalate unresolved municipal service delivery complaints. Discussions focused on issues including electricity supply and the maintenance of public spaces. A total of 105 service requests were completed during the visit, with the Ombudsman's office saying the initiative aims to empower residents to exercise their constitutional right to fair and transparent public administration. Meanwhile, South Africa's estimated 100 billion rand taxi industry is under renewed scrutiny over claims that many operators are avoiding parts of the country's tax system. The organization Undoing Tax Abuse and the Democratic Alliance allege that the largely cash-based industry does not pay enough corporate VAT or payroll tax, and say broadening the tax base could generate billions of rands in additional revenue. However, the South African National Tax Council has rejected the claims, saying most operators are registered as sole proprietors and pay personal income tax. Santaco says the current tax framework does not adequately cater for the industry's informal structure and called for reforms to address existing loopholes. Moving ahead with more news, Employment and Labour Minister Nomakhosa Zanameth says South Africa must equip young people with in-demand digital and technical skills while protecting employment opportunities for local workers. In an opinion piece, Meth says government plans to provide workplace experience for 20,000 graduates and TVET students, train 10,000 young people in digital skills, and help other 10,000 obtain driver's licenses to improve their job prospects. She says the government also aims to recruit 200,000 unemployed people into labor market programs during this financial year, with 70% of the opportunities reserved for young people. At the same time, the department is strengthening enforcement against the employment of undocumented foreign nationals, warning that employers who break immigration and labor laws could face fines up to 100,000 rand per undocumented worker under proposed legislation. In your weather update, looking at Johannesburg, it is 6 degrees Celsius this morning and will peak at a maximum of 19 degrees Celsius. Pretoria, it is 5 degrees Celsius this morning and will peak at a maximum of 22 degrees Celsius. Cape Town, it is 10 degrees Celsius this morning and will peak at a maximum of 16 degrees Celsius. And ending with Durban, it is 16 degrees Celsius this morning and will peak at a maximum of 20 degrees Celsius. On the markets update, the rand to the US dollar is trading at 16 rand and 46 cents. And 21 rands and 74 cents to the pound. On the commodities markets, gold is trading at 3,983 rands and 42 cents per ounce. Platinum is trading at 1,577 rands and 30 cents per ounce. Brent crude oil is trading at 73 rands and 52 cents a barrel. Recapping on our top stories this hour, Johannesburg on high alert ahead of multiple planned marches. Alexandra businesses closed due to June 30th protests. 100 billion rand taxi industry faces tax scrutiny and government pushes skills drive while tightening labor law enforcement. If you have any local news that you would like Kofifi FM to follow up on, feel free to send us a WhatsApp to 079-468-5183. That's 079-468-5183.

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3: BBC News with Roisin Hasty. Security personnel have been deployed across South Africa because of fears that anti-immigration protests could descend into widespread violence against foreigners. The planned protests mark an unofficial deadline set by campaigners for all undocumented migrants to leave. Many have already fled to escape violence and intimidation. The Minister of Justice, Mameluke Kubayi, briefed the media following a cabinet meeting on the crisis.
4: Given the gravity of the situation and the need to expedite the deportation and repatriation of these foreign nationals, we have undertaken a decision to extend the jurisdiction of the Musina Refugee Reception Office in the Limpopo province to also conduct verifications. We have, as a result, activated all logistical relating to the repatriation of foreign nationals in Musina.
3: The United States military has reopened a major port in Venezuela to help get aid deliveries into the country following Wednesday's earthquakes. U.S. Southern Command said the port of La Guaira is now operational, adding that a U.S. warship is delivering critically needed supplies and equipment. Venezuelans are growing increasingly frustrated with what they see as the slow response of their government to the disaster. Will Grant is in Caracas.
5: There's 14,000 soldiers on the streets, and the complaint becomes, we are digging with pickaxe and shovel, and you're standing there with a gun in your hand directing traffic. And that I've seen on social media a lot. When I've spoken to people about their frustrations at the government, I can't say it's sort of arms waving anger. It's much more quiet and focused and angry. Whether or not it's going to get worse once the sort of anger spreads, I don't know.
3: The Venezuelan opposition leader, Maria Corina Machado, has said she'll do whatever it takes to return to the country to help coordinate earthquake relief efforts. Speaking from Panama, she accused the Venezuelan government of blocking her attempts to come home and criticized its response to the disaster. Ms. Machado escaped from Venezuela in December to collect the Nobel Peace Prize awarded for her work to restore democracy. Keiko Fujimori has said she'll put Peru on a path to order and hope after being elected president on her fourth attempt. The final count saw her defeat her left-wing rival Roberto Sanchez by fewer than 50,000 votes. She campaigned on a promise to tackle violent crime and deregulate the economy. Speaking to reporters, she outlined her next steps.
6: We are well aware that our country faces two major challenges. First, we must restore order. And second, we must take preventative measures in light of the El Niño phenomenon, which has already arrived.
3: World News from the BBC. A bomb explosion in the heart of the Mediterranean Principality of Monaco has left at least three people injured. Local media say the victims are the Ukrainian oligarch Vadim Yermolaev, his partner and 13-year-old child. Both adults are said to be in critical condition. Police are searching for a suspect who left a backpack at the entrance of a residential building shortly before the blast. Mr. Yermolaev is under sanctions in Ukraine with his assets frozen because of his business links with Russia. Firefighters in East

0: In India are trying to control a massive fire in the naphtha carrying pipeline in an oil refinery in the port city of Hadia. Local media say a number of workers have been seriously injured and are being treated in hospital. The cause of the fire was not immediately clear. The government in Britain says asylum seekers should repay their accommodation and basic living support before they're eligible to apply to settle. It's thought the amount will be around $13,000. The measure is included in the Immigration and Asylum Bill to be presented to Parliament on Tuesday. And in World Cup football, Morocco have eliminated the Netherlands 3-2 on penalties to move into the last 16. The two teams finished 1-1 after extra time. Earlier in a major upset, Paraguay knocked out the four-time champions Germany. They won the penalty shootout 4-3 after the match was deadlocked at 1-1. Tim Vickery is a sports journalist.
1: The adversities that they've come through to put out a giant of European football, it's not always pretty. They play within their limitations. But boy, what drama, what a story that they've given us. You do fear for them a little bit if it's France next time round, because how much have they taken out of themselves? But they've given their people something to really remember. The objective in this tournament was to make the Paraguayan people feel represented. And boy, have they been represented well.
0: Brazil came from behind to beat Japan 2-1. BBC News.
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3: From the dusty villages of Limpopo to national and global platforms, Ronnie L invites you to a night of celebration and thanksgiving. 10 years in the gospel music industry and 42 years of life on earth, 2 debut albums and 8 major releases later, Ronnie L is hosting a worship experience like no other. Labela, celebrating a decade of grace live in concert at the Joburg Theatre, the Lesedi, on the 4th of July, 2026. For more details, follow him on the handle at Ronnie L. Mulaudzi on social media platforms. 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
4: Geniet jou dag elke dag. 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

0: Traffic.
1: It is exactly 17 minutes after 8 o'clock. We have received confirmation that the planned march to the Johannesburg Central Business District has been cancelled. However, two approved marches are still continuing. In Hillbrow, a procession is making its way to the Department of Home Affairs, where organizers are expected to hand over a memorandum highlighting concerns around immigration policy. Meanwhile, in Midrand, another march focusing on youth employment continues. Motorists should still expect disruptions around Dale Road, Pretoria Main Road, and Allendale Road, with law enforcement officers managing traffic and also ensuring public safety. If those areas form part of your journey this morning, it's worth allowing yourself a little extra travelling time and also considering alternative routes where possible. Now to your latest traffic update. Good news for motorists travelling on the N1, the stationary vehicle that was causing delays on the southbound carriageway just after the Garsfontein Road has now been cleared and traffic is flowing normally once again. The earlier crash involving a fixed object on the M3 northbound after the Germiston interchange has also been cleared, with traffic conditions steadily returning to normal. If you're relying on public transport this morning, please take note that Rea Vaya bus services have been significantly scaled back today because of the protest activity in and around Johannesburg's inner city. At this stage, only trunk route buses are operating, so commuters are encouraged to expect delays and to make alternative arrangements where necessary. We'll continue to monitor developments throughout this morning's broadcast and bring you your verified traffic and travel updates as they happen. All right, here is where we leave it for now, 19 minutes just after 8 o'clock.

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We are down to the final hour of the Health Lifestyle Tuesday edition of the Kafifa FM 97.2 Breakfast Show. And if you're only joining us now, a very warm welcome to you. Thank you for choosing to spend the rest of your morning with us. As always, we're celebrating the very best of South African music. We're also exploring the health, well-being and lifestyle choices that shape our lives every single day. It is 20 minutes just after 8 o'clock. Happy birthday to you if you're celebrating your birthday today. May the good Lord continue to bless you, guide you and protect you. And may God favor you in every aspect of your life. Lekker vir jaar, Kofi Philander. Congratulations on any other achievement that you have achieved. You haven't maybe shared that good news with anyone. Well, we're here to congratulate you, and we're reminding you this morning that it took a whole lot of strength, it took a whole lot of endurance and perseverance, and you are the product of, you know, just not giving up on your dreams. So congratulations to you, Kofi Philander, on any significant occasion or celebration or milestone that you're celebrating today. Congratulations to you. All right, a recap of your first 2 hours of your Healthy Lifestyle Tuesday had us listening to a selection of proudly South African music, because you know on Healthy Lifestyle Tuesday we cater specifically to the South African palette. We listened to music from Abdullah Ibrahim, May His Soul Rest in Peace, with Man and Berg. We had Stimela with Zwagala, the late Memory Makeba gave us Pata Pata. We also listened to Lira with Believer, and we believe that everything is going to go well with the planned and also confirmed marches happening across the country, that no one will be hurt, no one will be harmed, and that everything will go well on our roads and our routes as we travel between destinations, and we're believing God for a wonderful day ahead. We also had Vicky Sampson with Walk On By. Dr. Victor gave us Kalimba. Just before 7, we filled you in on the day's developing stories. We also then served you your dose of motivation titled Work Harder Than Ever. At the top of the hour, 7 and 8 o'clock, Sipho Siroto held things down as far as your local and national news was concerned. The BBC informed us about what is happening internationally, and it's always quite interesting to find out what is happening across the globe. BBC also making a mention of the protest action expected across various parts of our country today. So it's always interesting to find out that, you know, we're also making news headlines across the globe. And I always say, let's make, you know, news headlines for good reasons. And I know today's marches are debatable, because a number of Kofi Philanders have indicated, you know, and over the past couple of days that this march is important, but also just saying let's not hurt anyone, because at the end of the day we are all human beings, so let's preserve human life. Let's not rob anyone of their lives, and let's not, you know, hurt anyone, because it's not right. It's not right at all. 23 minutes after 8 o'clock. At around 20 minutes after 7, we played the Guess What Day It Is challenge, where we challenged you to guess what commemorative day we happen to be commemorating today. And today marks Social Media Day, whether it's catching up with family, sharing breaking news, promoting a business, or simply just, you know, posting some of your memorable moments. Social media has become part of everyday life for billions of people. Every minute, more than 300 hours of video is uploaded to YouTube. Did you know that around 6,000 messages are shared on X? Literally. Every single day. So whether you're scrolling, posting, or simply staying connected, today is a reminder of just how much social media has transformed the way we communicate. Between 7:35 and 8 o'clock, we served your Morning Glory foreplay. South African gospel artist Janine Price took over the center stage during the Morning Glory foreplay. Over the years, she has released 3 solo albums, contributed to several worship recordings, and has shared
stages with internationally acclaimed artists including Jonathan Butler, Martin Smith, Israel Houghton, and Josh Groban, to name but a few. Closer to home, she has also shared stages with the likes of Judith Sipuma, Sulelo Simalo, Joe Arthur, and a whole lot of other musicians and gospel groups. For now, it is 24 minutes after 8 o'clock. There was your Morning Glory foreplay between 7:35 and 8 o'clock. Still to come, during this final hour of the Kavifa FM 97.2 Breakfast Show, we zoom in on some of the developments as far as health and lifestyle news is concerned. We also remind you, coming up later this morning between 9 and 10 a.m., the Honorable James Yetelo, along alongside Simon Cotty, will be in conversation with Helen Ziller as the Ask Helen series continues on Kavifa FM 97.2. Now, with Johannesburg facing mounting challenges, many residents are making, or rather asking, what can be done to turn the city around. This is your opportunity to be part of that conversation, to ask the questions that matter and hear the answers directly. Ask Helen every Tuesday morning from 9 to 10 a.m. only on Kavifa FM 97.2, because now more than ever we need to know. 25 minutes just after 8 o'clock. Let's ready ourselves om te luister na ons Afrikaanse treffer van die oggend. Die anime staan gereed met die man wat by my staan.

Leonie May met ons Afrikaanse treffer van die oggend. Die man wat by my staan was digital van die Afrikaanse treffer. Het is 29 minute net na 8. Let's get into some health and lifestyle news. We start off with what began as a birthday party celebration in Gauteng that quickly turned into an emergency when an electric blanket allegedly short-circuited, setting a bedroom on fire. 13 teenagers were at the home when the blaze broke out at around 8 o'clock on Sunday night. The teens stayed calm, alerted their parents and neighbors, and together with family and friends managed to contain the fire until firefighters arrived. Homeowner Henning Duffel says despite using fire extinguishers and a garden hose, it was the community's rapid response that prevented the flames from spreading beyond his daughter's bedroom. No one was injured, although the room was extensively damaged. The incident is also a reminder to regularly inspect electric blankets for wear and tear. Avoid using blankets that are more than 10 years old, and also never leave them switched on whilst sleeping or unattended. In other health and lifestyle news, health experts are encouraging South Africans to keep moving this winter season, saying regular exercise does far more than improve fitness. Moderate physical activity can strengthen the immune system, improve sleep, and also help maintain energy levels during the colder months. Experts recommend simple, consistent habits like walking outdoors, stretching, strength training or yoga instead of intense workouts. Building lean muscle also helps the body generate heat, making strength exercises especially beneficial during the winter season. The message is simple this morning, Kevin Philander. Consistency beats intensity, and even a few minutes of movement each day can make a whole lot of a difference. Health experts are urging men not to wait until they're sick before seeing a doctor. Many cases of high blood pressure, diabetes, and kidney disease develop silently with few warning signs until serious complications appear. Doctors say these conditions are closely linked and can increase the risk of heart disease if left untreated. Men are encouraged to regularly check their blood pressure, blood sugar, cholesterol, and kidney function, while also maintaining a healthy lifestyle through regular exercise, a balanced diet, less salt, limited alcohol, and avoiding tobacco. Experts say early detection remains one of the most effective ways to prevent long-term health problems. 32 minutes just after 8 o'clock. Let's get back to the music. Standing by, we have Sharon D with Local Is Lekker. When we return, we speak about winter comfort in a bowl.

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Tebe with Bula Boot, taking it to exactly 43 minutes after 8. Haven't listened to this song in quite a long time. We also had Sharon D with Local as Lekker. We remind you that on Health and Lifestyle Tuesday, we cater specifically to the South African palate in jou ons geef jou oorspronklike Suid-Afrikaanse musiek. Ek hoop dat jy hierdie musiek vanoggend lekker gehad het, geniet het. For now, I said that we would be warming up the conversation this morning with a winter comfort in a bowl. So as winter settles in and the temperatures of Vlaanderen continue to drop, there's one dish that's bringing warmth to dinner tables across South Africa, and dit is nou a lekker hearty curry. Ja, a curry. Jy kan nooit verkeerd gaan met a curry, especially now that it's so koud is. Whether it's a bubbling pot of butter chicken, slow-cooked mutton korma, or the much-loved chicken curry. It is more than just a meal. It's a tradition that has been passed down through generations with family recipes, fragrance, spices, and also shared memories all come together in one pot. South African Indian cooking has become an important part of the country's food heritage, blending influences from different cultures to create dishes that are rich in flavor and also history. One recipe that stands out is the chicken curry, inspired by multicultural community of Isipingo in KwaZulu-Natal, combining Indian spices with local flavors. It is a reminder of how food has brought communities together for decades. For those looking for something slow-cooked on a cold evening, well, mutton korma remains a winter favorite. Tender meat, toasted spices, yogurt, and almonds create a rich, comforting dish that's made for gathering family around the table in ya my mond water. And you know, there's nothing better than the old favorite butter chicken, creamy, mildly spiced, and one of South Africa's most popular curries, served with fluffy rice or roti, fresh naan. It's the kind of meal that turns a chilly evening into something special. Now, as the cold weather continues, food lovers say there's no better time to dust off those family recipe books, fill the kitchen with the aroma of curry leaves, garlic, and yeah, the best masala. And enjoy one of South Africa's most treasured comfort foods. After all, winter isn't only about staying warm, but it is about sharing good food with the right people around you. It is 45 minutes just after 8 o'clock. It is almost time for us to say our goodbyes and hand you over to the next team. We'll be taking care of you. We remind you that the Ask Helen series is coming up between 9 and 10 a.m. with the Honorable James Iotello alongside Simon Cotty. For now, Paxton with our song of the day titled Last One Standing.

If you're looking for a bit of inspiration, well, I reckon Last One Standing by Paxton was ideally what we needed. 49 minutes just after 8 o'clock, it is time for us to wrap things up and make way for the next team who will be taking care of you. This is, of course, where we leave it for this Healthy Lifestyle Tuesday on the Kavifa FM 97.2 Breakfast Show, made possible by the best urban radio station in Johannesburg, Kavifa FM, where it all began. Thank you, Kavifa Lander, for choosing to wake up with us. We hope we have informed you, inspired you, and of course kept you entertained with the very best of South African music, as we hand you over to Mr. Simon Cotty alongside the Honourable James Etelo. Here's one final update on the developing story we've been following throughout this morning. Despite concerns ahead of today's planned demonstrations, it's largely been business as usual across Johannesburg. Commuters have made their way to work. Taxis and buses have continued operating on their normal routes. Businesses have opened their doors and much of the city has gone about its Tuesday morning routine, while police remain on high alert and have deployed significant resources to monitor the approved protest actions. The atmosphere across areas, including the Johannesburg Central Business District, Brixton, Crosby and Mayfair, has remained calm. Motorists should still expect intermittent traffic disruptions as law enforcement officers escort and also monitor the remaining authorized marches in Hillbrow and Midrand. But for now, the city continues to move. Elsewhere, attention is also focused on the Beitbridge border post, where authorities are preparing for increased cross-border movement into Zimbabwe later today. The Border Management Authority says operations are running smoothly at the stage, although traffic volumes are expected to increase significantly as more buses carrying Zimbabwean and Malawian nationals arrive at the port of entry. Freight movement also remains busy, with long queues of trucks waiting to cross the border, highlighting just how vital this route remains to trade and also regional transport. We'll continue following these stories throughout the day on Kavifa FM 97.2 and also bring you the latest verified developments as they unfold. From the entire Breakfast team, thank you for your company, your messages that we weren't able to receive because, as I mentioned earlier, our WhatsApp line is still down. So yeah, we do apologize for any inconvenience caused. Thank you for making us a part of your morning. Take care of yourself, be patient on the road, look out for one another, and remember that good health is all about what we eat, but it's also about how we live, how we treat others, and the choices we make every single day. Coming up next is the Good Morning, the Ask Helen series, followed by the Good Morning Kavifa Family Show. That is between 10 and 12. Between 9 and 10, we have the Ask Helen series with the Honourable James Etelo and Simon Cotty. For now, shopping away, master kinders. I love you, gang gang. 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Tot morgen ochtend, tussen 6 uur en 9 uur. Shopping away, master kinders. Lord Kees with Away.

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6: It's the boy Yams, and I just wanted to say to the youth, Happy Youth Month. It's about us. Kinakarena, Rotia, we're doing it. Harder, harder, harder. Shout out to the youth of this generation. Tako.
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8: 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And we feel so good about it. So stay tuned and enjoy die Stasi van die Nasi met die groot sensatie.

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1: 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And we feel so good about it. So stay tuned and enjoy die Stasi van die Nasi met die groot sensatie.

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2: Thank you so much for joining us. 3 minutes after 9 o'clock, good morning to you and welcome to the Good Morning Kofifi Family Show. Welcome to the Ask Helen series as we get to have conversations with Helen Zille, the mayoral candidate of the DA in Johannesburg. James Siadelo is my name. Simon Cody on the other side, sir.
3: Good morning and welcome to everybody here in the studio. My name is Simon Cody, and especially to our listeners that is going to tune in this morning, you can send us your WhatsApps, your phone calls, and your messages. Helen is here right in the studio. She looks a little bit quiet today. Good morning, Helen.
4: Morning, Simon. But morning. I've just had a weekend with my grandchildren, so they tire me out more than this campaign.
2: Yeah. No, thank you so much, Helen. And how has it been since the last time we spoke on Tuesday? Can you imagine it has been quite busy?
4: Yes, it's been very busy. I think there's been a lot of hype around today, and the streets are very, very, very empty today. So let's all pray that it goes off peacefully, and that there isn't any violence. We don't achieve anything through violence, really, we don't. So let's all hope that it's going to go well today and that everyone's going to have a peaceful and relaxed day.
2: Right. Absolutely. You're more than welcome, as Simon Cody mentioned, to also call live in studio. The number to use for all your calls, all your WhatsApp messages, it is 079-468-5183. So call us now and send your messages now, whether it is a voice note, whether it is a text message. You can also call via WhatsApp, by the way, on the very same number. And we are looking forward to your interactions. And Helen, I see that you've also been quite busy with community meetings. Maybe the feedback that you are getting, or what are people saying with the meetings that you are having in different communities? I see that you go to different wards interacting with people.
4: Yes, that's a normal part of politics, actually, and a normal part of the election campaign. You go and listen as widely as possible to as many people as possible to hear what they have to say. And in fact, today I'm here with my colleagues from many different wards. I've got Vasco da Gama, who's one of our most experienced hands in local politics. He was the DA speaker of the council, and he very faithfully accompanies me to these meetings every day and helps me if there's any issue that I don't understand. Yeah. And then there's Alex Christians, who has a same and very long pedigree. And then there is a person that I've just recently got to know very well, and he is Gert Niemand. Yeah. But he isn't Niemand, he's definitely somebody, because he does an enormous amount of work in the campaign and to get a lot of things off the ground. So here we are. And we are looking forward for you to liven up our day.
2: Absolutely. The number to use is 079-468-5183. We are also looking forward to your comments or maybe questions either for Helen via WhatsApp.

0: Or you can also use our Facebook page, by the way, it is Kofifi FM 97.2. So any question that is linked also to her mayoral candidacy for the city of Johannesburg, we'll definitely be happy. And with that, we go straight now to a comment coming through. Good morning, Helen. Trust that you are well. The minister has indeed given the city a deadline again due to poor financial management. Do you think the city will be put under administration before the elections? This one coming through from Salome Jeffa. Another issue with the city of Johannesburg and the Minister of Finance, Helen.
1: Yes, it's a very good question from Mrs. Jaffa, because now the city has received its second letter from the minister. And this indicates to me that the minister cannot now back down without totally losing credibility. He's now said to them twice, if you don't fix the problems with your budget, which is unfunded and which is illegal in the first place, we will cut that 8 billion rand of the USDG funding that comes from national government to local government. And if that happens, Joburg is, as we used to say, in the dwang. And that is what's going to likely happen, because I can't see how the minister is going to pull back on that unless the city decides to cut a lot of unnecessary and unlawful things out of its budget. So these are the big decisions they have to take. I mean, last week we saw the extraordinary feature of Kenny Kunene, who is the mayoral committee member for roads and transport and the politician responsible for the Johannesburg Roads Agency, going around to bridges in Joburg, telling everybody that 98% of Joburg's bridges were collapsing. Yes. But he's responsible for that. What has he been doing for the last 3 years? Has he been sitting on his hands? What's he been doing? And then he announced with great shock that the fleet had been grounded because there's no petrol. There's no money for petrol in a city like Joburg. So you have the Johannesburg Roads Agency fleet can't go anywhere. And then the Metro Police fleet can't go anywhere on a day like this when there is such a major risk. So that is what we're facing. And, you know, people must really hulle moet wys raak, soos ons sê. Hulle moet wys raak oor wat gebeur onder hierdie koalisie. The ANC, the PA, Aljamar, all of these parties. Hulle moet nou vir eers wys raak, because

0: And that's what the entire election system is based on. This notion that you vote, and if you saw you made a big mistake, then you're allowed to change your mind. That's what the whole concept of democracy is based on. So I hope we learn that lesson in this election, because really this is Joburg's last chance. So Salome, do I think the National Minister is going to put Joburg under administration? Well, you see, tomorrow is the 1st of July, big day. It was my father's birthday and my grandson's birthday on the 1st of July, so I'm looking forward to it very much tomorrow. But it's also the start of the new financial year in Joburg. And that means they will have some money, but they will spend like anything, so that when we come into power in November, there'll be nothing left. Mm. They will have looted the whole place by then. So people, asseblief, raak nou vir eers wees. And that is why, although I don't want to ever be in an ANC-run administration that's under administration, because that's when the money really disappears, you know, I don't know how we're going to get to the end of the year, and especially get to the end of the year with any amount of money, because the ANC is going to go bossies with the money that it's got now when it comes in again on the 1st of July.
1: Absolutely. And Helen, I did also ask our listeners to send their questions or comments via Facebook. And we have one here from Anton Mayeza, who says, I just want to say that we support you, Helen Zille, whatever happens. And immediately after that one, there's another one from Edith Felicity, who says, please ask Helen if everything John is saying is true, especially the meeting with Elon Musk. And I can imagine U.S. donors and where DA ministers consulted to influence regime change by USA. So I guess this is linked to the DA, but obviously away from your candidacy as the mayoral candidate of Johannesburg.
0: Well, I first want to thank Mr. Mayeza very much for that warm message. We will really try our best, all of us colleagues, and do our best if we get the opportunity by grace and favor of the voters to fix Joburg and to get Joburg on the right road again. We're not going to fix it entirely within 5 years, let me be frank. It's even going to take longer than 10 years when I go around and see how broken the place is. But we have to make a start. And this is the last chance to make a restart for Joburg. And that's what we have to do. Look, I don't know, you know, John Steenhuisen was obviously very hurt because he was demoted from being the minister to being a deputy minister now. But a lot of things he says, you know, I don't know where they come from. He says he was marked out as the enemy when he went to the Oval Office with President Trump and the others, and he refused to say there was a white genocide. That's nonsense. Mm. No one in the DA thinks there's a white genocide. I mean, there isn't a white genocide. We all know that. So no one punished him for refusing to say there's a white genocide, because none of us think there is a white genocide. Of which I know. I mean, there was terrible farm murders, and I'm very, very pleased to say that in the past few years, those have reduced. I don't want to speak too soon, but those have reduced. But the farm murders were against workers and farmers, and they were equally cruel. So the point is that no one was punished for refusing to say there was a white genocide, because no one in the DA believes there is a white genocide. So those kinds of things are just weird where they come from, you know. I think it just really comes from a person who's very, very bitter, and he'll calm down in a minute.
1: Calm down. Thank you so much, Helen. And as you speak about that, there is another one coming through on WhatsApp. But please do call us so that you can link directly with Helen. She's here to answer your questions. Maybe even comment to the comment that you're going to be sharing there. This one coming through says, what is Helen going to do with the lack of work or with the lack of work commitment by city employees? Instead of helping us, you find them chatting away whilst we wait. There is a comment there. So it speaks to just what officials of the city should be doing, but they are not doing.
0: Well, you know, Joburg has 40,000 staff members. 40,000. And the ratio of operational expenditure to capital expenditure, which is a very important number when you're in government, what they spend on consumption is much more than what they spend on building new things. And that is also wrong, because we're a very rapidly growing city and we need to be investing in new infrastructure to support urban growth. So all of these things are very, very worrying. And

0: And I do think it's true that while many people work very hard and do their best, and I've seen them, and many are honest and committed people, there are a lot who try to take as much as they can and give as little as they can. And my parents always raised me to say, you must always give more than you take. Always give more than you take. Based on the understanding that if everybody in society gives back to the society more than they take from the society, then you have a prosperous country. But if far too many people are trying to take as much as they can and give as little as they can, well, then we get the situation we're facing now, I'm afraid. And that doesn't apply to everybody. There are very, very many dedicated, committed people. But we all have to be that way.
1: All right, 079-468-5183. And I must say that we also, as much as Helen is getting perhaps the same question each and every week about what the DA is going to do differently, we are also getting this comment or question whether we are now freely promoting the DA, and we are getting that question once again. So let us help you, Nongs. I see that you sent that question to say, so the DA also owns this platform. No, the DA does not own Kofifi. It is a paid-for promotion. And we did say before that it is not limited to the DA only. So the fact that we are having this conversation with Helen Zille at the moment does not mean that we are saying that, no, don't vote for any political party, vote for the DA. It is a paid-for promotion. The conversations are still ongoing. So I'm hoping that it does help to say we are as neutral as they come.
0: James, let me just say one thing here.
1: Sure.
0: When informed voters vote,
1: yes,
0: they look at the evidence.
1: Absolutely.
0: They make an evidence-based decision. They say, which party has the policies? Which party has the experience and the track record? Which party has the depth of leadership in every single sphere? Which party has experience of governing and turning around cities and spheres of government? And then you make your decision. And frankly, if you look at all the statistics and add them up, you will see which is the party to vote for. I don't even have to mention the name of that party. But you know, when Pali Lehotla, who used to be Dr. Pali Lehotla, who used to be the statistician general of South Africa, so he really understands mathematics, statistics, applied statistics, and he was at the head of all the statistics in South Africa.
1: Yeah.
0: And Pali Lehotla was on a podcast with me the other day at the Sunday World. And when he had a chance to ask me a question, he burst out laughing and he said to me, you know, Helen, after the 2011 census, you said to me that where the DA governs, poor people have much better services and a much better chance in life. And he said, you know what? You were 100% correct. And that was the ANC-appointed statistician general. He knows what he's talking about. He's got the numbers.
1: Sure. Helen, we'll come back to that point just now. Let's go straight to the line. Good morning to you. Welcome to the Ask Helen series. Helen is listening to you.
2: Good morning. I'm on the air.
0: Yes, you are.
2: Morning, Helen. My name is Alida. I live in Cape Town, and my husband lives in Rosebank. So he will be voting for you. I have just one suggestion or maybe a comment about the cable theft.
0: Yes.
2: I don't know if you've ever seen these videos in America where they steal the packages from the people's porches. And then when they open the package, then it explodes in some color, form, powder thing. So I was wondering whether we should implement something like that in the cables. So when somebody steals a cable and then this powder explodes and then they are marked and you know they have tried to steal some cables.
0: Now that's an innovative idea. Sure. Is it Alida or Rita? I didn't quite hear properly.
2: Anyway,
0: Alida. Okay, yes, thanks very much, Alida, for calling from Cape Town. There is also a Rosebank in Cape Town, by the way, because I used to live in Rosebank in Cape Town.
2: Quite
0: but I take
2: right.
0: it your husband is in Rosebank in Joburg.
2: Correct, yes.
0: So thanks for training him well. I'm very glad that he's going to vote for us. Thank you very much. You don't want to come and join him up here for the election so you can also vote for us?
2: It is going through my mind, to be quite honest.
0: Oh, good. Well, you first have to register, remember.
2: We have both registered and we are both, he re-registered and I checked that I am registered in my ward.
0: Fantastic. But if you want to come to Joburg for the 4th of November, you've got to re-register up here, okay?
2: Correct, yes.
0: Just checking that you know. I'm trying to recruit everybody from the rest of South Africa to come and have a Joburg address and re-register here. Because we're very close. We can actually win this. We can actually win this.
2: Yes.
0: So thank you very much for that very innovative idea. So we put little, I don't know quite where we would put these little packages of exploding dye.
2: In the
0: cables, but it's a good idea, you know. You like with the banknotes. If you steal banknotes, you get the dye all over your hands and all over the banknotes, and everyone knows that the banknotes that you have are stolen because they're full of dye.
2: Yes.
0: So I think that that's a very good idea. Alida, I will ask these brilliant technology buffins here to see if they can find out whether there's a way of doing that. But I'd love to have people marked if they start destroying infrastructure.
2: And maybe, you know, especially those, they check where they actually, you know, install the new cables.
0: Yes.
2: And maybe one can do a test run. I don't know what, but that is just something that keeps on going through my mind. So I'm happy to actually voice my opinion or
0: That's very good. Well, I'm really, really, really grateful, Alida, that you phoned in all the way from Cape Town and that you're even listening to Kofifi from Cape Town.
2: Oh, I listen to you every Tuesday. So I'm following you. You helped my niece register. She was at one of your Braai events one Friday evening.
0: Oh, lovely.
2: So, and my mom and dad, they also don't, they're not alive anymore, but they loved you as well.
0: Oh, thank you
2: Although
0: so much.
2: Although they lived in Joburg, but so now we are all rooting for you, my whole family. So, but keep going, Helen. You inspire all of us.
0: Thank you so much, Alida. That's a lovely, lovely message all the way from Cape Town. Thank you.
2: Lovely.
0: Have a great day. Yeah.
3: Nice to hear someone from Cape Town.
0: Listening to Kofifi, isn't that
3: great?
0: Yes,
3: very good. Helen, here's a message that came in, and this message comes from Ahmed. And Ahmed says, "Hi, Helen. Despite your best effort, seems your plea to your tens of thousands of unregistered supporters in Joburg to register fell on deaf ears during voter registration weekend. How do you explain this?"
0: I don't know what statistic Ahmed is using to back that up. Because we keep our own statistics, and our statistics didn't tell us that. You see, many, many thousands of our voters register online because many of them are very tech savvy. And if they're not tech savvy like me, their grandchildren are tech savvy. So we all ask our grandchildren. But the point is that our statistics show something very, very different. It shows us that tens of thousands of people are registering now, which is very good. And we've got a last registration weekend at the beginning of August. So it's the first weekend, it's the 1st and 2nd of August. And you mustn't think that because thousands don't come out on registration day, that thousands aren't registering because they're doing it online.
4: And absolutely. We also assisted them.
0: Yes, we assisted them. We very much. Vasco, do you want to say something?
4: Yeah. What I really want to say is that obviously all DA activists and at our tables, we also assisted them, so they don't necessarily have to go into the IEC venues where they are. We assist them. If not, we've also taught a whole lot of them how to register, especially the young folk, so they go back home and register everybody at home. Because that's a message that goes out. But please, we'd like you to come out on the 1st and the 2nd of August. Come, let the IEC assist you. But we will also have tables at each and every VD throughout the city of Johannesburg. Thanks.
1: Thank you so much, Councillor. And White, Councillor Alexia.
5: Yeah, I think it's, I know that the speaker, the caller, because it's Advocate Kadju who actually put this on Facebook. And when we did challenge him on how he got to the statistics, it's based on his living in Mayfair and seeing Bopelo Station very quiet. So Vasco has said, even in Mayfair itself, people were actually going into a classroom at the back because the IC didn't have it in the front this time. And people were actually checking online. And that's what they were telling us when we were speaking to them. We've checked online. Yeah. We are registered correctly.
3: Councillor, just to come in there, how do you go about, like I have a couple of grandmothers in my area that would love to check if they are on the voter's roll. How does the DA go about if you have people like that at home?
0: Okay, that's a very good question, Simon, and I'm very happy to answer it. If you've got a smartphone, or if a relative of yours has a smartphone, it is very easy. You get onto the internet through your browser. Maybe the grannies don't quite know how to do that.
3: Mm-hmm.
0: So they must just say to their grandchildren they want to get onto the internet, and their grandchildren will take them to the internet through the browser, and then they have to type in there, check.da.org. That's org. check.da.org.za. I'm going to say it again so the grannies can write it down. Check, C-H-E-C-K, dot D-A, dot org, that's O-R-G, dot Z-A. And that will take you immediately to a page where you're asked to put in your ID number. And then you put in your ID number where it tells you to do that. And then immediately you will see whether you are registered, and if you are registered, where you are registered, right? That is very, very important. So that's a very easy way to check, because you don't have to get out of your chair. You just go to check.da.org.za. If you can't remember your ID number, have it in front of you, but put it back in your purse, because we don't want you to lose it before the election, because you cannot vote if you don't have your ID. Your passport's not good enough, your driving license is not good enough, your birth certificate is not good enough, it's got to be your ID, right? And you just put in your ID number there and you check to see whether you're registered. If you're not, then you just follow the prompts and register from there.
1: Thank you so much. And keep on listening to the station. Also, if you are just about to leave Johannesburg now, take us with you to Western Cape, Eastern Cape, Northern Cape, Northwest, Limpopo, any other province in South Africa on www.gofififm.co.za. That is how you listen to us. And so I see earlier on, Ahmed did actually send some screenshots here to say that is from a respected election analyst by the name of Wayne Sussman. Thank you so much for that. So we'll share that with you. Helen, so that you can check where...
0: Yeah, Wayne can't count the online registrations.
1: Yeah,
5: because if you look at the stats from the IEC for Johannesburg registration weekend, it was about 32,000.
6: News and re-registers came to that, and this is from the IEC.
0: Yeah, the new and re-registers, 83,923 for Joburg. That's a lot.
1: Right, yeah, you can also call us now. So, Helen, in Setswana, my father's sister is known as Rakhadi. And we get a comment here from someone who says, morning to you, host. Just tell Rakhadi that she's got my vote for November. So that's one person, I suppose.
0: Oh, that's wonderful, Rakhali. Oh, that's Rakhali, a nice new name, because I'm Gogo.
1: Yeah, now you're Rakhali.
0: And I'm Nonsapo. And I'm all these things.
1: Yeah.
0: Omar.
1: Sure. Well, thank you so much, Dindi Maboya.
0: Thank you.
1: For sending that one. We also have out in Sophia Town, Marjorie, who says, good morning, James. I registered in the evening, and I'd like to know if I'm registered. And so Marjorie is one of the grannies in Kofivile, and she's actually, I once had a cup of tea with her. She stays in Sophia Town. I think she's over the age of 17, as well. She sent an
0: ID
1: number.
0: Young.
1: Yeah, well, she sent an ID number, well, close to 8, yeah, but she says she wants to know whether she is indeed registered to vote. So I think what I will do, I will share this with your team so that you can also assist where you can.
0: Will you send Auntie Marjorie's ID and her phone number so we can phone her back?
1: Absolutely.
0: Okay, great.
1: So Marjorie, the same number that you are using on WhatsApp, we'll also share it with the team so that they can check for you. Thank you so much for coming through and listening to the station as always in Sophia Town. Let's check which other comment came through. Thank you so much for staying tuned to Kofifi FM 97.2 and all the views that are coming through. And people are likening the DA to the ANC. They're saying that, no, the DA and ANC are like brothers. And this one coming through from Thabang. And he says, as a result of that, I will not be voting for the DA. ANC and DA brothers? Helen?
0: Well, you know, Thabang must say in what way he thinks that. I mean, you know, we might be brothers like Cain and Abel, but we, you know, we don't. I mean, you can't compare what governments are like with the DAs in government and when the ANC's in government.
1: Yeah.
0: The whole world, not just South Africa, the whole world knows that Joburg is collapsing and that Cape Town has just been voted the best city in the world. It used to be the best tourist city. Now it's just the best city. So guys, the difference is very simple. Cape Town has been governed by the DA for 20 years and Joburg has been governed by the ANC for 30 years. And that is the difference.
1: Thank you so much. And by the way, sir, quickly, Marjorie in Sophia Town is correcting me here to say she's actually 85 years old.
3: 85. Wow.
0: 85. Oh, yeah. Wonderful. Yeah. Marjorie, I'm going to teach you how to use the internet.
1: Yeah.
3: But if you look at her, she doesn't look like 85 years old.
0: Yeah.
1: So Marjorie, whatever you are having, you are drinking, you are eating, definitely like to have a share of that also. Thank you so much. And yeah, thank you for always staying tuned to Kofifi. We have one here. It is outside of your area. Lesh M, who says, we are voting for DA. And this one is from Labour, from Didier Ironside, out in the Val, I think. Yeah, thank you so much, Labour, for coming through. And please do call Helen so that you can also speak to her directly, more especially if you are in Johannesburg, as your mayoral candidate. Any question that you always wanted to ask someone who's running for mayor, Helen is here as the DA mayoral candidate. Let us quickly remind you as we continue with the show that you are listening to the Ask Helen series.
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3: Right, and we are back. Time check is almost 29 minutes to 10 o'clock. Helen, I have a question for you. And this one says, if you received $1 million grant to use for the city any way you wanted, what would you do with it and why?
0: Well, $1 million is 16 million rand. Now, you've got to think what can be done with 16 million rand that will make an impact. I think the biggest crisis we face in Joburg is the collapsing water systems.
3: Mm-hmm.
0: There are 22 collapsing water systems. On the other hand, 98% of our bridges are collapsing. The electricity network is also in crisis, and our roads are crumbling. We all know that. The bylaws aren't enforced, and there's rubbish everywhere. So how would I use 16 million rand? Now, to you and me, 16 million rand is a fortune. This is a complete fortune. We can't imagine such a lot of money. But when you are doing things at scale in a city, it gets used up very quickly. Even if you have an honest tender system. So maybe with 16 million rand, we could fix one of the water systems that was at the closest to collapse, or we could fix two bridges that are close to collapse, or we could fix a lot of potholes for that, a very lot of potholes for that. But given that so many people are without water so often, and given that you can't sustain life without water, I think I would put it as a priority to try and fix at least one water system.
3: Mm. Thanks, Alan.
1: All right, 079-468-5183 is the number to use. And Helen did actually respond to this earlier on about the what is currently going on in South Africa today, but I think Ikaneng Mfazo was not listening at the time. So Ikaneng is asking, what do you think about the strike that is going on today? You did respond to this, but maybe to help other listeners who were not listening then. Yeah.
0: Now, today was the deadline that March and March gave to undocumented migrants, that's people who are not legally in South Africa, to leave. And there was a lot of worry that that was going to lead to the kind of conflict we saw in 2021 when Jacob Zuma was sent to jail. I know that March and March itself said that they do not want violence and they do not want arson and the burning of infrastructure, which I think was a good thing to say, because we can achieve nothing through violence and through burning our own infrastructure in South Africa and looting shops and stuff. Because the more we do that, the more jobs disappear. No one is going to start a business. No one is going to start a business if they believe that their premises will be looted and broken down. And then the jobs go with them. So I was very impressed that there was a call from every quarter not to show any violence today in any protest. Peaceful protest is a right under the Constitution, and we don't expect people to forfeit that right just because some people are going to be violent. But we think that when people protest, they must urge their followers not to be violent. Mm. And I think that that has happened. So I'm pleased about that. I think today will largely go off calmly. I hope that's the case. And I'm not sure it's a strike, but most people are staying home because they don't want to risk a possible being caught in the crossfire.
1: But let's go to, and I'm going to combine these two comments because they are both speaking about Cape Town and linking that to Johannesburg. So the question, or it's the comment says that they have failed us dismally in townships in Cape Town. It is, the city is actually divided into two. So I don't know if maybe that means that some people are getting services and others are not. And another one also in Cape Town from Divine, or by the way, that one that was sent through, I'll just get the name now, but Divine says that Cape Town is not the best city for the poor and middle class. The rates are expensive here. So what will Helen do differently in Johannesburg for the poorest of the poor? So those comments are speaking about that, Helen, those who are in the townships and those who are perhaps in the suburbs.
0: I've answered this question so often before, yeah, but I don't mind doing it again.
1: Sure.
0: Poor people have the very best chance where the DA governs. I don't know whether your correspondent is, did he write or did he leave a name or something?
1: It just says Divine. It's on Divine. Social media. It says Divine. Yeah.
0: Okay, okay. Now, Mr. Divine, obviously there's poverty all over in South Africa. Absolutely there is. And we have a strong legacy of the past and many other contributing factors to that. The question to ask is, in which cities do people have the best chance of escaping poverty? Because they have opportunities. And the answer is 100% where the DA governs. That is why in Joburg the unemployment rate is 35%. And in Cape Town it is 19%. That is 16 percentage points lower. That is a critical statistic. We have almost halved absolute poverty since the DA won in Cape Town in 2006. And that is because we govern well. We don't steal the money. Pali Lohotla, as I said earlier, said that where the DA governs, the poor get much, much better services. And they get many more free services. They get a much bigger free basic services package than anywhere else in South Africa. They also, if their houses are worth less than 620,000 rand, don't have to pay any rates at all. And there is a massive cross-subsidization from the wealthy to the poor in Cape Town to be able to afford to give poor people free basic services and reliable services. So in some shack settlements, there are 3 refuse removal days per week. And in the suburbs, there is 1 per week. Just look at that. Wherever the distinction is made, it falls in favor of the poorer areas. Recently, I was in Cape Town, and I went to see some of the major investments in the poorest areas. Over the next 3 years, Cape Town will spend 40 billion rand, 40 billion rand in new infrastructure, 75% of which will go to poor communities. Now, that is an extraordinary commitment, and most of that money does not get raised from the poorest communities, obviously. It gets raised from the rich communities who are normally very happy to enable that cross-subsidization to happen so that poor people also get an opportunity in life. It's really important to get the facts and not just spout the propaganda, because propaganda talk doesn't help anybody. Let's just get to the evidence-based facts, and then you can see that for the poor, it's much, much better to live in a DA-run city.
1: So you have a comment there. I think it came through from the same lady who was calling Helen Rakhadi.
0: Rakhadi, yes.
1: As someone is getting to that comment, let me just quickly go through this one on social media. It is via TikTok. Makiti Group Holdings is the name of the user there, who says, "I will vote for you if you stop comparing yourself with, comparing yourself with other parties. Focus on what you can do for us, Helen." So apparently you're doing a lot of a comparison there.
0: Well, you see, the reason I do comparisons is that people ask me about the comparison. If they say to me, Cape Town is a terrible place for the poor, and Cape Town is this and that, I've got to point out that that's not so. And I've got to point that that's not so by doing a comparison about where life really is bad for the poor. So if people want me to stop comparing, they must stop asking me comparative questions. It's very simple.
1: Mm-hmm. And so that comment that I was talking about is actually speaking about housing-related matters. It says, please tell her that I've been in a waiting list for a house from 1996 and even on subsidy two years until now. So, it is a national competence, but maybe you may want to respond to this one.
0: Yes, it's very important to understand that the state can't build houses for everyone who needs them. It's just a fact. South Africa has produced 2 million affordable houses for poor people, and the waiting list just grows and grows and grows every year. To have been on the waiting list since 1996 is a very, very long time.
3: Mm.
0: It's a very long time. And if you've been on a waiting list in Johannesburg, I will certainly take a look at why you've been waiting so long. I don't know if people have put a preference of a particular suburb or place, because I know in Cape Town, many people like, for example, to get a house in Athlone.
1: Yeah.
0: But houses are very scarce in Athlone. They don't come up often. So if people make a specification of where they want a house, it is really often supply and demand. So I'd like to hear the details. You can't really judge without the details. But having waited from 1996 is a very long time.
1: Thank you so much, Helen. Let's go straight to the line. Good morning to you. Welcome to the Ask Helen series on Kofifi.
8: Good morning, James.
1: Yes, you are live on air. Good morning.
8: Good morning, Helen.
0: Good morning, good morning. Nice to speak to you.
8: It's Mark here. I just want to give some feedback.
0: Mark Cater.
8: Yes, it is.
0: How's it, Mark? How are you doing?
8: I'm well, thank you.
0: I've been missing you, man. For about 4 weeks you haven't phoned in.
8: Busy. Yeah, I just wanted to give some feedback on that water leak that we had, okay? Some weeks ago.
0: Yes.
8: Okay, the leak was...
0: Yes.
8: We were without water maybe for one or two days, but everything was fixed. Unfortunately, the TLB damaged the sewer line, so we had a problem there with sewer as well, which we are still monitoring. But I just wanted to give some feedback and thank you and Richard for, coming to the party and helping us to fix that fountain that has been running for 3 years.
0: Well, I'm so glad we could do something, and thank you very much for being an active citizen and for doing something about it and coming forward. And this is the partnership I keep talking about. It's active citizens and government officials and people who are really wanting to rescue Joburg that are going to rescue Joburg. And I'm really sorry about that TLB and the sewer line, but Alex Christians would like to say a few words about that. Alex?
9: Thank you for that, Helen. Helen, Mark, I must say thank you very much to him also, because him and his team came out with the DA activists where we cleared it up. So Joburg Water had no excuse that they could not get to the line, and that is why they were able to fix it. Unfortunately, even after the fix, the work was done so poorly that it started to leak again. So we will chase them up again. And between Mark and Bernice, they're doing an excellent job in putting pressure on the city of Johannesburg.
0: Thanks very much indeed, Alex. May I just ask, in Bernice's ward, there were some retirement centres that didn't have any lights. Have those lights been fixed?
5: So we have done an estimate of the cost. We are in the process of doing of purchasing it. So we did do a bit of a clean up at the Horseshoe Old Age Home.
0: Oh,
5: that
0: yes.
5: was complete. That's the one where you found the fountain.
0: That's right.
5: When you arrived. So
0: and when we fixed that. Yes.
5: Yeah, we fixed that immediately. Some of the lights have been put up there. The only one now outstanding is the one in opposite the school, Rivoli High School.
0: Okay, great. So that'll be fixed soon. Okay, great.
1: All right, so Thabang, I see you're saying that you are joining us from New Zealand, and you're saying that, yes, so you thank you so much for coming through. And you were also saying that with the government, or the government is spending 600 million today, so I guess Thabang also wanted your comment on that. But Thabang did send a comment earlier on where he said, you know, the DA and ANC are like brothers, so voting for the DA is like voting for the ANC. But now on this issue of 600 million, Helen, maybe the budget that has been put aside or set aside for this particular day. So maybe just your comment on that. People feel like it is a waste of money. What do you think?
0: Okay, Thabang's in New Zealand.
1: Yeah, Thabang is saying that he's joining us from New Zealand, yes.
0: Oh, my goodness. Welcome, Thabang. Well, that's about the furthest listener I've ever had in the world. Okay, Thabang, well, I don't know why you're in New Zealand. Time to come home, my friend. But nevertheless, yeah, look, if they, let me just look at this way. Do you remember, Thabang, in 2021 when former President Zuma was taken to prison because he had shown contempt of the Constitutional Court by refusing a Constitutional Court order to appear before the Zondo Commission? Do you remember that? And that uprising cost the country billions and billions of rands. And we cannot even calculate the billions of rands in lost investments, because when people see that kind of thing happening in a country, they don't want to invest anymore. And if they were thinking of investing and starting businesses and creating jobs, they would have pulled back.
3: Mm.
0: But we can't even calculate that amount. It's huge. And many businesses that were burnt down or looted have never started up again. So the cost has been massive. Now, obviously, 600 million rand is an enormous amount of money. It's unthinkably large for ordinary people like you and me. But if we can prevent the kind of conflagration that we had in 2021, then it's very important to do so. So maybe it was an overreaction. Maybe it was an overreaction. Maybe there would have never been the kind of violence that people feared and anticipated. But from some previous marches, there had been the perception that people get very violent on the road and start looting and start attacking people and things like that. And they wanted to prevent that from getting out of hand, because our experience in the past is that it starts small and then it escalates and then it takes on a life of its own. So I think we would much rather have spent that money on fixing the infrastructure in Joburg, to be quite frank. But if we had to prevent a conflagration, then I think we had to not spare any cost to do so.
1: Thank you so much. Let's go straight to the caller. Good morning to you. Welcome to Kofifi. Welcome to the Ask Helen series. All right, please do call back again. I think you may have just
0: run out of data.
1: Excuse. Thank you.
0: I'm sorry to whoever ran out of data. I'm sorry. If you WhatsApp your number, we'll phone you back.
1: Absolutely. And we get Prince or Fresh Prince. Fresh Prince, I think Helen has answered your question as she was answering that question from Thabang, because you're also asking about the money put aside for this deployment. So, yeah, your question has been answered. Thank you so much.
0: Is that guy's name Fresh Brains?
1: Yes.
0: That's bloody cool. A fresh brain on the subject. Yeah. Fresh brain.
1: Thank you so much for coming through. And all the comments that are coming through, Sai. Sure.
3: Yes, thanks, James. Alan, just one question. As the mayoral candidate for the DA in the upcoming elections in November, on the 4th of November, what do you feel sets you apart from all the other candidates from the different political parties?
0: Well, number one, I think, is experience. I am very, very experienced in government. I know the laws. I know the processes. I've taken over two governments from the ANC before. One was Cape Town, and the other was the Western Cape government. They were nearly as broken as Joburg is, I have to be frank. Mm. But I do know how the ANC works. And it's very good experience for me to have in the background. Then I also know what it's like to be a mayor with a very hostile premier. Because when I was the mayor of Cape Town, we had Ibrahim Rasool, who was doing everything to bring us down all the time. And he didn't succeed. But I learned how the tricks worked.
3: Mm.
0: So that also helps me enormously there. I've understood a lot about how the ANC's corruption works, and I'm also well positioned to deal with that. I'm also, I think, good at leading a complex team. So in Cape Town, we had a 7-party coalition in Cape Town, but it worked. And we may have, or we may not have, hopefully, but we may have a coalition in Joburg. And my experience of running coalitions is good. And I think no matter how young the other candidates are, no one can match my energy.
1: Right, 0794 6.
3: I see you. Helen knows every trick in the book, AJ.
0: Well, I do. I mean, ask these guys. They're exhausted.
5: That's why we're your team with you.
1: Yeah, definitely. Right, 10 minutes before the hour 10 o'clock, Helen is still here to answer your questions. Any question that you might have for her as your mayoral candidate from the DA in Johannesburg, she's here to answer your question. And Helen, there's a comment here that comes through, comment and a question. It says, why are you sitting with a colored guy, but there is no colors in high position? So you are using us, please. That is a comment from, I think it says Glebo, if I'm not mistaken. Sorry if I mispronounced your name, Glebo. But Helen, yeah, that is a question that I remember the first episode of the Ask Helen series, you responded, if not the second one, you responded to a question similar to this one about colored people in positions within the DA, whether senior positions or junior positions. Would you want to also respond to this one?
0: That question always puzzles me because let's just talk about white women. There are not many white women in leadership in the DA. But I don't, when I'm elected to a leadership position, claim I represent all white women. I don't at all. Many white women don't vote for me. They vote for my opponents in these elections. I'm not here as an envoy of my race and gender. Okay? I'm not here as an envoy of my race or gender. I stand for election on a particular platform and a particular set of experiences. And if people like that, they will vote for me. And if they like that of somebody else better and think the other person's got a better chance of improving things, then they vote for the other person. I don't say I'm representing all white females, so you should vote for me because I'm a white female. I've never ever said that in my life. I've said, please vote for me because these are my policies, this is my track record, and this is where I can take whatever position I'm standing in, and this is my vision for that position. And then people must make up their mind on the objective facts. And the point is that in the DA, we're people of all races and all backgrounds who approach the world in that way. I don't know how often Vasco's been the speaker, but he's not the speaker because he's colored, or previously would have been classified as colored. He's a speaker because he's got experience and does the job well. And Alex Christian's ditto. And Ivan Mayer, who was our chairman for years and years, ditto. We don't do that thing. We say we want all South Africans who share the same values to come together and build one party so that we can build a great nation where your color and your gender is not the most important thing in your life. The most important thing is your ideas and your values and how you work with other people. That's the most important thing in your life. So maybe I'm not the right person to answer that question. Maybe Vasco and Alex are much better. But I can tell you I'm not here to represent white females.
1: Yeah. Right.
4: I think this question has been raised a couple of times, and maybe I should respond to it, because basically, in fact, when Helen put up her hand, I was the first one to say, Helen, I think it's time that you stand in the city of Johannesburg, not just because of who you are, but also for the track record that you have, both in Cape Town in the city and obviously at the provincial level. And therefore, I would withdraw, because I did apply to become the mayoral candidate in the city of Johannesburg. But I said I would withdraw if you stand.
3: Mm.
4: I would not have withdrawn if anybody else stood. But I'm fully behind Helen, not just for her experience, but also for the leadership that she's giving throughout this campaign. Thanks.
3: Vasco, is just like, I think it's just like a horse racing, where you put the best horse forward, and for the betterment of not everybody, but for the city of Joburg, like the question I just asked Helen before this one, I think it is a good, because we need people who has experience, and we cannot afford for the city to go down like it's currently going down. We need to work together to build. But a question, Helen, if you don't win the election outright, will you consider coalitions?
0: Yes, we'll have to consider coalitions. They never the best option, because they're always inherently unstable. But if it means that we need a 9-party coalition to be in government, then I would rather be in opposition, because you can't run a 9-party coalition in mm-hmm. a stable, directed way. Every single council meeting, there will be one party that won't like something or will be pressured to vote against something. You can't implement your plan. You can't implement your turnaround strategy. Then it's better to be in opposition. So if people want to save Joburg, they know what to do. They can just consolidate their vote behind the DA. And I always say, you don't have to like the DA, and you certainly don't have to like me. You don't have to like someone to vote for them. You just have to love your city and think that you're giving your city a chance to vote for the best option to fix it.
1: Absolutely.
0: But no one's asking anyone to like me.
1: Yep. You still have a few minutes to interact with Helen in studio. She's the mayoral candidate for the Democratic Alliance in Johannesburg. And there's a voice note that came through. Let's take a listen.
10: Hi, this is Miranda. How does your office decide where government funds are allocated? And how can citizens track whether that money is being spent effectively? Thank you.
1: Thank you so much. I don't know if you're able to hear that, Helen.
0: Yes, I did. I absolutely heard it. Thank you very much for the question. Look, my office doesn't decide anything, and this is what you need to understand.
3: Mm.
0: Budgets are drawn up in this way. There are first IDP hearings, that's the Integrated Development Plan hearings around Johannesburg.
1: Yeah.
0: And then with all the priorities of the city, we also look at what the voters voted for.
1: Yeah.
0: That's why our manifesto is going to be very important. Because we put out our manifesto, we've already put out our 5 pledges, and when people vote for the DA, they're basically voting for what we have committed to do in our 5 pledges and in our manifesto. And that forms the framework within which we decide on how to spend the money that we get in from rates, from service charges, from government grants, etc. And our primary focus is going to be on fixing the water infrastructure, fixing the electricity infrastructure, fixing the roads and bridges infrastructure, ensuring that we bring back confidence in the future of the city so that people invest here and create more jobs, like, for example, those companies that have already started buying up those big buildings in Hillbrow, because they do think the DA is going to win and they want to convert all of those derelict hijacked buildings into affordable housing. So that kind of thing is a very important priority for us. Safety in public places is a big priority for us, as well as the enforcement of the bylaws. So those are where we will focus, because that is what we are promising the voters. And if they vote for us, that is how we will spend the budget. Because a manifesto and a series of pledges and a plan means nothing until they are in a budget. And so you go around the IDP, you look at the manifesto, you look at what voters voted for, and then you decide on the priorities. And I can tell you right now, that'll be water infrastructure, so you don't have water outages all the time. Mm-hmm. That'll be electricity infrastructure and roads. Those will be a critical part of what we do to try and get the city back on its feet.
1: Thank you so much, Councillor.
5: Yep. Yeah, then once that is passed through council, then the accountability side comes in, where the executive will report on a quarterly basis on what they are doing towards that plan. And that's where council holds them responsibility. And what we have done in the past also is that where there are DA chairpersons, we've invited the public to come and see how we integrate those budgets.
3: James, can I just come in there?
1: Sure.
3: I heard what the councillor is saying. Do we have ward inspectors in the city of Joburg?
5: So they are ward inspectors, but they are spread amongst a couple of wards. Mm. Also, they have no teeth. So they would be going out inspecting, checking, logging in, but it's up then to the individual departments to do the actual inspection and finding, and that's where we're falling short.
0: Yeah. And would you like to explain, either of you, Vasco or Alex or Gert, a little bit about the Section 79 committees and their role?
4: Okay. Section 79 is basically set up according to the different departments within the city, but also the different entities within the city, which basically and each Section 79 is set up of between 15 councillors from different political parties, mm-hmm. and all mayoral committee members. In other words, which lies with the mayor, is responsible in responding to Section 79s, first of all. But I think the earlier question around urban inspectors are supposed to be in each ward throughout the city, doing the necessary, in other words, checking that robots are fixed. If they are not fixed, reporting on them, street lights, potholes. Mm. They are supposed to go around with the councillor in a car, driving throughout the ward, looking at all the problems visibly that you can see, and obviously also on bylaws. Mm.
1: Thank you so much. And with that, let's go to some of your comments. Well, this one says, good morning. In the DA, we are not defined by race as other political parties. The current agenda is totally not accepted. It is who can run the municipality for better services. And this one is coming through from Jessica out in Eldos. And we also have a voice
0: note. Thank you, Jessica. That's great.
1: Thank you so much. And with that, let's go to your voice note that came through.
11: Good morning. Good morning, Helen. Good morning to the team in the studio there. I've got a few things that I needed to comment on. Helen, I never liked the DA, and I just never liked it. You know, obviously, having grown up and seen all those things. But having stayed in Cape Town, you know, for over 5 years, and my kids are still there and staying there in Cape Town, you know, I've seen what services means when you pay for the services, what services you get. You know, I stayed in the Parklands area. You know, I had problems with my water. The city came. I had problems with my street lights. The city came. I had a problem with my drainage. The city came. You know, so I understand, you know, the services that happened, and what happens when the services are given. You know, and I started voting for your party because of exactly that. It's not because I like your party, but the idea of getting services and what you're doing, I liked it. You know, I've just moved to Ekurhuleni, bought a house there. And the first thing that I'm experiencing is a street light right in front of my house that is not working. Been trying to sort that out for quite a while now, but you know, it's not happening. I've even phoned your DA council, local councillor, who promised to escalate it, but nothing has happened. And I've seen our mayor candidate at Kurleni. I don't know her. I haven't seen her. I don't know how experienced it is for her. And I know that you're voting for Joburg. But can you just tell us more about her and what she brings on the table? You know, because I think we believe with the same thing that is happening, that you're running for Joburg, we need somebody strong here at Kurleni. Because, you know, what I've seen so far, you know, with the services and the kind of lawlessness that is happening, it's shocking. Yeah, I'll listen over the radio. Thanks, Helen.
1: Thank you so much. Also, I'll help you with that, Helen. The user is saved as Mr. Browns.
0: Mr. Browns.
1: Yes, on WhatsApp.
0: Okay, great. Thank you very much, Mr. Browns. And really, I'm very moved by your testimony because you speak from experience. I know Parklands very well, and I'm just delighted that you received that kind of service, but you have a right to that kind of service. As a ratepayer, as a citizen, as a resident, you absolutely have a right to efficient services, and I'm really glad that you experienced them. I'm sorry about Ekurhuleni. I suppose your job now took you to Ekurhuleni, but your kids are still in Cape Town, and I hope they're happy studying there or doing whatever they're doing. But in Ekurhuleni, we've put up Katuchelo Rasilingwane as our candidate. She's a very strong, a very lovely woman. She is a member of the provincial legislature, currently in the DA's team. She's very dynamic, outgoing, hardworking. I first met Katu, I think, when she was on the Young Leaders Program. As a very young recruit to the DA, she joined us because she had studied the policies of the different parties and decided that our policies spoke to her the most. She was a very dynamic young leader on that program and then became a councillor for the DA in Ekurhuleni and then applied for a position in the provincial legislature and was successful. In the DA, we don't go and pick people who are our friends or our cronies. It's a long, complicated, and difficult process, and she was successful. She got a position on the list, which enabled her to be elected. And by all accounts, she's doing a very good job there. And when we needed a mayoral candidate for Ekurhuleni, she first didn't put up her hand, but was later approached to put up her hand because we went to a headhunting phase. That didn't mean to say that she didn't have to compete. She absolutely did have to compete. And she had to go for the interviews, and she had to write the tests, and she had to do all of those sorts of things. But in the end, she was the chosen candidate, and she's working very hard. You know, in Ekurhuleni, they've got a really big problem. They had Julius Mkhwanazi there, who is very different from the other Mkhwanazi that blew the whole scandal open. This Julius Mkhwanazi worked closely with Imogen Mshazi, and they were really fleecing the city and covering up crimes and covering up corruption and doing the most terrible things. So we have a situation where Katu is going to be taking over a very, very broken city with a lot of hidden and latent corruption. And I feel confident that she's the woman to do it. She's strong enough. She's got a backbone of steel. She is warm. She gets on well with people. But she's not a pushover. And that is a very, very important thing. So that's all I can really tell you about Katu. I wonder if Vasco wants to say something.
4: Yes, I really want to, because I knew Katu's mother, and basically Katu was born in Moriting, which is in Midrand, Ward 111, and obviously from a very young age got involved in the DA. Her mother was a very strong supporter in it. I recruited her mother personally, and obviously through her mother she obviously got into the DA, got into the young Leaders Program, and is what she is. So she's got a long history, over 20 years within the DA, based on the evidence of her mother being part of the DA.
1: Thank you so much.
0: That's a lovely story. I didn't know that, Vasco. you see, our parents shape us so much when they've got their values. And yeah, that's a wonderful story, Vasco. But you've been recruiting people for how many years?
4: 32 years.
0: 32 years, Vasco. Amborsege is out.
1: Yeah, thank you so much. And let's, counselor, you actually started recruiting people when I was 5 years old, I think. Yeah, somewhere there. For it's been a long time. But we get a Helen, I know that you have responded to these questions before, but we continuously get new listeners daily. So maybe this will help also. This one is an SMS actually from Anonymous, who says,

0: And if we can bring in anything else that's going on in the world, the Straits of Hormuz, Iran, Ukraine, the conflict in Western Sahara, South Sudan and Sudan. I mean, all of these places have terrible things going on in them. And we can talk long about them, and I do. I'm a student of international issues. I read a lot about them, and I take them. But none of them are going to help us fix Joburg.
1: Mm.
0: The issue on the table now is, can we rescue Joburg? Whatever I say about any other place in the world, I can't have any impact there or any influence whatsoever, and nor can anybody.
1: Mm-hmm.
0: Nor can those people writing and calling in. What they say, frankly, is irrelevant to the outcome of that struggle. But where we can and do have a direct influence is on whether Johannesburg finally goes down the drain and becomes a hellhole for everyone, or whether we can turn it around and build it into a great, prosperous city for everyone. And that is the issue on the table in this election.
2: In conclusion, Helen, what is coming up for you this week?
0: Oh, what's coming up for me this week? Well, my grandson's birthday tomorrow is perhaps the most important issue of the whole week. And I bought him a nice little present, and he was so excited. And then we watched the Fafana playing, even though we were a little bit disappointed in that. But, you know, it's all in the game, as they say. Today I've got a lot of very important meetings. So those are basically internal meetings. I've got tomorrow I'm going to a place called Waterwax, and I'm going to a meeting in Joburg Northwest. That's where I'm going to be. I'm going to be meeting church leaders there. And then I've got some more. Yeah, this is a week of lots and lots of meetings and public meetings and things like that, yes.
2: Sure. Helen, I know that I had said we have concluded with your remarks, but we do have a caller. Let's take this final one. Good morning to you. Welcome to the Ask Helen series.
3: Hi, good morning. Sorry for the late coming through, because I know Helen is here now.
2: Sure, it's okay.
3: We was ranked number one in the world as the best city, and this is also time-based from a survey. I would like to know, how can Johannesburg basically become one of the best cities if it is that you are going to take over?
0: Okay, it's going to take a long time, because you must understand that Cape Town has been under the DA for 20 years. Mm. And we've been spending the money wisely and well. We haven't been stealing the money. We've been doing everything we need to do as a government for 20 years, and the people have been working with us. So we've had this partnership. For example, you could see that in the water crisis that we had when we were nearly at day zero. It was absolutely fabulous to see how all the citizens of Cape Town came together to save water and to prevent Cape Town from running out of water. So there's a big team spirit there, which is really great. In Joburg, there's also a wonderful social capital, I call it, a social consciousness of being involved in fixing things. The trouble is, Joburg's had such a corrupt government and such a incompetent government, if I can put it that way. Now, we're not The aim is not to be the best city in the world. The aim is to get the city functioning well. And all these accolades are kind of byproducts.
1: Mm.
0: You don't go for them. You don't aim for them. You say, I just want Joburg to work. And if the accolades come, well, that's beside the point. The important thing is Joburg working better for all its people?
1: Mm.
2: All right. Thank you so much for calling. We appreciate you. So next week, you'll definitely be the first caller. All right, let's leave it here for now. Thank you so much. And that is how we come to the end of the show. Coming up next, we have Pastor De Silva taking care of radio on the Good Morning Kofifi Family Show. I'll be back on the radio later on between the hours of 1 and 2 o'clock. Stay tuned.
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1: The news headlines at the hour 11 a.m. Gauteng police ready for planned protest marches. And City Power condemns a hostage attack on electricians in Innerdale. And John Steenhuisen breaks silence over DA demotion. And Ebola outbreak spreads across northern eastern DRC. With the news at 11 a.m. Central African Time on Kofifi FM 97.2 IMC Poserodu. Good morning. Gauteng police say they are fully managed planned protest taking place across the province today. Thousands of demonstrators are expected to march, calling for the deportation of undocumented migrants. Police have deployed officers across Johannesburg and other key areas to maintain law and order, protect public safety, and ensure the demonstrations remain peaceful. Here's SAPS Gauteng Provincial Commissioner Lieutenant General Tommy Mthombeni.
2: Where we collect the information and make sure that out of this information, where there are alerts, we deal with it and going forward. And then secondly, the second phase is where we are here today on the 30th, where as a province, though we must take note that we are having the national government here, as a province, we had displayed the resources which we have. We have reflected to say we're going to have the drones, we are going to have the helicopters. As you can see, the helicopters which are here, I am unable even to count, but I see not less than 13 of the helicopters. And out there, we started in the early hours of the morning with the premier 0132, where we could see the real time of the activities with our cameras, which are not less than 33,000.
1: Now to this next update. Four people have been arrested after allegedly harassing a Congolese family at their home in Johannesburg over the weekend. Police say the suspects, believed to be linked to the March and March movement, have been charged with public violence and house robbery. The arrests were announced by the National Joint Operational and Intelligence Structure ahead of nationwide anti-illegal immigration protests, which are active today. Authorities say they have registered more than 100 cases linked to anti-foreign sentiment this year, resulting in 195 arrests, while more than 50,000 undocumented immigrants have also been arrested since January. In other news, City Power has condemned the hostage ordeal involving three contracted electricians who were held for several hours while preparing, or rather repairing, a mini substation in Innerdale, south of Johannesburg. The workers were allegedly prevented from leaving by residents demanding electricity reconnections before being safely released, following intervention by City

0: Power Security and the Johannesburg Metro Police. The utility says the incident is the third hostage-related attack on its staff in less than 2 weeks and forms part of a growing pattern of organized attacks on electricity in armed incidents linked to copper theft. City Power says it is working with police to arrest those responsible and has strengthened security at high-risk sites across Johannesburg. Meanwhile, former Democratic Alliance leader John Steenhuisen has expressed disappointment after being removed as Agriculture Minister by his successor, Geordin Hill Lewis. Steenhuisen says there was an agreement that he would remain in portfolio after choosing not to contest the party's leadership election, but he was instead nominated for the post of Deputy Minister of Trade and Industry. He opens about the panel direction. Has denied any wrongdoing, saying no evidence has been presented of improper conduct and that the DA has processes to deal with credible complaints. In news further afield, the Ebola outbreak in the Democratic Republic of Congo has spread to a fourth province, meaning the entire northeastern region of the country is now affected. Health authorities say the outbreak has claimed at least 360 lives and poses a serious risk to around 15 million people. Response efforts are being hampered by ongoing conflict, population displacement, and traditional burial practices that increase transmission. The World Health Organization and other partners are supporting surveillance, contact tracing, and treatment efforts as officials work to contain the spread of Bundibugyo strain of the Ebola virus, for which there is currently no approved vaccine. In your weather update, starting with Johannesburg, it is 19 degrees Celsius, Pretoria 22 degrees Celsius, Cape Town 16 degrees Celsius, and ending with Durban, it is 20 degrees Celsius. On the markets update, the rand to the US dollar is trading at 16 rands and 41 cents and 21 rands and 72 cents to the pound. On the commodities markets, gold is trading at 4,032 rands and 89 cents per ounce. Platinum is trading at 1,576 rands and 90 cents per ounce. Brent crude oil is trading at 73 rands and 42 cents a barrel. Recapping on our top stories this hour: Gauteng police ready for planned protest marches. And the City Power condemns hostage attack on electricians in Innerdale. Steenhuisen breaks silence over DA demotion. And Ebola outbreak spreads across northeastern DRC. If you have any local news that you would like Kofifi FM to follow up on, feel free to send us a WhatsApp to 079-468-5183. That's 079-468-5183. 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
1: The news headlines at the hour 12 p.m. Hundreds march to Midrand Industrial Park demanding local jobs. And City Power condemns hostage attack on electricians in Innerdale. And the state wants more arrest possible in South African Police Service tender corruption case. With the news at 12 p.m. Central African Time on Covivi FM 97.2, I am Sipho Serodu. Good afternoon. Starting with the news just in now, fuel prices are expected to decrease from midnight. 93 petrol will drop by 2 rand and 1 cent per litre, and 95 grade will drop by 1 rand 96 cents per litre. Diesel is expected to cost between 3 rand 14 cents and 3 rand 59 cents less per litre. Hundreds march to Midrand Industrial Park demanding local jobs. Hundreds of unemployed residents from Midrand and surrounding communities marched peacefully to the Midrand Industrial Park, demanding greater access to employment opportunities. Organized by Maibuye Youth Activist Movement, demonstrators carried CVs and handed over a memorandum calling on businesses to prioritize hiring local residents. Organizers say Industrial Park management has been given 14 days to respond, while police monitored the march to ensure it remained peaceful and orderly. And now to this other news. The city of Tshwane has won a high court to evict illegal occupiers from municipal land at the Centurion taxi rank. The court has given residents 30 days to leave, failing which the sheriff, assisted by the police, will carry out the eviction and demolish the informal structures. The city says the land is earmarked for a major mixed-use development linked to the planned Tshwane International Convention Center. Officials say the settlement has posed serious health and fire risks, while the redevelopment is expected to attract investment and create thousands of jobs. In other news, City Power has condemned the hostage ordeal involving three contracted electricians who were held for several hours while repairing a mini substation in Innerdale, south of Johannesburg. The workers were allegedly prevented from leaving by residents demanding electricity reconnections before being safely released following intervention by City Power Security and the Johannesburg Metro Police. The utility says the incident is the third hostage-related attack on staff in less than 2 weeks and forms part of a growing pattern of organized attacks on electricity infrastructure, including armed incidents linked to copper theft. City Power says it is working with police to arrest those responsible and has strengthened security at high-risk sites across Johannesburg. Meanwhile, the state says more arrests and additional charges could follow in the 228 million rand South African Police Service Medicare 24 tender corruption case. Prosecutors told the Pretoria Specialized Commercial Crimes Court that investigations are continuing and more suspects may be implicated. 12 senior police officers, including suspended National Police Commissioner Fanny Masemola, as well as two company directors, are already facing corruption and money laundering charges linked to the controversial tender. The developments follow alleged underworld figure Vusimuzi Khetmatlala's decision to plead guilty and become a state witness. The case has been postponed while prosecutors finalize their investigations and disclose further evidence. Now, looking at the news further afield, at least three people have died died after torrential rain caused severe flooding across Ghana's capital, Accra. Emergency teams used boats to rescue stranded residents, including 15 children and an infant, as floodwaters submerge homes, roads, and vehicles. Authorities say one person drowned while two others were electrocuted, and after water came into contact with exposed electrical wiring. The flooding has disrupted transport and left large parts of the city underwater, with officials continuing rescue and recovery operations. In your weather update, starting with Johannesburg, it is 19 degrees Celsius, Pretoria 22 degrees Celsius, Cape Town 16 degrees Celsius, and ending with Durban, it is 20 degrees Celsius. On the markets update, the rand to the US dollar is trading at 16 rand and 38 cents, and 21 rand and 68 cents to the pound. On the commodities markets, gold is trading at 4,016 rand and 61 cents per ounce. Platinum is trading at 1,577 rand and 36 cents per ounce. Brent crude oil is trading at 73 rand and 90 cents a barrel. Recapping on our top stories this hour. Hundreds march to Midrand Industrial Park demanding local jobs. Tshwane wins court battle over illegal Centurion settlement. State wants more arrest possible in South African police service tender corruption case. And deadly floods claim lives in Ghana's capital. If you have any local news that you would like Kofifi FM to follow up on, feel free to send us a WhatsApp to 079-468-5183. That's 079-468-5183. The next news update is coming up at 2 p.m. for Kofifi FM News. I am Siposerotu. 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

order to help you, are you with me? In order to help everyone, and especially, you know, when there's such services where, especially for the visitors, when you don't know what is happening, you just see people falling and the power of the Spirit of God is moving in the crowd and stuff like that, then you don't understand what is happening. So I want to help everyone. Are you with me? But there will be something in for each and every person. Alright. Now, Pastor Gloria said she had rheumatic heart fever. I laugh because that's how mommy came to the church. When mommy saw the pulse is not going down, she said, no, that guy, let me go there. We were still, that time we started in the house, four people, we were four in the house. And then we came to the carport. And I was teaching the way I've been teaching always. Then, all right, mommy came. I thought, Lord, I'm in trouble. Because Gloria's mom is here. Ask mommy. I will never forget that service. It started to rain. We were still in the house also that service. I was about to close the service. Can mommy remember? The Holy Spirit said, my son, I will vindicate you to her. I said, Father, I thank you that the rain has stopped.

0: Because there's a scripture on a man called Elijah, and it says Elijah was a man just like us. He prayed earnestly that it would not rain. I said, so Father, right now in the name of Jesus, I thank you. The rain has stopped. Hey, outside, it went. The Holy Spirit said, son, there's two things you must learn. Praying and acting. I ran out, ask mommy, when I just put my foot outside, the rain stopped. What I'm trying to teach you is how to, in today's service, it's the power of the word of God. How to use the word of God. The word of God is given to you, not the people think this is a story. This is not a story. No, your Bible is not a story. The word of God is a tool by which it's given to you to change anything. There's nothing that the word of God cannot change. All right, wait. Papa God is a spirit, right? John chapter 4 verse 23 said, God is a... Go to John chapter 4 verse 23. Open your Bible. Open your Bible. John chapter 4 verse 23. Go there for me. Where's Kahi? You've got a mic. All right, Kahi, read for me. Let's wait for everyone to get there quickly, Kahi. John chapter 4 verse 23. I'm going to show you how to use the weapon of the word of God. How do you use the word of God? Teach your children to use the word of God. Are you with me? Don't just have children. Teach them. Amen. If you look at this ministry, we are built on two things. Prayer and the ministry of the word of God. Prayer and the ministry. And through prayer, we experience the power of the Spirit. Are you with me? Listen to what I said. I said this many services. I am not your pastor to do funerals. Hey! I am your pastor to make sure you have a full life. Amen. Are you with me? Alright. John chapter 4 verse 23. Can you read for us?
1: Yet a time is coming and has now come when the true worshippers will worship the Father in the Spirit and in truth.
0: Uh-huh.
1: For they are the kind of worshippers the Father seeks.
0: Yes.
1: God is Spirit.
0: God is Spirit. So God is a Spirit. But I don't like it the way I've just said it. Because it doesn't say God is a spirit. It says God is spirit. Because the minute it said God is a spirit, it has put him with all the other spirits. Angels, demons. So God is in his own class. God is spirit. He's not a spirit. Some Bibles has misquoted it and say God is a spirit. God is not a spirit. He's one away from the others. He's different. So God is spirit. But now we're going to see what spirit he is. Are you with me? Now you know, I'm just going to quote it. You can write it down. First John chapter 4. He says, God is love. So now we know that God is spirit. Go there. First John. I'm just trying to lay a foundation. Quickly. Alright. First John chapter 4. Can I... Liva, can I borrow your Bible? I have a new Bible here because I keep blessing my Bible to... to the guys, and I understand NIV very much, so let me quickly go there in NIV. First John chapter 4 verse 16. Read for us, Kahi.
1: And so we know and rely on the love God has for us. God is love.
0: God is
1: love.
0: Now it's telling you what God is, meaning God's fabric. So the Bible lets us know that the God whom we serve, what he is. So he's number one, spirit. Number two, he's love. He's not made out of love. He is love. He is spirit. Now go to Hebrews chapter 12. The four elements of God. The four elements. But I'm teaching you on the power of the word. Amen. Hebrews chapter 12, verse 29. Hebrews chapter 12 verse 29. Read it for me. It says,
1: for our God is a consuming fire.
0: God is a spirit. Or God is spirit. God is love. God is fire. And not just fire. Consuming. He burns whatever he comes in contact with. God is not a fire that needs to be stoked. Now you can understand what kind of a relationship Adam had with this God. Adam would walk with him in the garden. Another teaching for another time. God is spirit. God is fire. And God is love. All right. But what is his fourth substance? John chapter 1. John chapter 1. Are you there? John chapter 1. I'm going to go quick because I want to show you how to use the word. I'm going to come back to their testimonies again. Are you with me? All right. John chapter 1. You are there. John chapter 1. Read for me from verse 1, Kahi.
1: In the beginning was the Word. And the Word was with God. And the Word was God.
0: Why does he divide it into three? Why didn't he just say, in the beginning was God and God is the Word? Finish. Why does he say, in the beginning? The beginning there is not the beginning of the beginning. Of our beginning, the earth. So when he says, in the beginning was the Word, he's talking about when there was no angels, when there was no demons, when there was no devil, when it was not even a universe. There was the Word. So there he was not called God. In the very beginning, before the angels was created, he was called, the Hebrew word gives it right, the Greek, it says Logos. So in the beginning was the Logos. The word Logos means the totality of the revelation of God. Everything God is, the completeness of God. So in that beginning was the Word. But then now he divides, he says, and the Word was with God. Wait. Was the Word God or was the Word with God? Now we're going to come to Genesis. I'm going to show you quickly something. When you read Genesis, you see that it says, in the beginning God said. Now when people read God, they think God there is Papa God, the Father. It's not the Father. The Hebrew word used, it's not Adonai, El Shaddai, Elohim, Jireh, and all of those names. The word used there is Elohim, which means plural. More than one. When you look at him, you see one. But all of a sudden, when he moves, you see three. God is one. Okay, so who spoke? God's voice, the one that you hear, is Jesus. Jesus is the very words on God's lips. So in the beginning, he didn't have a body. In the beginning, he was Logos. Now you read, so Papa God stood. But the minute he spoke, you would see his word come out from his lips to go and do the command. But then his spirit would come out of him. So you would see one person, but other two is they are working. But now you know his substance. Yes. He's three, yet one. Yes. But he's the fire. Yes. His love. Yes. His spirit. Yes. And above all, his word. Wait. Why did I first give you that? Everything. Now, let me, before I go further, there's a teaching I gave and they put it on the group. That the word has three levels. Yes. You have the living word, the Logos word. Then you have the living word. Then you have the spoken word or the written word. So Jesus was the living word. But he came, when he came as a human being, he now had a birthday. He became a human. The very word that was in God's mouth became a human. But now, then you know the story. I'm not going to go in there. He walked around, he did miracles, and then he died. And when he died, he now arose and went to heaven. But everything he spoke, look at it. Everything he spoke, why is it in red? Only his words. Because the living word has given to the church the written word. So this is not a story. It still has the very same effect. Amen. Just like when Jesus spoke it. Amen. You are not, when it's outside, you call it Bible. But when you take some time and you study like she did for an hour, every time she did, she took an hour. I didn't pray for her. I said, for me, they didn't say I'm still positive. I said, Baba, take the healing scriptures, sit down, go through them, say them. God's power is in the Word of God. For some, it's a Bible. But when it gets... Alright. Why would Papa God... He now used different guys. Samuel, this one, that one. But one thing you will always see when you read the prophets. Let me show you through prophecy. Okay, for the prophets and the apostles. If you want to prophesy, prophesy that never fail. Prophesy by the word. It says with Jeremiah, the word of the Lord came to me. Sir, you can prophesy and it fails. But if there's something that will never fail, it's when you prophesy by the word. The word of God is the initiator, the instigator of every miracle. Every miracle. Get to know this thing. Read it. Study it. Think it. Say it. Declare it. Yes. Let your mind be filled with the word. It's not a story. Alright. Papa God now used different guys. Now there's one of them he used. He was not a prophet. He used David. David was a prophet. But David taught his son, Solomon. Listen to what Swami said, Sholi. Oh, Sholi, Swami. Open your Bible by Proverbs chapter 2. Proverbs chapter 2. Keep it for me. Proverbs chapter 2, are you there? Proverbs chapter 2. Alright. He says, from this one, can he read for us? Is everyone there? Are your pages? Like I told you guys, listen. You will see, I'm not on Facebook. I am not trying to grow this church with Facebook and all. Listen, you are my responsibility. Amen. Are you with me? Amen. Yes. As the Bible says, as shepherd of God's flock that are under your care. The whole Annadale is not under my care. The whole land south is not under my care. But I'll make sure that in this church, where there's HIV in your blood, it will pass out. That thing, it will come out. Amen. You see, I said this in the church. I said, while we are preaching, you see, you think you are listening to a come on. You can see this guy. I have a false tooth. It's not how I look. It's not my suit. It's the word of God in my spirit. You see, as I've been meditating the word of God, and I'm speaking it, it comes into your ear. The more you hear, your life will be changed. Your life will be changed. You ask, okay, wait, Baba. Proverbs chapter 2 from this one, Baba.
1: My son, if you accept my words and store up my commands within you.
0: Wait. Papa God does not want you to hold your Bible. God wants his word in your heart. That's why in this church, stop running after pastors. You have HIV, you go to this prophet. You are not healed. No. Listen. Sit still. As the word is being preached, take down what we... I ran healing for a whole month. And I said, you guys that need healing, write down every scripture. Go home. What did Gloria do? Romans 8:11. Wait, Pastor Gloria, did I touch you? Did I make you fall? Did I stretch out my hand? Did I blow on you? For me, did I touch you? Did I pray for you? Did I use oil? Did I push you over? Show knees. Ugukai, alright. Did I push you over? Did I blow on you? Did I make you fall? I said, just sit still. Take a notebook. Write down every scripture. Write it down. Especially those that need houses. There's some special services that the Holy Ghost will organize. Are you with me? Write down. That's all you need. That's all you need. You get home. You open your... Proverbs chapter 3 now, Baba. Read for us. Proverbs chapter 3. That was chapter 2. Alright. Now let's see the benefits of the word. I'm going to give you quickly a few benefits of the word. There's about 40 benefits of the word. I'm just going to give you a few. Alright. Proverbs chapter 3. Kahi, read for us from verse 1.
1: My son, do not forget my teaching.
0: Stop there. What did I teach last week? You see, guys go and visit the church. How are you? You know, as I'm walking around, the spirit is stand for me. I look at you this way, I look at you that way. And when I turn around, I see everywhere you turn, you are a man of God. Is that right? I see an S spinning around your head. Who is Sipo? Sipo. That's not going to change his life. Thank you, sir. That's why with the sons, I'm teaching them. Devour. Take your Bible. Become a pastor that is full of the word. Study. You study on healing. You study on miracles. You study on giving. You study on prosperity. Be full of the word of God. My son, do not forget my... He didn't say my prophecies. There's many Christians who has been prophesied to and went through prophetic churches. It still hasn't come to pass. A year later, we who have the word, we are becoming stronger. We are becoming better. Because you can't take this thing and remain the same. That's why in this church, I do prophesy. Is Franz and his wife here? I think maybe they're not here today. When mommy casted out the demon from Francis' wife, I gave them a word 3 weeks later. I said, okay, something's about to come to you guys in our life. Then they were blessed with a car. So we do prophesy. But I don't make prophecy the hub of the ministry. It's the word. It's the word. Even with Shunice, we were under the carpet. She came the first time and I prophesied to her. I said, listen, you. God is about to do something for you. Then I knew what was wrong. Because the Holy Spirit showed me. I said, so that no one could know. I just said, I'm talking about you. God is about to do a miracle for you. Amen. Are you with me? Amen. My son, do not forget my... Do you know how many Christians are destroyed? They forget the leader's teaching. Some of you, you can quote all of these guys that's on TV, but your own pastor who gave you the teaching that's going to change your life, you don't know his teaching. My son, do not forget my teaching. Okay, wait, before you now become spiritual, because when it comes to spiritual sonship, then some, I submit under Apostle John Mbadu. We are now being called by others to branch off. I said, no, when I was with you guys didn't help me. You didn't help me. That man from Congo came and he said, you have a calling, but I see there's a lack here. I see a lack. I see you're an apostle, but you lack oil. He didn't even waste time. He said, bow. Grab the oil. And he said, I anoint. Pah! I said, now I must leave him. Now I must leave him. He did for me what my own people didn't want to do for me. This is David speaking. This is Solomon. Wait. Because just now you guys think it's Solomon. Where did Solomon ever have sons? When you start at the beginning, he said, let's start. Proverbs chapter 1. From verse 1. The Proverbs of Solomon, son, son, son, son, son, son of David. Son of David. The Proverbs of Solomon. Son of David. So you could trace his anointing. You can trace his gift. Now here Solomon is speaking. And you never read that Solomon had sons. He did. But here he's now speaking. The Holy Spirit is speaking through him. Now listen to what he says. Proverbs chapter 3 verse 1 again. Can he read for us?
1: My son, do not forget my teaching, but keep my commands in your heart.
0: Stop there. Turn to your neighbor. Say, neighbor. The words in the Bible does nothing. But the words in your heart and the word in your mind, when you put it on your mouth, is a worker of miracle. Twice he said it. Papa God, that's the Holy Spirit's voice through Solomon. He said, my son or my daughter, put my words in your heart. It's not enough to have a Bible. Some of you, your Bibles, they only see you Sunday. So they're so excited that it's Sunday. You know your Bible, when it sees you about to stand up, but then it thinks, all right, stand still. Don't move just now. She thinks it's a demon. Because Monday you don't read it. Tuesday you don't read it. Wednesday you don't. Thursday you read it. It only sees you Sunday. My son, God wants his word. Put the word of God. Are you with me? Yeah. When I was a youth, already you could not beat me. John chapter 1 from verse 1 says, in the beginning was the Word, and the Word was with God, and the Word was God. He was with God in the beginning. All things was made through Him, and without Him was nothing made that had been made. Through Him, all things were made. Go on. I can tell you the whole Ephesians, the whole John. Chapter 2 talks about Him changing the wine. Chapter 3 talks about when it was Jesus that said, for God so loved the world that He gave His only begotten Son, that whoever believes in Him would not perish but have everlasting life. Whoever does not believe is condemned. But whoever does not believe is whoever does not believe is condemned. But whoever does believe is not that one. Amen. Because I'm Hallelujah. Chapter 4, the woman at the well. Chapter 5, healing at the pool. Chapter 6, you must know the word. Devour. It's not good enough to read. Hey, you eat the word of God. When you close your eyes, you see it in front of your eyes. My son. All right. Let me start. Are we ready? I'm ready, Holy Ghost. All right. Psalms 91. It says, he who dwells in the secret place of the Most High shall abide under the shadow of the Almighty. I will say of the Lord. You see, I skipped a few verses there. Because I want to teach. I don't want to show you how many scriptures I know. But you must put the word in your heart. I do that with my children. Ask Jaden.
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1: Wow, what a word. We pray this message has stirred your spirit and built your faith. Jesus Christ is our champion, and in Him we stand victorious. If you want to receive Jesus Christ as your Lord and Savior today, repeat this prayer with us. Father, thank you for my life. I confess Jesus Christ as the Lord of my life. And through Him, I have eternal life and I'm born again. Thank you, Lord, for saving me. Hallelujah, everyone. And if you have prayed this prayer, congratulations, and you are now a new creation in Christ Jesus. 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
1: 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A very busy day when it comes to the world of news. A lot happening right here in the Republic of South Africa, a lot happening in Johannesburg and elsewhere in Gauteng. So I'm not sure where you're listening to the station from, how the situation is as far as the anti-illegal immigration march is concerned. What is happening in your community? What is happening where you are listening to the station at the moment? Whether you are in Gauteng, whether you are out in Western Cape, whether you're out in Limpopo province, you might be out in KZN, you might also be out in KwaZulu-Natal, well, yeah, KZN, KwaZulu-Natal, of course. You might also be listening to the station in the Mpumalanga province, Northwest. 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That is via X. We are also available on the WhatsApp line 079-468-5183. So you send me a voice note on that number, 079-468-5183. I want to hear from you, just your thoughts generally about what is happening here today in the Republic of South Africa, the anti-illegal immigrants march, or anti-illegal immigrant march protest that is happening in South Africa today. What are your thoughts as a South African, as someone who stays in this country? What do you think about what is happening here? Or maybe you are also a South African, not in South Africa at the moment, listening to the station elsewhere, right? You're listening to the station outside of the African continent. You're listening to the station maybe away from South Africa, but in one of the African continents, one of the countries in the African continents, rather. What is your thoughts, your initial thoughts about what is happening today in South Africa? Do you think it is the right thing that is happening there? Is it for the right? Well, people are suggesting that it is, of course, for the right cause. And do you think that what has been said also previously, that this is actually promoting hate? Because some people have been suggesting that as much as the concerns that are being raised by South Africans are actually serious concerns, how it has been done is raising, is actually promoting hate. While others are suggesting that there is no way that South Africans could have done this, or at least that those who are protesting could have done this, because they have been complaining about the issue of undocumented migrants for a very long time, but not much has been done about that. So we're going to be touching on this. It is a major leading story, of course, for the day, as you can imagine, 30th of June 2026. This is indeed the day that a lot of people have been waiting for. And I have seen that earlier this morning when I was going to the other studio of Kofi FM, I noticed how there were some choppers that were just all over our different communities right here in Newtley, Westbury, and the surrounding areas. And I wonder if you have also noticed that in your community. Did you see a lot of police presence? Have you seen perhaps also the private security companies, because they're also teaming up, they have teamed up with the SAPS today, but we also have the crime prevention wardens that are also part of this. We also have the, yeah, we have a lot, including also the Gauteng Traffic Police. What are your thoughts?

0: conclusion of City Power's key customer forum that was held yesterday. He mentioned and also highlighted the importance of strengthening partnerships with key customers and government institutions. And that, of course, he said, is helping in improving revenue collection, advancing digital transformation, and also ensuring sustainable electricity service delivery through the timely payment of municipal accounts, and also encouraging those who are not paying for the services that they receive from the city of Joburg to make sure that they start doing that before they get to be disconnected from the power grid by City Power. Let's find out more from Mr. Tebogo Moraka, who is the CFO, the Chief Financial Officer of the City of Johannesburg, right here, or the City of Johannesburg Group CFO, rather. That is Mr. Tebogo Moraka.
1: Good morning. My name is Tebogo Moraka. I'm the Group Chief Financial Officer for the City of Johannesburg. So over the last 2 days, we've had customer engagements. Yesterday, we were discussing with our large power users or business, and today it's our government customers. I think what's key for us and why we targeted these sections, this is just the beginning, but I think why we started with these sections is because our large power users are really where the bread and butter is. They contribute to around 65% of our revenue as City Power. As you would know, City Power is the biggest entity in the city of Johannesburg. So their revenue is essential for the city of Johannesburg. Their revenue ensures that service delivery is delivered. And I think these engagements are important for us to explain the tariff, number one, explain some of the initiatives that we are putting in place. Critical is digitization programs like Meter to Cash, which we are trying to make it easier for our LPUs to really engage with the city, whether it's query resolution, prepayments, or any other matter. Our engagements with government as part of the IGR, before we disconnect, we would like to have these kind of endeavors, understand their issues, but they must also understand our issues, because the reality is City Power still has their own suppliers to pay. City Power still needs to do the repairs and maintenance, and City Power needs to refurbish their infrastructure as and when over the years. We do know the backlog that we do have in City Power amounted to around 44 billion, and that money can only come from the customers that we serve. So it's important for us to engage in these kind of discussions. It's important for us to give that message through to our customers. And I think for the last 2 days, it's been successful. We'll carry on with these kind of engagements as we move. We encourage all residents to please pay their bills on time. If they do have queries, we do have various platforms that you can log your query, including the Customer Central Service Delivery app. Please do use those kind of platforms. We are trying to make it easier for everyone to engage with the city of Johannesburg, and we'll keep on doing that. But please, I think the key theme is please pay your bills on time. It is important for us to get the money on time and for us to make sure the service delivery is being dispensed in the city of Johannesburg. Thank you very much.

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1: From the dusty villages of Limpopo to national and global platforms, Ronnie L invites you to a night of celebration and thanksgiving. 10 years in the gospel music industry and 42 years of life on earth, 2 debut albums and 8 major releases later, Ronnie L is hosting a worship experience like no other. Labela, celebrating a decade of grace live in concert at the Joburg Theatre, the Lycée, on the 4th of July 2026. For more details, follow him on the handle at Ronnie L. Mulaudzi on social media platforms. 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See you there.

0: 17 minutes of 1 o'clock, day number 30, the month of June. We are in the year 2026. Coming to you live in Johannesburg, the corner of McMillan and Duplessis Street in the Westbury community. That is where you find us. Lamelinake Musimanuzile James Siedelo, and so happy to be with you on the Empowerment Hour Show. A couple of your interactions, I'm looking forward to them on our WhatsApp line 079-468-5183. So I did mention that we are going to be touching on the anti-illegal migrants march that is, or protest that is currently underway in different communities. That is the anti-illegal immigrant protest taking place in different parts of the Republic of South Africa. And I want to hear from you as 97.2 listener, where you are at the moment. How is the situation? You might be listening to the station out in Soweto, different areas in Soweto. What is happening in your community? Might be also out in Eldorado Park. I want to hear from you. What is happening at the moment? And I must share this with you. Earlier this morning, I saw that most of the tuck shops in the area were closed. They did not open. They were not operating. And you could see the owners who are foreign nationals standing outside. And I had a conversation with one of them just off the record from Newtle. And he was so afraid. Last night, in actual fact, when I spoke to him, I'm not sure whether he's still going to open for today. But last night, he was so worried about going on with his business for the day, thinking that something negative may happen. And previously, when there was a protest in the community, in the nuclear and Westbury communities related to water, his shop was one of the shops that were looted, as that particular protest unfortunately so escalated into something else, and people started looting shops. He was also assaulted during that particular protest that had taken place in the community. So now he's quite careful about whether to open his business and run with it today, or maybe to keep it closed up until perhaps he feels like it is safer to operate once again. So I want to hear from you. I'm sure that as you're listening to the station right now in Deep Kloof, Deep Sloot, Dobsonville, out in, might be listening to the station also out in Randfontein, you might be out in Kempton Park, Auckland Park. Is everything well on your side? And have you noticed, have you checked whether those shops that are mostly the tuck shops that are in our communities, we know them, that are owned by people who are foreign nationals, right? Do you see them operating today? Or maybe they have decided to close off for the day. And have you gone to Johannesburg earlier this morning? What is happening? And I'm talking about the Johannesburg CBD. I saw that a lot of businesses decided not to open for the day. And now that is also taking away from even people who are South Africans. They are also afraid of opening and running with their businesses, because obviously they are thinking that there might be a looting that takes place there. And also, even those who are not South Africans, they are foreign nationals. However, they are documented to be here. Because my understanding is that, and the explanation that has been given by the leaders of different organizations, including also civil society movements that are also joining this particular call for undocumented foreign nationals to be deported back to their countries of origin. They've been saying that for them, this is not a fight against foreign nationals, but it is a fight against undocumented foreign nationals, undocumented immigrants. So if you know that you are in South Africa, documented, they said you have absolutely nothing to worry about. But then the questions were raised also as to how would you know, right? Who then is going to be, as President Ramaphosa had said, that only the law enforcement agencies are allowed to actually ask for documents, whether you speak about the immigration officers from Home Affairs, you speak about perhaps just officials, maybe police officers in this regard. But as an ordinary South African, as Musimanuzile James Siedel, I cannot approach you and say to you, Samantha Lee van Wyk, I cannot come to you and ask you for your ID, right? I can't come to you as Brendan Nxumalo and ask you whether you have your ID, whether you are a South African. That is not my business, Salome Monametsi. So I need to... it is something that should be left to the officials. That's what President Ramaphosa said. Those are not my words, but what President Ramaphosa had said. But I want to hear from you. What are your thoughts as 97.2 listener? And as I'm asking you that, let me first, before going to Carol B, who sent a message here on WhatsApp, let me take you to what the SAPS had to say earlier this morning. According to the spokesperson of the Minister of Police, Acting Minister of Police, that is Kamohelo Mokgotsi, she says that they can confirm as the police that they arrested some people for looting as well as attempted looting. So apparently some people were looting earlier this morning and others were attempting to loot. Let's find out where this happened, but apparently it happened earlier this morning.
1: Whilst policing operations have been effective thus far, with demonstrations remaining largely peaceful across the country, police have responded to isolated incidents of looting and attempted looting. The Ministry of Police confirms that the South African Police Service has, since the early hours of this morning, arrested several individuals in connection with incidents of looting and attempted looting reported in parts of the country as law enforcement continues to monitor the planned marches taking place nationwide today, the 30th of June. Police remain on high alert with heightened deployments in place to ensure public safety, protect businesses and critical infrastructure, and maintain law and order. Members deployed across the country have been instructed to act swiftly and decisively against anyone who engages in criminal activities, including looting, attempted looting, public violence, malicious damage to property, intimidation, or any other unlawful conduct. In responding to these arrests, the Acting Minister of Police, Mr. Feroz Khachalia, expressed the following. We urge citizens to exercise their constitutional rights responsibly and to ensure that demonstrations remain peaceful and lawful. Those who choose to exploit the marches to commit criminal acts will face the full might of the law. Police will continue to identify, arrest, and prosecute all those responsible for criminal conduct.
0: Also, that's what the spokesperson of the police said earlier this morning, Kamohelo Mokgotsi, earlier this afternoon. Confirming that some people have been arrested. They didn't mention or confirm the number, but they just said several people have been arrested earlier this morning, and they were arrested for looting as well as attempted looting. And they didn't mention the specific areas as to where that happened, but I guess we'll definitely find out maybe later in the day or by tomorrow. Then we are going to get some sort of a proper feedback as to what happened today on day number 30 of the month of June 2026. But I want to hear from you as the listener of the station. You are listening to the station right now. You know what is happening in your community, but also those who are joining me live on TikTok. Please feel free to let me know. Annie_cube, my brother, what is happening out in New Canada? What is happening there? Is there anything maybe that has led to some sort of worries for community members? Are businesses operating as per usual? Have you seen people going to work without any challenges? I'll be more than happy to hear from you. Please allow me to do this as we continue.

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4: 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It is also www.covfefefm.co.za. For those who are outside of our frequency reach, remember we are in Johannesburg, that is where we are, the corner of Macmillan and Duplessis Street in the Westbury community, that is where you find us. With that, let's continue now with some of the, well, reflections, I suppose, from this particular morning or the past few hours since the 30th of June began. Remember, it is the day that we have all been waiting for, some people waiting with, or waiting rather for this day with anticipation. And yeah, a lot is happening locally here. Earlier this morning, we also saw the Premier of Gauteng alongside the Minister, the Minister in the Presidency, also alongside the Police Commissioner in the province of Gauteng, that is Tommy Mthombeni, briefing the media. So it was the Gauteng Provincial Joint Operational and Intelligence Structure. Earlier this morning, they got to assess the deployments in Gauteng ahead of the protest action, and it happened earlier this morning. And I saw Premier Panyasa Lesufi, as I mentioned, also being among them, as well as the Minister in the Presidency. We'll go to that now, or part of that briefing, just to find out what commitments they had to make as the leadership earlier this morning, as a lot of people were just worried about what was to happen. But yeah, let me take you there without wasting any moment. This is what they had to say. We are going to hear first from the Provincial Commissioner of the CPS, that is Lieutenant General Tommy Mthombeni.
5: Can we start?
6: Yes, please.
5: Yeah, greetings to the Minister of Justice and Constitutional Development, Premier of Gauteng, well known, Premier Panyasa Lesufi, the Acting National Commissioner of the South African Police Service, General Limpane, the Deputy National Commissioner, General Sintumule, from now joint, General Kelisa. We have, of course, the head of National Head of the SIU. Maybe let me say protocol observe, because I'll end up now reading the list and endless. We are here, of course, as we have promised, in terms of the state of readiness for the province, and as well as the state of readiness for national. We had that launch on Friday at FNB, as we have clearly outlined, more so from the province, to say we are covering the three phases. The first phase is where we collect the information and make sure that out of this information, where there are alerts, we deal with it and going forward. And then secondly, the second phase is where we are here today on the 30th, where as a province, though we must take note that we are having the national government here, as a province we have displayed the resources which we have. We have reflected to say we're going to have the drones, we are going to have the helicopters, as you can see. The helicopters which are here, I am unable even to count, but I see not less than 13 of the helicopters. And out there, we started in the early hours of the morning with the Premier 0132, where we could see the real time of the activities with our cameras, which are not less than 33,000. Phase 3 is where, as a province, we are clearly reflecting to say, going forward, even after today's date, as a province, we are in a position to can make sure that the communities are, they feel safe. For example, we are having over 217,000 of the security industry within the province. We're having a 13,000 community policing forum in a form of a community in blue. We're having your metro police, I see Chief Jata is here. We're having over 10,000. We're having a Gauteng traffic wardens, which is not less than 8,000. Having said that, this is a complementary workforces which going forward will be in a position to ensure that the communities are and they feel safe. So I will hand over to the Minister, Premier. I'll hand over to the Minister. Minister?
4: All right, so we'll come back to the minister just now. That is Minister Mamoloko Kubai, the Minister of Justice in South Africa. We are going to hear from her in just a moment. But the voice that you have just heard was that of the Gauteng Provincial Commissioner of the SAPS, that is Lieutenant General Tommy Mthombeni, addressing the media earlier this morning about the deployment and also what plans that they have to make sure that the residents of Gauteng feel safe today with day number 30 now upon us. I don't know if maybe that is the correct thing to say, but yeah, here we are now, day number 30 of the month of June, the day that has mostly been spoken about to say it is a deadline for anti-illegal or undocumented foreign nationals rather to be out of the country. So the anti-illegal immigrants march or protests that are happening in different areas in Gauteng, as well as elsewhere in the Republic of South Africa. Whether you are out in Western Cape, I'm sure that you've also noticed that a portion of that is happening where you are. You might be joining us on kofififm.co.za in KZN, in Northern Cape, Northwest. I'm sure that you have seen that also happening in different areas like Mahikeng. You might also be out in Mbombela, Mpumalanga, and I'm sure that you've also noticed that out in Limpopo, in areas like Seshego. I'm not sure if maybe the same is happening also where you are. And if you're listening to the station in areas or in the Eastern Cape Province, I'm not sure if you've also been noticing that. Because right here in Johannesburg, I must say that it is indeed happening. And out in Mayfair, right here in Johannesburg, so that a lot of people have been talking about that to say Mayfair also with undocumented immigrants, undocumented foreign nationals, is another hotspot. That is at the Mayfair area, which is not far from where we are. So whether you speak about Mayfair, you speak about Forsberg, you speak about areas like Grosvenor, Mayfair West, and you go as far as Vrede Dorp, that is out in Feeders, and you go to obviously closer to Braamfontein. Those are some of the areas that have mostly been mentioned. And you go to the Johannesburg CBD, and that is the reason why I want to hear from you how it is on your side. As I'm asking you that question, let me go to a comment here by Carol. That is Carol B. Carol B is out in, Carol B sent a comment rather here. Good afternoon, James. The East Rand is experiencing a lot of unrest at the moment. It is definitely not safe to leave your home, even for a quick trip to the shop. And also sending some videos there to say, everywhere you look, people are carrying homemade weapons. Yo, I'm looking at the picture, the videos that you sent there, Carol B. And I must say that the situation is looking quite tense. Out in Jamestown, I see that you sent videos there from earlier today in Jamestown. And I see what you are talking about, Carol B. And I'm just out in Benoni also. I see there is another video that you sent from Benoni there. And so it is mostly out in the eastern. And I see that you also sent one from Reicha Park out in Ellsberg. So that is Ellsberg Road between Ramaphosa as well as Reicha Park. That is Ramaphosa informal settlement and Reicha Park. I see it is quite tense. And I must be honest with you, where I am at the moment, where we are, Esco Fifi FM at studio number two. So I was studio number one rather. So I am broadcasting to you live at the moment from studio number one in the Westbury community. Earlier this morning, on a different segment that I was doing with Helen Ziller, I came to you live from studio number two that is out in the Kirsta area. So that will be Kirsta, Blackheath, and all those areas, and Northcliff. And I haven't seen much of any movements in those areas. And as I mentioned, back to studio number one now, not much is happening outside. And we'll keep on updating you. Of course, our newsreader is here, Sipho Seroto, to give you an update at the top of each and every hour to make sure that you don't miss out on what is happening out here on 97.2. But please feel free to listen to the station on www.kofififm.co.za. That is for those who are not in Johannesburg. But if you are in Johannesburg, feel free to listen to us on 97.2. Frequency, that is a 97.2 frequency. And same applies to those who are joining me via TikTok. Please do that. I see you there. Say, Tim Kulu, I see you there. And I appreciate you for joining us. Isaiah Nana, thank you. And Mwangezi, I see you there, as well as Thabo Shirinda, Kelebogha Thabo, and all the others that are coming through. Ian, I see you there, my brother. Thank you so much for joining us, as well as Dorcas, I think it is Dorcas Matidi, if I'm not mistaken. But I see some of you joining there. Nephew Deep, Seko Yonta, I think, yeah. Thank you so much for joining. How is the situation where you are? Like we have just heard now from Carol B saying that out in the Eastern, it is definitely happening there. In areas like Benoni, areas like Jamestown, Ellsberg, not Ellsberg, but Ellsberg, yeah, Ellsberg, that is between Ramaphosa and Reicha Park, saying that the situation is quite tense there. And by the way, earlier this morning, I listened to the SABC News, and I listened to the interview that, not SABC News, but Newsroom Africa, and I listened to the conversation that Malungelo Boy, the journalist, they had with the police commissioner out in the Western Cape Police Commissioner. I think he's the outgoing police commissioner, right? Yeah, I think he's just about to retire there. So Mr. Holomisa, yeah, is it Patekis Holomisa, the police commissioner in Western Cape? I think so. I just want to get the name correct. But he mentioned that the carrying of even sticks, yeah, or the so-called traditional weapons, he said that is also not allowed. The law does not allow for people to be carrying traditional sticks. So if umosoto, then you will know what koto means, yeah? So if utswere koto, yakama na umosoto, es mutswana, if utswere mulamu es mutswana, as Zulu man, if you are carrying a traditional weapon, you know what traditional weapon is actually entailing there, or traditional weapons will actually be referring to. So he said that those weapons are also not allowed. And I thought that is going to lead to a lot of debates, right? That is going to lead to a lot of debates in South Africa today, because people are going to say, well, we have always been carrying weapons, and it doesn't mean that we are going to harm anyone when we go out there carrying this weapons, right? And that is quite interesting indeed. But yeah, the police commissioner in Western Cape, as I mentioned, is indeed Lieutenant General Thembisile Patekile. And I think he's the outgoing police commissioner in that province. So he mentioned that in that interview with Newsroom Africa, to say if you are found to be carrying that weapon or that stick or tobani, as it is called, or molamu, or whichever language you may actually use there, you will be found in a contravention of exactly what peaceful protest is about. So if it is peaceful, it must be peaceful. But yeah, feel free to let me know. I'll be more than happy. 0794685183. With that, let's find out more. Let's get to hear more now from the police or from the Minister of Justice in South Africa, that is Mamoloko Kubai. Take a listen to what she had to say earlier this morning while speaking to the media alongside the acting National Police Commissioner, the Provincial Commissioner of SAPS in Gauteng, as well as the Premier of Gauteng. Take a listen to what the Minister had to say.
7: Thank you very much, Provincial Commissioner. Let me greet the Premier, the National Commissioner, Head of SIU, as deployed by National into Gauteng.
4: Right, unfortunately something happened there that was not supposed to happen. Let me just quickly sort it out. I think it should be okay now. Here we go.
7: General Sam Tumule, who's with us from National Partners General from South African Defense, co-chairperson of the Net Joints, also partners who are working with us as government from Business Against Crime, and also those who are in the security industry. We wake up this morning as the IMC as well. We have deployed members of the IMC across the country where we are working in terms of our work stream one. If you look at our IMC report that we have been releasing, you have around work stream one that is talking about law enforcement. That is about ensuring that as we deport, repatriate, we also ensure that there is law in the country, observation or compliance with the law. And today we want to say to our marchers, which will start between 9 in many of the parts of the country and 10 that start gathering around that from the information, we want to appreciate them first for communicating with the state in terms of their planned marches. Initially this was not done, but now quite a number of them we do have details, and we are working with them to ensure that those marches are peaceful. We want to reiterate their right to protest, their right to express themselves where they are not happy with their own government. That cannot be taken away from them. But also appealing for those who will be joining to do this in a peaceful manner and not cause harm. We want to say that the state today is not going out to threaten its own citizens, but we have an obligation as government to ensure that there's law and order. We have an obligation as government to ensure that no one's rights is infringed, and that's why we said today is a normal day, and I can see quite a number of people are waking up to go to work, those who want, and those who have decided not to go to work because of their choice. Our obligation as the state is to ensure that anyone who makes a decision that they've got to continue with the activities, the environment is conducive to do that. So with that, we want to thank the Premier. He has given us the briefing in terms of the work in Gauteng. We are comfortable with so far no major incident in Gauteng, but also from Net Joints, nothing has happened across, and I think the National Commissioner is here, will speak to those effects. And it's because there's been preparedness from the state. I know people were asking us, why are you preparing? You have taught us as citizens that July 21 must never happen again in South Africa. So we've listened to you. We are ensuring that July 21 never happens again. Thank you.
4: So that is the Minister of Justice in South Africa, Minister Mamoloko Kubai. Having a media briefing earlier today, it was the Gauteng Provincial Joint Operational and Intelligence Structure media briefing that happened earlier today, assessing the deployments earlier this morning in Gauteng ahead of the protest that is currently underway in different parts of Gauteng, but it is happening in different provinces also. So that is what the minister had to say, but there were some, of course, the Premier was also there, Premier Panyasa Lesufi, and the acting National Police Commissioner also there, and as you got to hear earlier on, also the Provincial Commissioner of SAPS in the province of Gauteng. I want to share with you what the Premier of Gauteng, Panyasa Lesufi, had to say while also answering some questions from members of the media earlier this morning. There were some questions that will have been directed to the Premier, but I'm trying to check if we can do that. Let's do that. Let's find out what some of our colleagues in the industry had to say while speaking to the Premier of Gauteng alongside the National Police Commissioner. We are going to share this and we'll continue with the show immediately after.
5: We have made quite a clear arrangement to make sure that the Minister, the Premier, the National Commissioner, they have a first hand in terms of the operational activities out there. I think the Minister have put it into context that in terms of Section 17 of the Constitution, people have got the right to protest, but peacefully. And of course, unarmed, as I always re-emphasize on it. So we have to make sure that in line with Chapter 2 of the Bill of Rights, we have to make sure that we police protest or the marches which has to be out there. What you are going to see when you see the minister, you see the premier, you see the national commissioner and the deputy national commissioner, it's not to say they are taking a joyride. It's the question of saying that they have to have a first hand in terms of the operational activities out there.
4: That is the police commissioner in Gauteng. So those questions were rather directed to him than they were directed to the premier of Gauteng, that is Panyasa Lesufi. So I thought it was important for us to hear what he also had to say following that media briefing. Thank you so much for trusting us with your listenership. And feel free to let me know where you are listening to the station from at the moment. How is the situation? Because I think today it is mostly about whether life is indeed going on as per norm in different communities, because some areas, as the provincial commissioner had to say there, some areas, some people are deciding to go on as per norm for the day. They are going to work, they are going on with their daily business. And are they going to be affected while they are doing so? Are they going to be stopped while they are trying to go to work? And that has been an issue there that a lot of people had leading up to today. But yeah, I see a comment here from Temba Mahlangu. Temba Mahlangu says, hi, I hope that you are doing okay. And saying that Houghton is doing or is working. All right, so for those who are probably thinking of going to Houghton earlier, later today, you're going to work or you're going to be just going that side. The area is working there. We have Temba Mahlangu from that side. Thank you so much, Temba. And yeah, let us know if everything is okay also on your side, because you are on the ground. You know what is happening in your community. And I was speaking to my colleague, Sipho Seroto, who's our news reader here. He's going to be here, by the way, in just about 11 minutes from now to give us the latest in news. So he's traveling each and every morning, coming to the station from Deep Kloof. From Deep Kloof, coming to the Westbury community. He's using a public transport. Yeah, so he mentioned earlier that everything was okay in the morning, and I mentioned that I stay not far from the station. And earlier this morning, I had to travel to our studio number 2 out in the Blackheath area, that is out in the Kresta area. And we go past Northcliff, we go via Northcliff Corner as you are going down there. And everything was okay. There were no issues at all. And I'm not sure what is happening at the moment where you are. We can never say now everything is 100% right, because you'll never know what is happening in other communities on some of the cases that are maybe isolated. But because you are listening to the station as a member of the community, whichever community it might be, I'd be more than happy to hear from you. We are 10 minutes towards the end of the show. Please allow me to do this, and let me remind you that the next live read has been paid for by the DA in Johannesburg. But before we go to that live read, I need to start here.
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Right, 6 minutes before we get to the hour 2 o'clock, I have my colleague Kemri Jacobs taking care of radio in just a moment. Before we get there, however, I'm still looking for your comments just to make sure that as we come to the end of the show, at least we know what is happening in El Dorado Park. We know what is happening in Cliptown. We know what is happening in Florida, out in Rodeport, out in well, I did mention Eldos. We want to know what is happening in different areas of Soweto, whether it is out in Orlando, out in Diepkloof, Diepsloot, Dobsonville, out in Moroka in Soweto. We also want to know what is happening out in Bramfisherville, so that we are better, we are well informed about what to do as we are moving around in different communities. And I'm hoping that as you are also out there joining the protest, you are also doing that safely. So, right, make sure that you are on the safe side. Be on the safe side of the law also, because there's nothing as terrible as having to now answer for everyone, right, or taking the fall for everyone. And I'm saying, I'm talking about, obviously, during the protest, you'll always find some characters that will start the violence, and those characters are never arrested. You'll just be caught somewhere there in the middle, and then you end up having to go to court beyond the protest. You'll have to be in and out of court answering for things that you did not initiate, right? You were just found there when the looting was taking place. So please be careful, but go out there if you're still going out to go and join this protests that are underway. As you raise your concerns, it is your right as South African to say we are not happy with what our government is doing. Because any country in the world, any country, there is no country that can say they are not actually concerned when they get to hear that a number of people are in the country undocumented. There is no country that can say that. And South Africa is also doing, or South Africans are also raising concerns about that, to say, what is our government doing about the issue of undocumented migrants or undocumented foreign nationals? What is our country doing about that to make sure that we know who is here and what their business is? You cannot have someone in your house and not knowing what is it that they are here to do. And that has been a call. How it is done is another thing altogether. But of course, as far as things are, that is concerned at the moment, we haven't heard anything that is actually raising eyebrows. But I see that beside the arrest that were made earlier this morning by the SAPS of people who were apparently looting or attempting to loot some of them, we haven't heard much. We haven't heard much about perhaps things are turning out for the worst. But I must say that earlier today I saw, or earlier just about 2 hours ago, I saw that out in the city of Tshwane, out in Pretoria, there was a comment, or well, at least there were some reports that there were some people who were carrying, they were carrying some weapons at Church Square in Pretoria. And a lot of people are suggesting that that may just turn violent. However, there has been no report of such happening. So tensions did rise high in Pretoria, but there was nothing untoward that happened. There were people are just raising their frustrations, raising their concerns, but there was no violence that we have seen there. Unless maybe there is something on your side that we are not aware of, I'll be more than happy, but we haven't received any update of any violent scene that may be unfolded in any community at the moment. And I'm talking about Gauteng as well as elsewhere in the Republic of South Africa. But if there is anything that is perhaps happening at the moment, feel free to let us know on 079-468-5183 so that we can also update your fellow Kofifilanders, your fellow South Africans about, or even just update other people, those who are not even South African but they are in South Africa at the moment. I'm sure that they also want to know
what to do and not what to do, where to go to and not where to go to, in Gauteng, Johannesburg, perhaps out in Pretoria, Mogale City, or maybe out in the city of Ekurhuleni. Let's leave it here as I hand over to Sipho Seroto coming through with the news. You are on Kofifi FM 97.2. Please do stay safe and continuously send us your comments and let us know whether everything is going well on your side. Lamelina ke Musimanutsile James Sietelo, and it is now time for the news. Sipho Seroto standing by. It is at the top of the hour, 2 o'clock, and we go straight to the news.

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4: The news headlines at the hour 2 p.m. Thousands march against illegal immigration in Johannesburg. Inflation expectations rise ahead of a Reserve Bank rate decision. And U.S.-Iran delegations gather in Doha amid uncertainty over direct talks. With the news at 2 p.m. Central African Time on Covfefe FM 97.2, I am C. Poserotu. Good afternoon. Thousands of South Africans are taking part in marches across the country calling for tougher enforcement of immigration laws. Protesters are demanding the deportation of undocumented migrants and stronger action by authorities to address illegal immigration. Police have been deployed to monitor the demonstrations and maintain public order. Here's a field update which was received earlier on, and then the following field update is a courtesy of ENCA News.
5: Now in Yeovil, another hotspot area that's been identified by law enforcement, where they were going to see protest action, and the marches have officially landed here. They made their way through the Johannesburg CBD, going through Bromfontein, then Hillbro, and now we find ourselves in Yeovil. This march as well has, for the most part, been quite peaceful, but there is a tight grip by law enforcement officials as well as private security companies who have come on board. We know from the numerous briefings we had by the police minister and the justice cluster that about 600 million rand is being spent to ensure that no violence occurs. The latest statement from the police minister does highlight that there were some sporadic incidents this morning of looting and criminality, but those people have been arrested. And in Johannesburg, I can safely say that thousands have actually gathered to participate for this march as it makes its way through Yeovil and back to the Johannesburg CBD.
4: In other news, Tembisa remained calm today despite widespread business closures ahead of a planned protest against illegal immigration. Many shops, including those at Swazi Inn, Tembisa Plaza and Beck Acres Mall, closed as a precaution while police increased security in key areas. Organizers urged demonstrators to protest peacefully and avoid violence or damage to property. Taxi services continued operating normally, and authorities say they will monitor the situation throughout the day while urging residents to avoid the protest areas and rely on verified information. Now to this next update. The South African Police Service has launched a high-level investigation into the attempted assassination of Major General Feroz Khan, who was shot in Houghton on Sunday evening. The probe is being led by the Gauteng Hawks Crime Intelligence and the Detectives Service, with the political killings task team also brought in. Khan was due to appear before the Madlanga Commission tomorrow, but police say it is too early to link the shooting to his planned testimony. Acting National Police Commissioner Lieutenant General Puleng Dimbane says every lead will be pursued and those responsible will be brought to justice, while wishing Khan a speedy recovery. Meanwhile, South Africa's inflation expectations have increased ahead of South African Reserve Bank's next interest rate decision, rising concerns about persistent price pressures. A survey shows analyst businesses and trade unions now expect higher inflation over the next 2 years, largely due to rising oil prices and global uncertainty. The increase could make it more difficult for the Reserve Bank to keep inflation anchored around its preferred 3% target, with economists closely watching whether policymakers decide to keep interest rates unchanged or tighten monetary policy further. In news further afield, delegations from the United States and Iran are in Doha, Qatar, as diplomatic efforts to continue to ease tensions following recent military clashes. However, confusion remains over whether direct talks will take place, with Washington saying discussions are expected, while Tehran insists no formal negotiations with the United States are scheduled. Officials say expert-level engagements are continuing, and both sides seek to preserve a fragile ceasefire and address issues including the Strait of Hormuz and Iran's nuclear program. In your weather update, starting with Johannesburg, it is 19 degrees Celsius. This afternoon, Pretoria, 22 degrees Celsius. Cape Town, 16 degrees Celsius. And ending with Durban, it is 20 degrees Celsius. On the markets update, the rand to the US dollar is trading at 16 rands and 38 cents and 21 rands and 68 cents to the pound. On the commodities markets, gold is trading at 4,016 rands and 61 cents per ounce. Platinum is trading at 1,577 rands and 36 cents per ounce. Brent crude oil is trading at 73 rands and 90 cents a barrel. Recapping on our top stories this hour. Thousands march against illegal immigration in Johannesburg. And inflation expectations rise ahead of Reserve Bank rate decision. United States-Iran delegations gather in Doha amid uncertainty over direct talks. If you have any local news that you would like Kofifi FM to follow up on, feel free to send us a WhatsApp to 079-468-5183. That is 079-468-5183. The next news update is coming up at 3 p.m. for Kofifi FM News. I am Siposerutu. Good day. It is time now for Trendy Tunes Show with Kemri Jacobs. 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

0.183. It is 12 minutes after 2 o'clock. Thank you to Sipho Siruto for giving us our news at the top of the hour 2 p.m. as he will be back at the hour 3 p.m. with that full news bulletin. It is a good afternoon to you, taking you back to 2005 of a song by Mariah Carey, Fly Like a Bird. Ja, vroeg in die oggend het die mense gevlie. I'm sure a few of you do know what I am referring to, and having those sounds, you know what I am talking about, Kofi Philanders. Do you? Let me know. 0794685183. Fly Like a Bird. It is Trendy Tunes with myself, Camry Jacobs, behind the ones and twos from 2 to 3 p.m. Monday to Friday. It is Tuesday, and what does that mean for one? Well, I'm gonna have you think about it and get back to me, but I'll let you know what is happening on today's show. If you do, please enlighten me and let me know what do you think, what is happening on today's show. Let's get back to a double bowl of amazing music, that as Shape of You, Ed Sheeran, and then Sam Smith teaming up with John Legend, Never Letting Go. Enjoy.

0: your double ball pulling through right Sam Smith alongside John Legend with Never Letting Go. Before that, Shape of You. It is 23 minutes after 2 o'clock. Taylor, good afternoon to you. Angelo, Chesden Lynch as well. Shonice, good afternoon to each and everyone who is tuned in. It is Trendy Tunes with myself, Camry Jacobs, behind the ones and twos. Do like, share, and comment on our social media platforms, right? That is Facebook, Coffee FM 97.2. We are on Insta at Coffee FM, and catch us on Twitter at Coffee FM underscore 972. It is to Alton out in Eldorado Park. Good afternoon to you. Auntie Denise, aka Auntie Pop, goeiemiddag daar vir jou ook, and to each and every young person that is tuned in this afternoon. Right, we're gonna get to paying some of our bills, which is very important to one, right, that leads us into a song or some good music. Right shortly after 2:30, we get to unpack our top 10 countdown that has been sent through by one of our listeners, one of our Kofifi landers, right? So we get to do this every Tuesday and Wednesday, right, with our top 10 countdown, getting to see who takes the number one spot. So first five from that top 10 will be served to you. Tomorrow we wrap things up, right? And we get to see who takes the number one spot. It is 0794685183. A good afternoon to you. If you are celebrating your birthday, happy wedding day. If you have received good news, well, congratulations to you.
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2: Oh, centrums, die werkloosheidsversekeringsfonds het dinge vir jou makliker gemaak. 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Dien jou eise maklik in, hou tred met jou eise vordering, laai dokumente op, dien 'n betaalversoek in, kontroleer betalingsstatus of dateer jou besonderhede op, alles vanuit die gemak van jou huis of kantoor. Dis vinnig, eenvoudig en gebruikersvriendelik. Al wat jy nodig het is internetverbinding. 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
3: 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For more details, follow him on the handle at Ronnie L. Mulaudzi on social media platforms. 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
6: We are beginning.

0: something inside so strong. That is Lita, taking you back to 2010 live in concert, a celebration, right? That is a track by her titled Something So Strong. Just a reminder, in 2022, right? Lita suffered a stroke while on tour in Germany, right? And we just thought that, hey, sy gaan nooit weer kan sing nie, or, you know, she's just gonna put her music career on hold forever. But she is back in the game and doing what she is called to do. So yeah, a reminder, Kofifi Landers, that there is something so strong within you. Before that, the late Bob Marley with One Love. Let's get together, right? One Love, pulling through right there by Bob Marley. 36 minutes rather after 2 o'clock. It is the 30th of June 2026. Osis amper klaar met die youth month, and we headed into the month of July. So hello to all our July babies. Ons is amper daar. Jy gaan nie verjaarsdag geniet. So ja, die story gaan aan. Anyone in Kofifi land that wants to share some news with one that we need to know about, well, do send it through 079-468-5183. Is that where you could send through your messages, or if you have any shout outs, you want to send that voice note through, by all means, our WhatsApp line is officially out of the operation room. Thank you to our doctor or doctors, nurses who worked in the operation room to get us life, to give us life again, right? 079-468-5183. Like, share, comment on our social media platforms as well. That is Facebook, Kofifi FM 97.2. We are on Insta at Kofifi FM, and catch us on Twitter at Kofifi FM underscore 972. It is, without wasting any more time, it is Tuesday. And what happens on a Tuesday? Well, we kickstart our top 10 countdown, and on a Wednesday, rather, tomorrow, we get to unwrap who takes the number one spot. So today's selection is from one of our Kofifi Landers, right, from Westbury. Thank you so much, Keisha, for your selection of music. Kofifi Landers, we get to taste, we get to feel, understand the type of music that you listen to. And if you want to share that with one, please do send your top 10 tracks through your selection, right? So you'll give me the title and the artist to the track, and let's see who takes the first spot for next week, for the month of July. Right, so yeah, let's get straight in to things. Do enjoy.
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0: Yeah, that was our selection this afternoon, right? Our first five tracks taken from Keisha's top 10 selection for this week. You need to stay tuned tomorrow, same time, same place, from 2 to 3 p.m. Shortly after 2:30, we would then wrap up this week's top 10 selection. So who will be taking the number one spot tomorrow? You need to wait and see. Well, you need to stay tuned. 079-468-5183. Coming up next is your news at the top of the hour with Sipho Siruthu, followed by the K-Drive show with James until 5 p.m. Have yourself an amazing Tuesday afternoon. I know that the roads are very much quiet since the morning due to the March happening in our areas, right? So please be safe if you are on the roads. Kofi Philanders, I love you a lot. Auntie C, good afternoon to you. Stacy giving me some mics and the red dress. Auntie C say, ek is a June baby. That is vandag. Happy birthday vir jou, Auntie C. Ek hoop Auntie C geniet jou dag. Thuis, ek lees reg. Auntie C, and then hi guys, please share the song. Never let in, asseblief, my engel. Benice, I will definitely do that. Sipho Siruthu has just stepped into the studio and has given me the eyes to say, klaar. Jou tyd is verby, so ja, geniet julle dag, halala, dankie lady, dankie Auntie C, geniet jou verjaarsdag, to Angelo, Justin, Lionel, Martins, and everybody that is tuned in, thank you so much for tuning in. Alistair 079-468-5183. Auntie C, Stacy says, may God enlarge your territory. Well, my time is up. Time for the news.
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2: Thank you very much, Kemre. The news headlines at the hour 3 p.m. Tshwane wins a court battle over illegal Centurion settlement. And Sandown residents repair potholes despite Johannesburg Roads Agency warning. Kenya U.S. rare earths deal faces court challenge. With the news at 3 p.m. Central African Time on Kofifi FM 97.2, I am Sipho Siruthu. Good afternoon. The city of Tshwane has won a high court order to evict illegal occupiers from municipal land at the Centurion taxi rank. The court has given residents 30 days to leave, failing which the sheriff, assisted by the police, will carry out the eviction and demolish the informal structures. The city says the land is earmarked for a major mixed-use development linked to the planned Tshwane International Convention Center. Officials say the settlement has posed serious health and fire risks, while the redevelopment is expected to attract investment and create thousands of jobs. In other news, the Gauteng Provincial Joint Operations and Intelligence Structure remains on high alert with helicopters and drones, providing live serial surveillance across the province to support coordinated law enforcement operations. Senior government officials, including Gauteng Premier Panyaza Disufi, received a briefing at the Provincial Operational Command Center in Brixton, where integrated monitoring systems from Vumacam, SANRAL, and the Johannesburg Metro Police are being used to track incidents in real time. During a live operation, a private security helicopter spotted around 15 people burning rubble in Masonville, Krugersdorp. Public order policing units responded swiftly, dispersing the group and restoring order. Now to this next update. Frustrated by worsening roads conditions and delays in municipal repairs, residents of the Sundowns Estate have taken matters into their own hands by filling potholes themselves. Community members pooled funds to buy, tar and repair damaged roads, saying the work was quick, affordable and necessary to prevent further damage to vehicles. Ward 91 Councillor Andrew Stewart praised the community spirit but acknowledged that the road maintenance remains the city's responsibility. The Johannesburg Roads Agency says it is aware of the deteriorating roads, carries out weekly maintenance in the area and plans further repairs. However, the agency warned that residents are not authorized to repair municipal infrastructure without approval, saying unauthorized work contravenes city bylaws and could create safety and liability risks. The South African National Taxi Council, SANTACO, has assured commuters that taxi services will operate as normal today, June 30th, despite planned protest by organizations campaigning against illegal immigration. SANTACO president, speaking to the media yesterday, said their top priority is to ensure the safety of passengers and to continue providing reliable taxi services as usual. Now in news further afield, a multi-billion dollar rare earth minerals agreement between Kenya and the United States is facing a legal challenge over claims it was negotiated in secret. A Kenyan legal advocacy group has asked the High Court to halt the proposed mining deal, arguing that the public was not consulted and that Parliament must approve any such agreement. The deal centers on the mineral-rich Marima Hill in Kwale County, where deposits are estimated to be worth more than $62 billion. Local communities have also raised concerns about possible displacement and whether they will benefit from the project. The case returns to court on the 21st of July. In your weather update, starting with Johannesburg, it is 6 degrees Celsius, or rather it is 19 degrees Celsius this afternoon. Pretoria, 22 degrees Celsius. Cape Town, 16 degrees Celsius. And now ending with Durban, it is 20 degrees Celsius. On the markets update, the rand to the US dollar is trading at 16 rands and 40 cents and 21 rands and 66 cents to the pound. On the commodities markets, gold is trading at 4,017 rands and 82 cents per ounce. Platinum is trading at 1,573 rands and 80 cents per ounce. Brent crude oil is trading at 74 rands and 54 cents a barrel. Recapping on our top stories this hour. Tshwane wins court battle over illegal Centurion settlement. Sandown residents repair potholes despite the Johannesburg Roads Agency warning. And Kenya-US rare earths deal faces court challenge. If you have any local news that you would like Kofifi FM to follow up on, feel free to send us a WhatsApp to 079-468-5183. That's 079-468-5183. The next news update is coming up at 4 p.m. For Kofifi FM News, I am C. Posteroto. 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

0: South Africans held hands and sang for peace and unity. 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
1: I wish to put it plainly that the government has taken a firm decision to release Mr. Mandela unconditionally. I am serious about bringing this matter to finality without delay.

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0: South Africa, we love you. South Africa, we love you. This is the only country we have, and we need to make sure that we safeguard this beautiful nation, this beautiful Republic of South Africa. South Africa, we love you. Peace in our land. Please allow me for the day to use this song as my background, to use this song
1: today
0: as a bed music for the entire day, just to remind each other of the beautiful country that we have, right? We shall overcome whatever is happening, challenges that we are faced with in our Republic of South Africa. We shall overcome. Title of the song, Peace in Our Land. It was produced by Sello Chikotola. So I know that you are used to the original song by Sello Chikotola. But yeah, I mean, I decided to play you the remake of the very same song. So I think it was around the time when South Africa was celebrating 25 years or 23 years of democracy. Sello Chikotola decided to bring different artists right here in South Africa to remake the very same song. And he also teamed up with the UJ Youth Choir, that is the University of Johannesburg Choir. And those artists that he also teamed up with include the late Double HP, that is Jabulani Tsambo, the likes of the late Dorothy Masuku. A couple of others who are also part of this song, and I'm talking about the remake of the song now, the one that I've just been playing for you. Teamed up with the likes of Benjamin Dube, Elvis Blue, also part of this song. The likes of the late Mandoza, also part of this song.

0: 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What a relevant song to play.
1: My soul has dwelt too long with one who hates peace. I am for peace. I seek peace and pursue.

It is 17 minutes after the hour 3 o'clock. 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Ke Labobedi, day number 30, the month of June 2026. So happy to be back at your service. Musimanutsile James Sietelo is my name, otherwise simply referred to as the Honorable Sietelo. A lot is happening in South Africa at the current moment. The protest that is underway, the anti-illegal immigrants protest in different communities. And I thought it would be relevant to start the show with this song, Peace in Our Land. We have been through a lot as the people of South Africa. We have been through the most as the people of this country. But one thing for sure, we are a peace-loving

the nation. We are not a xenophobic country, as some people may have tried to paint the Republic of South Africa. People are raising their concerns about how things should be done by their leadership, the leadership of the Republic of South Africa. So people are going on and about, out and about in the streets of Kofifiland this afternoon, not because they hate fellow Africans, they hate fellow human beings. We are very aware, very much aware, and we are not trying to run away from that reality that we are part of the global community. Yes, we are. However, South Africans are saying that, can you just be respected as the people of this country? Can things just be done accordingly, right? Follow the rules and regulations like you normally do, ordinarily do, when you go to any other country. Looking forward to your comments wherever you're listening to the station from this afternoon. I am the Honorable Siadela. So happy to be with you. Please stay with me as we continue. Thank you so much, by the way, to those who were here before me. 6 until 9 o'clock. That's when Kemri Jacobs, or the Natasha Hain, was live on the radio on Kofifi FM Breakfast. Pastor De Silva absent earlier on from 9 and from, during the Good Morning Kofifi Family Show. But he'll be back on the radio tomorrow. But remember, from 9 until 10 o'clock, I was in conversation with Helen Zilla, who is the mayoral candidate of the DA in Johannesburg. And we normally do that each and every Tuesday. Immediately after that, from 12 until 1 o'clock, we had Apostle Winston Mashiro taking care of radio and making sure that your spiritual side is well taken care of. Immediately after that, 1 until 2 o'clock, I was back on the radio with The Empowerment Hour Show, making sure that we take a look at the top leading stories that are worth your attention in 97.2 land. That is what we had. And immediately after that, by the way, we had another great show between the hours of 2 and 3 o'clock. Kemri Jacobs on the radio, making sure that she does share with you the best of music on trendy tunes. But I must say, I'm looking forward to the best time that we are going to have until the hour 5 o'clock on this very same show. Thank you for trusting us with your time as 97.2 listener. 079-468-5183 is the number where you can connect with me in studio. Oshapumo, so I'm hoping that Oshapumo Linting. And as you are out and about joining the protest, make sure that you stay safe. Title of the song that I'm playing for you now by one of the legends, Judith Sipuma, Give Peace a Chance. Good afternoon to you.

0: 15:24, it is 24 minutes after the hour 3 o'clock, the first hour of the K-Drive show. Judith Sipuma, the title of the song, a piece, that is the title of the song by Judith Sipuma. What is the actual title of the song? Yeah, it is actually Give a Piece a Chance, yeah. Whatever you do, just make sure that you get to give a piece a chance. Sometime or one day, we'll live in peace, yeah. That is the title of the song. Give Peace a Chance. It was released, by the way, back in the year 2005 by Judith Sipuma, taken from her album New Beginnings. And from the very same album, we had songs like Memories, Let My Voice was one of the songs, and also the very famous song Memotswadi. She actually performed that one live at the Lyric Theater. The song was recorded rather live at the Lyric Theater in 2012. But she got to release that song now. She released the song earlier on, rather, and just got to be recorded live also at the Lyric Theater at a later stage. You are on Kofifi FM 97.2, www.kofififm.co.za. We are in Johannesburg, the corner of Macmillan and Duplessis Street in Johannesburg. That is where we are so grateful to be the one to serve you. Lamelinake Musimanutsi Le James Seattle. Looking forward to spending the rest of the afternoon with you. Let me quickly check something. What we are going to do as we continue with the show, we have a lot coming up on the radio. And what I can assure you is that we are going to have, we absolutely have Sipho Seroto coming back with the news later on, right here on 97.2. That is going to be the top of the hour 4 in making sure that we keep you informed, keep you updated on the latest in news. But also, I'm sure that you want to know what is happening locally here, whether there are any issues as far as traffic is concerned. We'll have a superintendent Fitla from Johannesburg Metro Police Department updating us later on as we continue with the show. And we also have plenty of conversations in between. I'm sure that you want to know what happened on this day in history. We'll definitely do that for you. 079-468-5183. 079-468-5183. Auntie C out in Eldos. I'm not sure if it is... are you celebrating your birthday today? I think I might have heard somewhere that you are celebrating, or have you already celebrated your birthday? And like Auntie C, shop shop, am I confused? please let me know, Auntie C, because I see that seems like Stacey Williams out in KZN, out in Port Shepston, is wishing you a happy birthday. How come I don't know, Auntie C? Yeah, Auntie C, there's a lot that we need to talk about. How come I don't know that you are celebrating your birthday, Auntie C? Have you lost my number? Mm-mm. Auntie C, via Donkey out in Eldos, thank you so much for being one of the loyal listeners of this station. You are always there. Whenever we go on the radio, you are always listening to the station. So please confirm, Auntie C. I just want confirmation from you so that we can do the right thing. Are you celebrating your birthday today? Feel free to let me know. 079-468-5183. If you're also celebrating yours this afternoon, remember it is day number 30. We are in the month of June. It is the year 2026. As we continue with the show, we'll also have the K-Drive Rewind moment later on, as I mentioned, just to make sure that we share with you what happened on this day in history. We are Kofifi FM. We are the only station with a difference.
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Yeah, we must agree that we had a beautiful going on. We had a great thing going on, man. And we decided to mess it up. We have done so many things to compromise this beautiful relationship that we had. It is only now, yeah, that we realize and also notice the mistakes that we committed. But it is too late, too little too late now. It doesn't help much, right? It doesn't help anymore because our lives have now changed for the worst, unfortunately so. Do you ever get to that point where you also admit, or nah, wait again, ken nabotad, I was the problem here. I was actually the wrong one. Or are you always blaming the other party? Are you always blaming the other person? Or do you ever get to admit and say, my relationship failed because of me? Our relationship failed because I messed it up. Do you ever get to admit? Do you?

You know, we messed it up, eh? We messed it up. Sayona is the title of the song. This is a great collaboration. By the way, one of the 2026 productions. And I'll tell you why I'm saying it is the 2026 production. Simply because this is the remake of the song, if you like. Sayona 2.0. Tato Hazi teaming up with Inkabize. It is actually Inkabize, so it's Java and Big Zulu featuring Tato Hazi. And it is the remake of the song that was actually released this year, 2026, Sayona 2.0. Might remember the original song was released back in the year 2023. Collaboration between Java and Big Zulu. Sayona is the title of the song. This one is the remix. I'm not sure. I'm actually caught in between the two songs. I'm not sure if I love the original song or I love this one more. I'm not sure. It's a beautiful song.

Yeah, wait again. At times you feel like just keeping quiet and letting or allowing the music to do the talking. I feel like I should have played this song when I came to the end of the show. Because how do you continue after this? What do you say after this?

Anyway, as the saying goes, the show has to go on. The show must go on. And the show has to go on. Indeed, it is definitely going to go on. Thank you so much for trusting us with your time. Lamelina ke Mosimanutsile James Seatelo ke Labobedi, the second edition of the show for the week and the final one for the month. Absolutely. We are wrapping up the month of June 2020. Are we wrapping it up today? Ne? I feel like I'm been so confused. Thank you, Bozare. Are we coming to the end of the month today? Is it tomorrow? But when I check, as I check my calendar, it is telling me that today is the final day for the month of June 2026. So if there is someone out there, orileng mana ketla ho patala ka month end, yeah, ki month end. So just remind them, or mana ki month end, kgwedi fedile. It is the final day of the month. And I did mention we are on the second edition of the show for the week. So happy to be with you. 0794685183 is where we connect.

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sport has the power to change the world. It has the power to inspire. It has the power to unite people in a way that little us does. It speaks to youth in a language they understand. Sport can create hope where once there was only despair. It is more powerful than governments in breaking down racial barriers. It laughs in the face of all types of discrimination.

0: It's 15:40. Let's go straight to Bon Club. He's standing by for the latest in sports. Good afternoon to you, Bon. What do we need to know now this afternoon?
1: Good afternoon, Kofifi fam. I'm Bon, and it's time for your K-Drive Sports Wrap. Starting off with the FIFA World Cup, the FIFA World Cup knockout stages are producing plenty of drama. Morocco pulled off one of the biggest upsets of the tournament by eliminating the Netherlands in a penalty shootout of 3-2, while Brazil booked their place in the next round with a hard-fought 2-1 victory over Japan. Paraguay also ended it in a heated 4-3 penalty shootout after a 1-1 draw. The race to become world champions is heating up as the quarterfinal spots continue to be decided. As it stands, the two European heavyweights are out. Germany and the Netherlands have both crashed out in the round of 16, with Morocco knocking out the Dutch in a dramatic penalty shootout. Germany's early exit has also sparked fresh speculation over coach Julian Nagelsmann's future, although Jürgen Klopp has dismissed reports linking him to the national team job. Over in rugby, the Springboks are continuing preparations for their opening Nations Championship clash against England at Ellis Park this weekend. South Africa will be looking to make a strong start in the new global competition as Rassie Erasmus finalises his squad ahead of Saturday's blockbuster encounter in Johannesburg. For your tennis, defending Wimbledon champion Jannik Sinner is through to the second round. But not before a huge scare. The Italian battled back from two sets down to defeat Serbia's Miomir Cekmanovic in a thrilling five-set contest, while Novak Djokovic had to dig deep to beat China's Wu Yibing. Sinner showed plenty of grit after he carried on playing with an injured blood-covered shoe to keep his title defense alive and now turns his attention to the next round as the race for the Wimbledon crown gathers pace. And that is all we have for now. I'll be back with more at 4:30. 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
0: 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The Honorable Sietelo is my name. Good afternoon to you. I need to do this as we continue.

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Zanzibar is the title of the song. This one is a live performance by Sipho Hotsticks Mabuse. Earlier before this one, we had Jonathan Butler coming through with the song Lies. Yeah, you are on Kofi FM. You are on N7.2. We have been quite delayed with some of the segments on the show. I know that you've been looking forward to your topics of what is currently trending on 97.2 Land. You've also been looking forward to what is the bizarre story for the afternoon. Askis, we've been a little bit delayed, but that is going to happen. Don't worry. Don't be alarmed. I'll definitely share with you also the lyrics for the day. You are on Kofi FM. You are on 97.2. So, yeah, I mean, let me know. Let me know now. Comment now. And let me know what your thoughts are about the bizarre segment, including also the K-Driver trending topics.

0: We are 2 minutes away from the hour four. In actual fact, make it a minute and a few seconds towards the hour 4 o'clock. We are going to have the news at four on the biggest station in Gauteng. The number to use, 079-468-5183. And we'll come back to that maybe just after the news, because I need to share with you also. I need to share the bizarre segment and then also share the news. Sipho is going to be coming through with the news in just a moment. So I'm not sure if you're a fan of seafood. Are you? Yeah, let me know. And I guess I'm asking this question, perhaps not related to this, and just related to the kind of food that you may enjoy that other people find to be totally bizarre. So, Sipho, I'm not sure when our DJ declared absolutely lobsters.
1: Definitely not crabs, my brother. Lobsters?
0: Yeah.
1: Not really. Yeah. I do eat seafood, but then the domestic, like the usual one that we usually eat, like your hake. Yeah, so your fried hake.
0: Yeah.
1: So I think that is the kind of seafood that I'm used to eating. Yeah, but then crabs.
0: Yeah, that is normal. That is normal. I think I find it to be very normal if a person says no, and all of that. Magadi crabs, so let us know. S97.2 listener. Now we go to the news just now. The United Kingdom has apparently expanded their Animal Welfare Act to officially recognize the likes of octopuses and including also crabs. So they say that, or the decision was based rather on a major scientific review by the London School of Economics, which analyzed more than 300 studies, they actually provided evidence that these animals can feel pain, distress, and even pleasure. As a result, the UK is now requiring their welfare to be considered in policy making, leading to more humane handling and cooking practices, including banning the boiling of lobsters alive without a prior stunning. So apparently, I don't know. I've never wanted to chase lobsters, but apparently they ban them, they boil them alive. Panna. Yeah. I don't know if they are nice or if they are boiled alive. Can you just imagine the kind of pain that they must be going through? But let's go to the news. Are you a fan of seafood? Let us know.
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1: Thank you very much to the Honorable Sete Lo. The news headlines at the hour 4 p.m. Anti-immigration protest ends with a memorandum handover in Pretoria. Two killed in Centurion rollover crash. And Ghana faces court challenge over U.S. deportation deal. With the news at 4 p.m. Central African Time on Kofifi FM 97.2, I am Sipho Serutu. Good afternoon. Thousands of anti-illegal immigration protesters marched peacefully through Pretoria on Tuesday before handing over a memorandum to Tshwane Metro officials at the Sunnyside police station. The demonstrators called for stricter enforcement of immigration laws and action against undocumented migrants. Police maintained a heavy security presence throughout the march, with no major incidents reported, while municipal services continued as normal. Authorities are expected to consider the demands contained in the memorandum. In other news, a teenager and another person have died following a single vehicle rollover crash on the M10 Vierda Road near Raslow in Centurion. Emergency responders say the SUV veered off the road and rolled several times, ejecting all three occupants. The teenager was declared dead at the scene, while the two other critically injured passengers were taken to hospital, where one later died. Police have opened an investigation into the cause of the crash. Emergency services have urged motorists to wear seatbelts, warning that they are essential in preventing occupants from being ejected during rollovers. Now, to this next update, City Power has defended its decision to disconnect electricity at Caro Sedgwood in Midrand, saying the action formed part of a lawful revenue recovery process against customers with outstanding municipal accounts. The utility rejected claims by the school that the disconnection was unlawful, insisting its records show arrears of more than 9.3 million rands and no active billing dispute at the time. Caro maintains the amount is disputed, saying it relates to charges linked to a previous property owner and that the matter is before the High Court. The school says power was restored within an hour after legal intervention and that teaching was not disrupted, while City Power says it remains committed to recovering unpaid revenue following due process. Meanwhile, the South African National Taxi Council, SANTACO, has assured commuters that taxi services will operate as normal today, June 30th, despite a planned protest by organizations campaigning against illegal immigration. SANTACO president, speaking to the media briefing yesterday, he said it is their top priority to ensure the safety of passengers and to continue providing reliable taxi service as usual. Here's SANTACO President Motlhabane Tsebe.
3: There has always been considerable discussions regarding SANTACO's position on undocumented immigrants. Allow me to state our position clearly. And our position, SANTACO does not determine immigration policy. SANTACO does not enforce immigration legislation. Those responsibilities belong to the relevant government departments and law enforcement agencies established in terms of the South African law. Our responsibility is purely public transport and nothing more and nothing less.
1: In news further afield, Ghana is facing a legal challenge over its decision to accept deportees from the United States under President Donald Trump's immigration policy. Lawyers have taken the case to ECOWAS Community Court for Justice, arguing that Ghana's acceptance of third country deportees violates both domestic and regional laws. The case follows the deportation of migrants who could not be returned to their home countries because of legal protections, or rather protections in the United States. The legal team says Ghana has accepted dozens of deportees since the program began, while rights groups have criticized the policy, alleging some deportees were later sent to neighboring Togo without proper documentation. The Ghanaian government has not yet responded publicly to the latest court action. Looking at your weather update, starting with Johannesburg, it is 19 degrees Celsius, Pretoria 22 degrees Celsius, Cape Town 16 degrees Celsius, and ending with Durban, it is 20 degrees Celsius. On the markets update, the rand to the US dollar is trading at 16 rand and 38 cents and 21 rand and 67 cents to the pound. On the commodities markets, gold is trading at 4,020 rand and 40 cents per ounce. Platinum is trading at 1,562 rand and 69 cents per ounce. Brent crude oil is trading at 74 rand and 26 cents a barrel. Recapping on our top stories this hour. Anti-immigration protest ends with memorandum handover in Pretoria. Two killed in Centurion rollover crash. And Ghana faces court challenge over U.S. deportation deal. If you have any local news that you would like Kofifi FM to follow up on, feel free to send us a WhatsApp to 079-468-5183. That's 079-468-5183. The next news update is coming up at 5 p.m. For Kofifi FM News, I am Sipho Serutu, leaving you with the Honorable Setelo on the K-Drive Show. 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

0: 21 minutes after the hour 4 o'clock. I still remember you. Remember you is the title of the song. DJ Clock teaming up with Wittenberg Plateau on 97.2 FM. Still remember you. T-Man Express came through earlier alongside Melo and Sleazy. Kudla Liwe Ngam was the title of the song. So happy to be with you. Good afternoon.
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3: Thank you so much. 23 minutes now past the hour 4. It is day number 30, the month of June 2026. Lameli Nake Musimanutile James Siadelo, otherwise the Honorable Siadelo. That is how you can safely and simply refer to me. Let's go straight now to Eldos Auntie C. Good afternoon. All right, Auntie C, I can't hear you there. Let me quickly sort something out and hear Auntie C out in Eldos. Auntie C, I wanted confirmation whether you are celebrating your birthday. Are you?
4: Hi, Buta James. Yani, it's my birthday today. I'm sweet 16, man. Hey, wena man, you must never. God granted me that, ne? God's grace. Oh, Mutimo. I just say thanks to the Lord. He took care of me, and he's taking care of us. Thank you, man. And say thanks to Stacy, the girl. Hola.
3: Thank you, Auntie C. Hola. Thank you so much for coming through. Auntie C, we appreciate you. We highly appreciate you. One of the loyal listeners of Kofifi FM out of Eldorado Park Extension 9. Auntie C, Raleboha, always. Auntie C, because I know that you love your boyfriend, né? And I'm talking about this guy here. I'm talking about Lionel Richie. I know that you absolutely love your boyfriend here. Yeah. Your guy. Shall I refer to him as your guy? Happy birthday to you, Auntie C. Rahorata, Auntie C. We highly appreciate you for being the loyal listener of this station. This one is for you, Auntie C. Happy birthday. Happy 16th, sweet 16th. As you mentioned that you are turning 16, Auntie C. Galabohane. Stop.

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0: 16 at 32, 28 minutes before the hour 5. Auntie C, thank you so much. And Auntie C said, my other guy. Auntie C, let me take a listen to this.
1: Yes, James, thank you, man. I'm so emotional now, man. I am missing my friend. Ay, Auntie Nora, I'm missing her so much. Yeah, but anyhow, thanks. And thanks for my guy's song, ne? I do appreciate that. I'm very much in love with you guys and love you all, ne? And say thanks to Stacey also and all the other people, ne? Thank you, kia leboha.
0: Thank you so much, Auntie C. You are part of the bigger family that is Kofifi Land. And yeah, we know that your late friend, that is Auntie Nora, may her soul continuously rest. And thank you so much for, as I mentioned, being the loyal listener of this station, Auntie C. Over the years, you have always been the loyal listener of this station. And yeah, you are always there. So, I mean, humble apologies for that. There's something that is happening there, not supposed to happen. So, as I always mention, for those who perhaps are not familiar with Auntie C, Auntie C is from Eldorado Park Extension 9. She has always been there. She has always been the loyal listener of this station. I joined the station back in 2012. Back in the year 2012, when I joined Kofifi FM, and Auntie C is one of those mothers on 97.2 Land who became a part of our family. You know, we know that we come here as radio broadcasters and we get to interact with you as the listeners. But later on, you turn out to be not only the listeners, but our family members. And Auntie C is one of those. So once again, happy birthday to you, Auntie C. We highly appreciate you. This is what Auntie C said earlier for those who missed out.
1: Yes, James, thank you, man. I'm so emotional now, man. I am missing my friend. Ay, Auntie Nora, I'm missing her so much. Yeah, but anyhow, thanks. And thanks for my guy's song, ne? I do appreciate that. I'm very much in love with you guys and love you all, ne? And say thanks to Stacey also and all the other people, ne? Thank you, kia leboha.
0: Thank you so much, Auntie C. Angel M also coming through, Auntie C, to our special Sweet 16 young lady. Happy birthday, Auntie C. May this special day be just as amazing and wonderful as you are. We love you lots. Absolutely, we do. Angel M, the message has been well received by Auntie C. And thank you. Thank you for celebrating our Auntie C. Yeah, the international Auntie C. International Auntie C. Not even national. She's an international Auntie C. What happened on this day in history? Let me share that with you as we continue with the show. You are on Kofifi FM. Frequency 97.2 is the frequency that you are listening to at the moment. Let me find out what happened on this day in history. Now, it was the 30th of June in 1921 when the South African Reserve Bank was officially established. The South African Reserve Bank was established in terms of the Currency and Banking Act 1920, Act number 31 of 1920. Prior to its establishment, South African commercial banks issued banknotes to the public. These banks had to convert the notes from the public into gold, and subsequently the gold was sold to London. Moreover, the gold had to be re-imported into South Africa and then be converted into banknotes again. The commercial banks requested the government to release them from the obligation to convert their banknotes to gold on demand, For this reason, the gold conference was convened to the parliament to discuss South Africa's currency. In the course of the conference, a select committee of the parliament recommended the establishment of a central bank to take over the gold held by commercial banks and the issuing of bank notes. The recommendation was accepted by the South African Parliament. The South African Reserve Bank opened its door officially on this day in 1921. I'm sure that now and then you hear about SARB, South African Reserve Bank. Now you know that it was actually formed in 1921 on this day, 30th of June, 1921. Let's go to Mr. X. Kofifi FM traffic. Good afternoon to you, Ntate X. What do we need to know now as we get closer to the end of the show? I hope that you are well, Ntate. Good afternoon to you.
2: Good afternoon to all the listeners. It is after four on this Tuesday afternoon, and it is time for the first traffic report for the PM rush. If you're just about to wrap up the workday and head out, you're in for a surprisingly easy commute. Our main arterials and major freeways are looking beautifully clear right now, with traffic remaining relatively free-flowing across the board. However, there's one major heads-up for your drive home today. While the roads themselves are clear of accidents, motorists do need to stay highly alert for spontaneous marches, public gatherings, and localized pickets that have been popping out throughout the day. Keep your eyes on the road, leave a safe following distance, and we'll keep you updated if there's any gatherings beginning to spill over your route. For any complaints, incidents, or reports of accidents, you can call 0800 002 587 or 011 375 5911. And this is Superintendent Lanfield of JMPD. Reminding motorists to take it easy, drive safely, obey the rules of the road, stay buckled up, don't text and drive, and don't drink and drive.
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A slight note to the latest in, well, some of your interactions that are coming through. When to anticipate, hola, Angel M, and Angel M also came through earlier to say thank you, James. Well, Angel M, thank you. Thank you for one time. Let's see now. Did I miss out? Absolutely not. Yeah, I think I've covered everything I needed to cover. Thank you for joining us this afternoon. So, as of now, I don't have anyone who got the lyrics right. Yeah, I shared the song with you earlier on, and did I? Yeah, or maybe not. Excuse, I think I'm mixing. I'm just messing up here. I was supposed to share the lyrics with you. No, do forgive me. Do forgive me. I doubt I have done so. So many things are happening there, and my mind told me that I have done that. Nonetheless, askies. Okay, we'll be okay. I made a mistake, a big blunder there, but we'll be fine. With that, it means that I still have some time to the best of quality music, as we normally do on this frequency. For some reason, my mic is just switching off. Know what kind of technology has decided to enter the studio pressing anything, but the technology is busy trying to press and mess up in here, but that is okay. I get the winner. So it's a Puma Satan. Puma Mtagat, yeah. It's not gonna win against that. Let's do this now. Just about to wrap it up this afternoon on the biggest station in Gauteng. We remain your only station where it all began. Thank you, weekend vandaag. Weekend, man. Month end. Exercise, Ogala.

right, 9 minutes before we get to the end of the hour. Zwakala is the title of the Stimela. You are on Kofifi FM 97.2. You are on the K-Drive show. We get closer now to the hour 5. That's when we're going to have the Sipho Seroto. Remember, 6 until 7 o'clock later on, we also have Kofifi Sports are coming up. Joseph Cody teaming up there with Siad with your listenership. Stay with me.

Humble apologies for the slight breaking transmission. Our team is working on resume. Humbly apologize. Paradise Road, this one is by Joy, and we are looking forward to traveling this Paradise Road as Africans, as the people of the world. We are part of the international community, and I'm hoping that as you went out and about earlier today participating in the anti-illegal immigrants protest that took place locally here in quite safe while doing that, and also very responsible. Let's leave it here though, as I hand over to Sipho Serodo in just a moment with the news. Shortly after, we're going to we'll have more music in between, and later at 6 o'clock Sipho will come back with the news. Shortly after that, Kofifi Sports on your radio. Thank you so much for always being on time. The Honorable Seatelo is my name, and I'm going to be back on your radio tomorrow from 3 up until 6 o'clock. Until then, sharp, sharp, and do stay tuned to the only station with a difference. And with that, let's go here now. This one is by DMX. Lord, give me the sign. Lord, give me a sign. That is the title of the song. I'm out of here until tomorrow. Sharp, sharp, take care of yourself and those around you. Whatever you do, do it so that you can do it over and over again. Sharp, sharp, be safe.

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0: Taxi drivers count cost of protest fears. And Alexandra Marches call for tougher action on illegal immigration. EFF no confidence motion against Didiza set for parliament. And China and Bangladesh strengthen strategic partnership. 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Good day. Taxi operators in Johannesburg says fears surrounding today's anti-illegal immigration marches led to a sharp drop in passengers, with many commuters, workers and school children choosing to stay home. Drivers reported unusually quiet roads and empty seats during what is normally the busiest morning rush, forcing some to drive around searching for passengers. While the reduced business affected their income, operators expressed relief that the protest remained peaceful and no vehicles were damaged. In other news, residents of Zone 6 in Sebokeng have been urged to remain vigilant after discarded food items, including yogurt, canned fish, and other food products, were found in the area ahead of the planned Mabahambe protest. Community members say the food was left where children and pedestrians could easily access it, raising safety concerns. While there is no evidence that the food is contaminated, residents are urging parents to warn children not to pick up or eat discarded food as a precaution. Now to this next update. Hundreds of protesters marched through Alexandra today demanding stronger government action against undocumented immigration. The demonstration moved past the Pan African Shopping Center and along Jew Nhlanhla Street under a heavy police presence, with organizers urging participants to remain peaceful throughout. Community leaders said the march was aimed at pressuring government to enforce immigration laws, insisting it was not directed at foreign nationals but at undocumented migrants. They described the protest as the start of an ongoing campaign, saying residents want their concern to be addressed. The march formed part of a nationwide demonstration which was held today, June 30th, over illegal immigration. Meanwhile, Deputy Speaker Annelie Lotriet has agreed to schedule the EFF's motion of no confidence in National Assembly Speaker Togo Didiza. Although Parliament is currently in recess and no debate date has been set, the motion will be placed on the parliamentary program once the House resumes. The EFF accuses Didiza of failing to protect Parliament's independence after she did not oppose President Cyril Ramaphosa's court bid to halt the Palapala impeachment process. And now in news further afield, China and Bangladesh have agreed to build what they describe as a community with a shared future over the new era, marking a significant upgrade in relations between the two countries. The announcement followed talks in Beijing between Chinese President Xi Jinping and Bangladeshi Prime Minister Tariq Rahman. The leaders pledged to deepen cooperation in trade, infrastructure, technology, healthcare, and education, while expanding Belt and Road projects and regional connectivity. Bangladesh also reaffirmed its support for the One China policy, as both nations committed to closer long-term economic and diplomatic ties. In your weather update, starting with Johannesburg, it is 6 degrees Celsius this evening. Pretoria, 5 degrees Celsius this evening. And looking at Cape Town, it is 7 degrees Celsius this evening. Ending with Durban, it is 17 degrees Celsius this evening. On the markets update, the rand to the US dollar is trading at 16 rands and 38 cents and 21 rands and 68 cents to the pound. On the commodities markets, gold is trading at 4,053 rands and 19 cents per ounce. Platinum is trading at 1,577 rands and 86 cents per ounce. Brent crude oil is trading at 74 rands and 22 cents a barrel. Recapping on our top stories this hour, taxi drivers count cost of protest fears. Alexandra Marches call for tougher action on illegal immigration. EFF no confidence motion against Togo Didiza set for parliament. And China and Bangladesh strengthen strategic partnership. If you have any local news that you would like Kofifi FM to follow up on, feel free to send us a WhatsApp to 079-468-5183. That's 079-468-5183. The next news update is coming up at 6 p.m. For Kofifi FM News, I am Sipho Serutu. Good evening.
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0: strike.
1: You know, ladies and gentlemen, very few performers have the privilege of singing with four marvelous ladies during the course of a career, any other time for that matter. I consider myself very lucky and privileged to perform with Mary Wells, Miss Mary Wells, Miss Kim Weston, Miss Diana Ross, and Miss Tammy Terrell. Oh, she'd like that. She would. She'd like that. Thank you. For her, I thank you too. So in order to perform these songs for you, our charming lady dancer is about to come to the stage to assist us. So won't you get together out there and welcome to the stage Miss Florence Lyles, ladies and gentlemen. Come on, Flo, baby. Thanks, baby.

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0: guys. 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You see? See? I want to do you.
1: I'll do you.
0: I want to do you.
1: I'll do you.
0: But you get nothing.
2: Oh!
0: He gets nothing.
2: I was ready.
0: But I want to get back. I got to get back. I'm on my way. On my way to you, baby. Big Daddy, this is my Big Daddy. Can we do it?
2: We can do it.
0: All night long. 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

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And you look so good, you know what I mean? 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

0: We're gonna get you in the mood to sing this song.
1: Y'all come on, do this with me. 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
0: From the album entitled The Whisper.
1: You ready, Scotty?
2: Yes, sir.
0: Here we go, y'all, calling it simply. 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

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Okay, a song for Danny.

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1: The news headlines at the hour 6 p.m. Gauteng police were ready for planned protest marches earlier on. Four arrested after Congolese family harassed in Johannesburg. Steenhuisen breaks silence over DA demotion. And Ebola outbreak spreads across northeastern DRC. 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A warm good evening to you. Earlier on, Gauteng police say they were fully prepared to manage planned protests taking place across the province today. Thousands of demonstrators were expected to march, calling for deportation of undocumented migrants. Police have deployed officers across Johannesburg and other key areas to maintain law and order, protect public safety, and ensure the demonstrations remained peaceful. Now to this next update. Four people have been arrested after allegedly harassing a Congolese family at their home in Johannesburg over the weekend. Police say the suspects, believed to be linked to the March and March movement, have been charged with public violence and house robbery. The arrests were announced by National Joint Operational and Intelligence Structure ahead of nationwide anti-illegal immigration protests. Authorities say they have registered more than 100 cases linked to anti-foreigner sentiment this year, resulting in 195 arrests, while more than 50,000 undocumented migrants have also been arrested since January. In other news, City Power has condemned the hostage ordeal involving three contracted electricians who were held for several hours while repairing a mini substation in Annandale, south of Johannesburg. The workers were allegedly prevented from leaving by residents demanding electricity reconnections before being safely released following intervention by City Power Security and the Johannesburg Metro Police. The utility says the incident is the third hostage-related attack on its staff in less than 2 weeks and forms a part of a growing pattern of organized attacks on electricity infrastructure, including armed incidents linked to copper theft. City Power says it is working with police to arrest the responsible and has strengthened security at high-risk sites across Johannesburg. Meanwhile, former Democratic Alliance leader John Steenhuisen has expressed disappointment after being removed as Agriculture Minister by his successor Jordan Hill Lewis. Steenhuisen says there was an agreement that he would remain in the portfolio after choosing not to contest the party's leadership election, but he was instead nominated for the post of Deputy Minister of Trade and Industry. He also raised concerns about the party's internal direction. Hill Lewis has denied any wrongdoing, saying no evidence has been presented of improper conduct at that, and that the DA has processes to deal with credible complaints. Now in news further afield, the Ebola outbreak in the Democratic Republic of Congo has spread to a fourth province, meaning the entire northeastern region of the country is now affected. Health authorities say the outbreak has claimed at least 360 lives and poses a risk to around 15 million people. Response offers are being hampered by ongoing conflict, population displacement, and traditional burial practices that increase transmission. The World Health Organization and other partners are supporting surveillance, contact tracing, and treatment efforts as officials work to contain the spread of the Bundibugyo strain of Ebola virus, for which there is currently no approved vaccine. Now, looking at your weather update, starting with Johannesburg this evening, it is 6 degrees Celsius, and tomorrow you can expect the temperatures to peak at a high of 19 degrees Celsius. Pretoria, it is 5 degrees Celsius this evening, and tomorrow you can expect the temperatures to peak at a high of 21 degrees Celsius. Cape Town, temperature, it is 7 degrees Celsius this evening, and tomorrow you can expect temperatures to peak at a high of 15 degrees Celsius. And ending with Durban, it is 17 degrees Celsius, and tomorrow you may expect a high of 23 degrees Celsius. Now, looking at your markets update, the rand to the US dollar is trading at 16 rand and 36 cents and 21 rand and 66 cents to the pound. Now, on the commodities markets, gold is trading at 4,059 rand and 9 cents per ounce. Platinum is trading at 1,587 rand and 50 cents per ounce. Brent crude oil is trading at 73 rand and 96 cents a barrel. Recapping on our top stories this hour. Gauteng police said they were ready for planned protest marches which took place today. Four arrested after Congolese family harassed in Johannesburg. And John Steenhuisen breaks silence over DA demotion. Ebola outbreak spreads across northeastern DRC. If you have any local news that you would like Kofifi FM to follow up on, feel free to send us a WhatsApp to 079-468-5183. That's 079-468-5183. The next news update is coming up tomorrow morning from 7 a.m. For Kofifi FM News, I am Sipho Serutu. I would like to say do good, be the best, and make the world to be a greatest place to be. Up until we meet again tomorrow morning, wishing you a lovely and warm evening. Take care.
0: 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And we feel so good about it. 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
4: 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Parker!
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0: Welcome to it is indeed Kofifi Sports on Kofifi FM 97.2, where it all began. It is a Tuesday today. Not as busy as yesterday, but as we promised, whatever we didn't touch on yesterday, we'll definitely give it full attention. We'll even end with football today. We'll sort out. There's so much action happening. That is in the land of strawberries and cream. The big guns have done fairly well today. Another one is playing later on today. We'll see what happens. I will keep you posted with what is happening there. There is a match that is currently taking place that is in cricket. It is the first semi-final. Can you believe it? We are already at the semi-final stages of the Women's Cricket World Cup. We'll definitely keep you posted on what is happening there. The match is between Australia and the West Indies. By the time we went on air, it was the West Indies who were done betting. They had 125 for 7, and Australia currently betting, they were on 64 for 2. But that was just before we went on air. We'll definitely give you the latest score of that one. Rugby news as well, as we mentioned yesterday, that it is a big one come Saturday. England up against South Africa at a sold-out Ellis Park Stadium. We'll definitely see what is happening there as well. Lots and lots and lots of transfer news happening in the PSL all around the world. They call this the silly season. Yep, indeed. Speaking of silly things, this World Cup has just produced silly results. Who would have thought that the Netherlands would say goodbye? That the great German mean machine would also say goodbye to less fancied countries. Wow. We have been getting so much surprises. Before we get into it, I want to say thank you so much to the Honorable Sietelo and his amazing team. They are back again tomorrow between the hours of 3 to 6. That is the K-Drive. But also thank you to Natasha for waking us up nice and early, serving us nothing but the best of good breakfast. Pastor De Silva, shout outs to you as well. What a show. Helen Zilla was in town, as per usual, as per norm. It was a Tuesday indeed. I think we'll speak about her later on the show. I mean, we're excited that to have such a person on board in our studios, bracing us every Tuesday. It's not any radio station that gets that opportunity. Shout out to Honorable Sietelo and everyone else who kept us entertained throughout the day. Yes, let's get into it. It is the 30th of June 2026, the last day of June. The year is literally halfway done. Can you believe it? That was so quick. As per usual, as per norm, oh, I even forgot, we kicked off the show with an amazing song from the legendary TKZ. That is Palafala. You know, when it's some of the season, there's a lot of TKZ going on. I'm sure you've heard the ShopRite ad, and it was this time when we went to our first World Cup that Shibobo was produced. So this is a TKZ season. Rachel, are you good? Are you well, our residential analyst?
1: I'm fine, Sia. I cannot be more fine than what I am.

0: where do I start? There's so much highlights that are going on, hey? But before we get into that, when you say you're fine, but are you really fine? Are you healthy? Because we always say, we are fine. But are you really fine? Are you strong? Are you healthy?
1: No, I'm fine, strong. I'm healthy. Very, very healthy.
0: I like that. I like that. Hey, hairs are falling at the World Cup, hey?
1: Yeah, definitely. Definitely. And it's amazing. It's a total different World Cup. And we love what is happening there. It just brings the joy of surprise football back to us again.
0: 100%, 100%. I like that, I like that, I like that. Rajo, let's get into it. As we promised yesterday, we couldn't touch on Wimbledon. We couldn't touch on the cricket that was happening, on the rugby, because there was so much football to talk about. Remember, Bafana Bafana had just been eliminated on the Sunday night. So we woke up to the news, so it was only fair that we were going to speak about them. And in the Wimbledon, in the land of strawberries and cream, as you'd say, Bracha, is that why you're wearing red today? To represent the strawberries and cream?
1: Not necessarily the reason why I'm wearing red. It's just that World Cup football was on fire on Sunday.
0: Yeah, definitely, definitely, definitely. Bracha, just to expose you a bit, I just wanted to ask this question. Maybe you might know. If no, I'll do research and come back with the answer tomorrow. The red that you're wearing has got something with a horn and a devil, I see. It's written Manchester United. But why is it? Because I'm looking at it now and I just thought about it now. Both Manchester City and Manchester United, their badges have a sign of a boat. I can see it on top here, Manchester United.
1: No, but if you look at it, this is not basically
0: there on top. Can you see the top? Yeah. It looks like something boatish, like the top of a boat.
1: No, it's not a boatish sign. It's basically I must look into that one. It's not a boat. How many times you've won the
0: Champions League?
1: Champions
0: League. No, that's normally a star. Remember.
1: Is it a star?
0: Yeah,
1: everywhere.
0: For everywhere.
1: But why is the same sign like that on the what's the name? On you said it's on Manchester City also. I didn't even check it.
0: Manchester also has a thingy.
1: I didn't check it.
0: Yeah.
1: We must.
0: I wonder.
1: We must go into that one and check the logo.
0: You might know because you are the local encyclopedia. I thought you
1: know. No. That one, I didn't study logos. Why logos? Because every logo's got a meaning.
0: Of course. Are you looking at the
1: I just took a wild guess, but I will look at it and I will come back to you.
0: Okay. We'll definitely come back with that tomorrow. But Joe, Wimbledon, as we said, the land of strawberries and cream, it seems like Iga Swiatek survived a scare to start her Wimbledon title defense with a 6-1, 2-6, 6-3 win over American world number 79, Taylor Townsend on Tuesday. Congratulations to Swiatek. Another one didn't go down. Congratulations to her.
1: Yeah, look, sometimes she's a slow starter, but I think she's going to have a good Wimbledon.
0: Do you see her defending a title?
1: Yeah, I think she's going to have a good Wimbledon because, remember, she was struggling a little bit. Then she came back all guns blazing. I think she won the Australian, eh?
0: I'm not sure. I know she won the Wimbledon. She's a defending champion of the Wimbledon.
1: Yeah, I think she won. There's a title that she won.
0: Besides
1: now lately she won something. I will also check that for you. But as I said, she's sometimes starting slow. She's not aggressive as Sabalenka and Coco and the others. But she'll definitely have a good title. She's very good on grass.
0: We look forward. And more from the woman's side as well. Serena Williams will return to singles tennis for the first time in 4 years when the American legend steps onto the center court at Wimbledon on Tuesday after Iga Swiatek started her defense. Nice to see Serena Williams back. Congratulations to her 4 years later.
1: Yeah, but she got a wild card in the doubles.
0: When the thing started that she might just get when we reported that she's playing doubles.
1: Yeah,
0: you did say that she might just get a wild card.
1: And she got the wild card. So she's
0: congratulations
1: not
0: to her.
1: Yeah,
0: you did say about 2 weeks back. You mentioned maybe you remember you said it.
1: Yeah.
0: Okay. And then in the men's side, that is still with tennis. Yannick Sinner survived a major scare as well and a blooded foot to open his Wimbledon title defense with a 5-set victory over Miner, while Djokovic had to dig in deep to beat Chinese Wu Yibing. All the big guns are through for now.
1: Yeah, for now. It's the start of Wimbledon, and it's going to take long, Sia, for us to get to a stage where we can we can basically
0: gauge
1: and because now each and everyone wants to win now.
0: But let me pick your brain some more. I think we've not utilized our encyclopedia in a long time. But tell me, in football, you know, they make sure that the top-seeded teams don't play against each other. Hence, when they do the groups, they do it according to your rankings. In tennis, do they do the same, or anyone can play anyone in the opening rounds?
1: No, in tennis, they also remember what they do is they basically have a draw. In most cases, they have a draw, but with tennis also they also have a formula. I think they structure it according to rankings.
0: Okay, rankings. Yeah, because the draw was on set Friday.
1: Yeah.
0: Oh, so they also make sure that the big guns don't meet at the beginning stages.
1: Okay.
0: That makes sense. And we go to some rugby news now. We've been saying that box season is back, and it's going to be a milestone for Kobe this Saturday. It is a statistic that would floor most people, a number that will be celebrated this weekend when Springboks run onto the pitch at Ellis Park to open their Nations Championship account against England. But one that seems just so unreal. Cheslin Kobe, the scrum maestro, will get his 50th cap for the Springboks as they run out on Saturday. Congratulations to him. He's been a good servant.
1: Yeah, definitely. You must understand that for the last 8 years, with certain players, Rassi has been very, very consistent in making sure that he builds around them.
0: 100%.
1: So that's one of his building blocks.
0: You know, Pratra, I found out yesterday that the Springboks tickets, it's going to be a sold out one on Saturday, Ellis Park. The tickets are sold out months before.
1: No, yeah,
0: not
1: definitely.
0: Even weeks. They say months before.
1: No,
0: the tickets are sold out already.
1: That I know.
0: People love the Springboks, eh?
1: Yeah.
0: People love the Springboks. As we mentioned, we've got also the women's T20 that's currently taking place. We have a match. It is Australia up against the West Indies. We'll give you the latest score of that one. Tomorrow, still in cricket, on the 1st of July, it is England who takes on India. That's the men's. It is a T20 kickoff. Not kickoff, but the first ball will be bowled at 6:30. And still, on Thursday, with the ICC Women's T20, it's England up against South Africa for a place in the final on Sunday. Let's just go see what the latest score is when it comes to cricket currently. Now, we'll give you another update towards the end of the show. Let me just quickly find the one that's currently taking place. Have you been following the Women's T20, Brajay?
1: From a distance, yeah. I've been focusing on the World Cup.
0: Yeah, no, the World Cup has us all glued, and the World Cup has us all glued. I'm just finding the latest score between Australia and the West Indies for a place in the final come on Sunday. The final will be on Sunday already. Can you believe it? It just flew just like that.
1: The one semi-final is
0: currently playing now.
1: And the next one is?
0: The next one is on Thursday, South Africa and England. The next one's on Thursday, South Africa and England. Oh, it's actually over. It's Australia won that one by 8 wickets. So West Indies batted first. They managed to get 125 for 7. And Australia managed 127 for 2. They won by 8 wickets. Proper hammering. I'm saying Australia won that one by 8 wickets, a proper hammering.
1: Yeah.
0: Proper hammering. Congratulations to them. Do you fancy us doing well against England come Thursday?
1: See ya.
0: I'm saying, do you fancy us doing well against England come Thursday?
1: Definitely. We warriors. The only team that gives us trouble when it comes to cricket, you know who it is?
0: The Indians. You're right. It's always been the Indians. Let's go see what's happening in the world of football.
1: Before you start the world of football, I found what you actually, and trust me, Sia,
0: okay,
1: for all the years that I've I know the history about the coaches that and how they started.
0: I know. That's
1: and
0: why
1: everything.
0: I was asking you this. Yeah. Can I just interrupt you for
1: yes.
0: a second?
1: Yeah.
0: I was about to say after the show, I was gonna speak to management that Prajoma gets a warning. When we're busy doing a show, he's busy on his phone. He keeps on saying Sia. But now that you are finding that, you are off the hook. And thank you for helping us with that. I was about to get a warning. Thank you for helping us with that, Prajoma.
1: And you were so right.
0: About the sheep.
1: I think a lot of us Manchester United supporters,
0: yes sir,
1: have just been worried about the club, the success, and Sir Alex Ferguson.
0: Yes.
1: We actually look past. You must also find out about Arsenal's. What is the meaning of the gun? You understand? Why do they have the you must go deep, because here it said. Let
0: okay.
1: me just go quickly through.
0: Please help us through
1: this. They say the Manchester United logo blends civic history and sporting identity.
0: Okay.
1: Featuring three main elements.
0: Yes.
1: Central ship in full
0: yes.
1: sail.
0: Yes.
1: Three golden diagonal stripes, and that we know. And lastly, the Red Devil.
0: Okay.
1: You see?
0: Yes.
1: And then they go to they basically go to the meaning. They say the ship adapted from the Manchester City Council coat of arms, and the ship represents the city's industrial heritage, its global trading power, and the Manchester ship canal. You know why do I put emphasis on that? They say the ship adapted from the Manchester City Council coat of arms. The ship represents the city's industrial heritage, its global trading power, and the Manchester Ship Canal. Now, do you know why did I put focus on that one?
0: Yes, sir.
1: Because you told me that the same thing is in Manchester City
0: yes.
1: also. So it talks
0: so
1: about
0: it
1: the Manchester City Council.
0: Ah, that makes sense.
1: You see,
0: we learned something new today.
1: Yeah, that's why the shop is in basically both of the logos.
0: Yeah.
1: Both of the logos. So it actually represents the city's coat of arms.
0: 100%.
1: It was taken from the city's 100%. Coat of arms. Then they say the golden stripes, three diagonal yellow.
0: Can you see the golden stripe?
1: The three that they say the three diagonal yellow or gold stripes on a red background are derived from the historic coat of arms of the Greeley family. The Greeley family, the medieval lord of manor of Manchester. So you see, it's the city, and
0: yes.
1: it goes to the kingship of the city, and it just go deeper, and then they said the Red Devil, positioned in the center of the crest, this mascot represents the club's famous nickname, which was adopted in 1960 by manager Sir Matt Busby to project an intimidating and resilient image.
0: Wow. now. We learn till we die, eh?
1: Yeah.
0: Because
1: yeah.
0: if you look at the Man City logo, it's got a bit of red and the yellow, as they describe it there, that on top there, there's a bit of yellow and the red.
1: Yeah.
0: Wow. Thank you so much for sharing that information with us. We learned something.
1: Yeah, we've learned something. I've learned something now. And now I know that it's a ship. When we were talking about a ship, and I said, "Is this a ship?" And I said, "But isn't it
0: the owners
1: and
0: no, they put a star for that."
1: So you were so right
0: that they put a star for no, but we learned something.
1: No, too. but that means that next year we'll definitely clear you from Arsenals.
0: No.
1: We just want to see how much is your buyout close.
0: No, I don't support Team the Devil, but anyways, it's not even about that. Bracho, it's the World Cup. Well, thank you so much for sharing that information with us. Your information, you can never, it's priceless. It's priceless. Thank you so much. Now we know moving forward.
1: Yeah, I don't love to keep our listeners in suspense.
0: I like that. Bracho, now it is the World Cup. It is the round of 32s. We have experienced 1, 2, 3, 4 matches so far. When I look at these matches, Bracho, I don't know. You're the expert. You'll tell me. It kicked off on Sunday evening. Bafana Bafana against Canada. It was a close contested match. Could have went either ways. Canada wins it by 1-0 in the dying minutes of the match. Then yesterday, as we left here, it was Brazil up against Japan. When I got home, it was Japan leading 1-0. And then, when I was driving, I was listening on the radio, Japan scored. When I got home, it was 1-1. Late in the dying minutes, just like Bafana and Canada, Brazil steals it and they go through to the next round. Then it was Germany and Paraguay last night. Germany and Paraguay scoring first, Germany equalizing. They went to extra time, 1-1 draw. Netherlands, Morocco as well, 1-1 draw. Look at these games, Bracho. Tightly contested. No high scorings, and they are all won. It's either on penalties or on the dying minutes. What does this say about the first opening 4 knockout matches, Bridgie?
1: See, it just shows you 2 things. Mm-hmm. One, that nobody in this World Cup is more senior than the other one.
0: True.
1: We spoke about the resilience of the DRC and the really fighting spirit of Cabo Verde and all the African countries. It's history, it's the first time in World Cup history where you get so many African teams. It's an A for Africa. Do you know why is it an A for Africa? You have 10 teams, 9 qualifies.
0: Imagine.
1: 9 qualifies here to play knockouts.
0: As I said, Bracho, even if out of 10 we had 6 or 5, I would be satisfied. Yes. I wouldn't be happy, but I'd be satisfied.
1: Yeah, but now you have an A.
0: Exactly.
1: 9 out of 10.
0: Exactly.
1: And the one that went out, you have to blame them for going out.
0: Yes.
1: It wasn't the team that...
0: They don't lack quality at all.
1: They don't lack quality at 100%. All. They were the best...
0: In the qualifiers.
1: In the qualifiers of all the African teams.
0: Definitely. Only considered one coach.
1: Yes, they were the best of all African teams. So that you must understand. Now look at what is happening here. And... you look at the 4 games.
0: Yes, sir.
1: You look at the 4 games.
0: Yes, sir.
1: And you again must give really, really praise to Africa. If you look at, let's first start with South Africa.
0: Yes, sir.
1: Did South Africa deserve to lose?
0: No.
1: You must be honest. They didn't deserve to lose. They had an opportunity to win that thing. They went to sleep. At the dying minutes.
0: Concentration time, as I would say.
1: And they were constantly marking that specific player. And it's a player that they were marked out of the game that had touches here and there. That was the danger man. And just that slight lapse of concentration cost them the game.
0: 100%.
1: It cost them the game.
0: 100%.
1: So if you look at South Africa, you will see that South Africa were not really disastrous.
0: No, definitely
1: in that game. They were fighting. They had their moments, and they did well.
0: 100%.
1: Now look at the other African team, Morocco.
0: Okay, we'll end with Morocco. I want us to go step by step. Now we are at Brazil and Japan.
1: Okay, you want to go to Brazil and
0: step, yes.
1: Okay.
0: Let me start with
1: Africa first. Okay. Because I was talking about Africa.
0: 100%.
1: Now
0: Morocco, that is now Morocco against Netherlands. It was a 1-0 draw. Morocco won it 3-2.
1: So it's gonna be African history again.
0: Okay.
1: So one down, one up. So it just shows you the resilience of Africa. We can talk a lot about the AFCON. We can talk a lot about the AFCON, but let me tell you something.
0: Yes, sir.
1: In this AFCON, Morocco was a better team than Senegal.
0: I agree with you.
1: There was a better team than Senegal. They would have won if Senegal were just sporting. If they were just sportsmen, they were just, irrespective of what, they were just supposed to let them take the penalty. They would have scored the penalty and won.
0: Yes.
1: Then they went and strike. And then they came and they won. And they basically won.
0: Yeah, bro.
1: Who was the villains in this one? Senegal was a villain.
0: Okay.
1: They were unsporting.
0: No, of course, for walking off the pitch.
1: For going off the pitch. Yes. For going off the pitch, yes. And not allowing the game to carry, yes, on after the referee gave his decision.
0: Whether we are for or against the North Africans, but the rules say that if you come off a pitch, you're unsporting. So I'll agree with you. I'll choose Senegal over Morocco anytime.
1: Yes.
0: But the facts on the table are that the Senegalese were wrong for walking off the pitch. So they are the villains.
1: And
0: right.
1: It was a penalty.
0: And it was a penalty. Even if it's not a penalty, you cannot interfere with the referee's decision.
1: But it was a penalty.
0: It was fair.
1: Even if
0: it wasn't, you cannot walk off a pitch.
1: Right?
0: Yeah.
1: So, what happens? They threw. They went to go and beat. You know, Sia, when they were describing the Dutch team and they will show you how the Dutch team were actually all guns blazing.
0: With the current crop of players.
1: With the current crop of players that they had and the way they were doing so well. I just thought, they're going to blow Morocco to pieces.
0: Same.
1: I thought they're going to blow Morocco to pieces. And I thought... 4 years ago, it was again, because Africa always have a standout team in the World Cup. There's always a standout team, whether they go to the next round or the quarterfinals or whatever. But never in the history of Africa did we have a semifinal team.
0: Mm-mm.
1: Morocco was the first.
0: Yes.
1: Morocco was the first. And if you look at the semifinals, they were not hopeless in the semifinals. They were not basically hopeless. And there again, they triumph by beating... I mean...
0: They are the best team not to win the World Cup, the Netherlands.
1: Yes.
0: They are the best team that has not won the World Cup.
1: Yes.
0: And they'll always go in a World Cup knockout match as favorites.
1: Yes.
0: Especially against an African team.
1: Yeah.
0: Any day, anytime, they'll be favorites.
1: Any day, anytime.
0: 100%.
1: And look what they did. They basically went through. So it just shows you the quality and the statement that Africa is making in this specific World Cup. And it's in a country that doesn't respect Africa.
0: True.
1: The USA doesn't respect Africa.
0: True.
1: You see the president also, you understand.
0: True.
1: He doesn't care about Africa. He doesn't even know what is happening in Africa. Because he still believes that here in South Africa, there's violence against whites and all that. And he doesn't know that. If you look in South Africa, if you look in South Africa now, who's living the best life? The whites.
0: The whites.
1: The whites, they have got Indian wives, they've got black wives, they've got everything. They have a ball. They are having basically a ball here in South Africa, and they're not discriminated. They're not discriminated. If you want to know about how luxurious the whites are living here in South Africa, go to Soweto. Go in the streets of Soweto. You see whites walking in the streets. You understand? Whites enjoy going to Soweto. They live in Soweto. Some are married in Soweto. Some stay in Soweto. We see all that fairy tale stories. So that is basically what I thank God for, that we as Africans are making a statement in a country that doesn't have respect for us, and it's basically good. And it's basically good. And there you have Morocco, which is a unit, which is one of the African countries that are serious about building and enhancing and basically making sure that they evolve football wise. That's why they are where they are 100%. Where they are basically now. 100%. Now we speak about the dead horses. I don't even want to speak long about that once. We first go to the German game.
0: Yes, sir.
1: The German game, what did I tell you on yesterday? I told you yesterday that the German community, Germans are very football smart. Germany is one of the countries where football is a second religion. And they know what is happening football wise in their countries. And it's one of the countries with the biggest percentage of football evolving. Football evolves every year. Every year it's different. They change this, they change that, they change that. And the people know. And the Germans have got a rule, a football rule. And maybe you know it or maybe you don't know it.
0: I don't think I know it.
1: They discourage television football. Television football is for out of Germany. Television football is for out of Germany. That's why you see German stadiums are always full.
0: 100%.
1: Did you see an empty German
0: stadium? Never.
1: What's the name? You see the Bundesliga on SABC. You saw how full the stadiums are because they discourage television football.
0: I didn't know that. I knew in England.
1: No, they did no, that as well. in Germany also.
0: I didn't know about Germany.
1: They discourage television television football. Mm. That's why the stadiums are so full. So the football fans are passionate about the national team, and also they are passionate about the players. They know every single player, and they will know if the coach made the right decisions for the national team. And I went on Sunday. I went to social media.
0: You did say yesterday, though.
1: Yeah. On Sunday, they all were basically totally.
0: And you even mentioned that they were not so sure, but after the loss on the, and I even said no, but Bracho, it's the last game. And you said no, but they are not happy.
1: They're not happy.
0: Because I said that no, but it's the last game. You give them a bit of leniency. Voila, yesterday.
1: Yeah, so that's basically the reason why. So they knew. They said, I never ever heard a German that is really so staunch about their football, their culture, their national team, say that we're not going to go far. We're going to. They said we can go out anytime in the World Cup.
0: I remember you said yesterday.
1: Yeah, they said we can go out anytime, and they're out.
0: I was shocked to learn that Paraguay, when they scored that goal, that was their first ever goal in a knockout thingy in a World Cup. I thought Paraguay would be a last 16,
1: no,
0: last 8-ish team.
1: No,
0: I heard
1: no.
0: yesterday that no, that's their first goal ever in a second round in a World Cup.
1: Yeah, and there you have the situation with the Brazilians. We spoke about Brazil. You ask me to mention the four top teams.
0: Yes.
1: And I said, Argentina.
0: Yebo.
1: Spain.
0: Yes. France, obviously.
1: France.
0: Yes.
1: And I said America.
0: Yes.
1: You asked me why America.
0: Yes.
1: Because you wanted to know.
0: Of course.
1: I say because of the home advantage.
0: Yes.
1: And their aggressiveness.
0: And their good coach. You're true.
1: They basically really, really, for me, are showing signs of not winning the World Cup, but going places in the World Cup.
0: I'll agree with you.
1: That signs they've basically showed. And then you ask me why not Africa? And I told you, maybe you didn't ask me, but I still remember we spoke about Africa. I said, Africa is always a surprise team. We want to see who the surprise team is going to be. And I said, the surprise team might be...
0: Ghana.
1: No. I said Cote d'Ivoire.
0: Cote d'Ivoire, okay.
1: I said Cote d'Ivoire has got the lineage of being the surprise team. And I also said that Senegal can pick up now in the knockout stages. But I don't want to go there. I want to show you that Brazil was not in my top four.
0: Yes.
1: And I also want to bring it under your attention that we said it's a big wait and see. We said that the Japanese are very resilient and they can actually box with the Brazilians. We were right about it. And it was Japan all the way. And just that silly sleeping moment,
0: yes.
1: and lack of concentration caused two things. The equalizing goal by Casemiro, you can never ever leave him alone.
0: Of course.
1: You can never ever leave him. I didn't know. I'm a Manchester United fan.
0: Yes, hence you're wearing.
1: Yeah, I'm a Manchester United fan. But with us not doing well, and with me not actually feeling appetite about watching them, I only found out now that I think he scored about 8 goals. And 7 of his 8 goals that he scored for Manchester was with a head.
0: Wow.
1: And they again score with a head. And they say he's basically very, very dangerous. Very dangerous with a head. And it was a header that he scored. But if you have to ask me to basically give you a sum up of yesterday's game, I will give Japan a big, big, big hand clap and tell Brazil they must thank the football gods for that victory. They don't deserve to win that one.
0: Yes.
1: They don't deserve to win that one. The Japanese went to sleep at a really, really two bad times of the game. And it caused them.
0: But I want to highlight this. As we always say on the show that before we are football people, before we are soccer players, musicians, singers, we are first human beings. I like the human side of the Japanese nation supporters. You saw after the game, they clean up after themselves.
1: They?
0: After a match, they take black bags and they clean their mess. When they are done, the stadium is spotless.
1: Yeah.
0: Yesterday, they actually apologized. I saw it this morning. They apologized to the president, to the country, to everyone for what happened yesterday. Even though they did their best. I would have said nobody would try it, but Brazil is Brazil, the better team. But they still took accountability and said, guys, we were up. We are wrong. We take accountability. We are sorry. We let you guys down. I like that from the Japanese. They are just special.
1: Yeah, they are special people. And they are realists in the sense that if they hurt, they will go out and say, we did wrong, we erred.
0: And but Joe, that
1: and
0: for
1: that's,
0: me
1: that's
0: would,
1: good
0: would
1: that's
0: be
1: what
0: a proud
1: I like
0: moment. If you play against Brazil and they beat you 2-1 in the dying minutes, I would have clapped. If that was my fan, I would have said, boys, that was proud, you did us proud. But they still say, no, we take accountability.
1: Yeah, they take account because they erred.
0: Yeah,
1: it was their game to win. It was game. They did everything to win, except their two sleeping moments.
0: Yeah. No, after a game, the fans take black bags and they clean up. When they are done, the stadium is spotless. Wow.
1: Yeah.
0: The stadium is spotless. Speaks about good morals. And the action continues. That is now in about 5 minutes time. I'm sure they're already singing the national anthem. We're going to have Cote d'Ivoire who take on... Cote d'Ivoire is up against Norway. Ooh, I'd forgotten. It's going to be a big one. It's going to be a big one with the Norwegian stars that are there. Excuse me. Cote d'Ivoire, Norway, kick off in 5 minutes. Thoughts, please.
1: See, at this World Cup, I see an African dream. I see a big African dream. And Africa is well represented fighting-wise. Bafana fought. And they lost in the dying minutes.
0: 100%.
1: Morocco fought. And they went and endured in that penalty shootout, and I basically feel that good things are going to happen for African teams. And if African teams must lose, they're not going to lose embarrassingly. It's going to be the Europeans I have going to, or the South Americans that plays against them, are going to have to dig deep to beat them.
0: They are up against the likes of Haaland and a star-studded Norwegian team.
1: Yeah.
0: Bring it on.
1: Bring it on, Sia. Bring it on.
0: Sure. And then later on tonight at 2300 hours.
1: Sia, that is- what happened with Norway in the group stages?
0: Struggled.
1: Hey?
0: No, they didn't struggle. They did well.
1: Don't you think they
0: let me
1: they,
0: just go to their group.
1: Yeah, go to their group. I want to bring something in the space of you and our listeners.
0: Okay.
1: I want you to go to the group.
0: I got the groups. I just need to find the Norwegians.
1: Just tell me who was in the group and I'm gonna highlight because we're talking about African team.
0: It was France.
1: Hey?
0: It was France.
1: Yeah.
0: It was Norway.
1: Yeah.
0: The Senegalese and Iraq.
1: Okay. Now what happened with it? Did you watch the Norway Senegal game?
0: Yep.
1: What happened there?
0: Senegal could have Senegal matched them pound for pound basically.
1: And what did Senegal do? They were careless.
0: Yes,
1: at the back.
0: Yes.
1: And then people were basically talking about the carelessness because it was all over social media. They were talking about who was victim number one of carelessness. Koulibaly,
0: yes.
1: They spoke about him. Did you see how many of the goals? All three goals that Norway scored was defensive errors. Even the true pass that they gave the third goal that they gave Haaland to score, that cracker that he scored, it was basically defensive errors. They were not tight. They were not tight on them, and that basically cost the Senegalese. But did you see the two Senegalese goals?
0: Yes.
1: Beautiful goals.
0: Beautiful
1: goals.
0: 100%. Right?
1: And they were boxing with Norway.
0: They were boxing with Norway. As you said, they are just capitalizing on their mistakes.
1: And they were just capitalizing on their mistakes.
0: Yes.
1: So going back to what you've mentioned, the star-studded team, I hear you. And I have respect for your statement, but I believe that Cote d'Ivoire can box pound to pound with them.
0: Sure.
1: I believe it.
0: It's going to be an exciting one.
1: It's definitely going to be an exciting one. And we actually going to really see Africa really bring a best World Cup performing dream to us as Africans.
0: And later on, we've got France against Sweden. That's a given.
1: France against Sweden is going to be a tough one. Sweden is not an easy team. And France box very fine if they play any other country, but when they play European countries like themselves, they always struggle.
0: That is France.
1: Yeah, they always struggle. But if we have to go to the punters and we have to go to the bookies, then you will see that France is a favorite in this one.
0: True,
1: France is a favorite in this one, but they can still be knocked out by Sweden.
0: Sure. Yeah. From what you've seen,
1: yeah.
0: I will believe you. From what you've seen.
1: Yeah.
0: And finally, it's Mexico up against Ecuador. That is at 3 p.m. No, a.m. rather.
1: Mexico playing Ecuador. It is going to be a humdinger. It's going to be a humdinger. You know, why do I say it's going to be a humdinger?
0: Yes, sir.
1: We know that there's a big support for the three hosting countries.
0: True.
1: Canada, Mexico, and America. And Ecuador are not in the last 32 by chance.
0: True.
1: They fought. They've got the ability to fight. Again, because of they are the host nation and they are well supported. They've got the 12th and the 13th man. And they are a football team that can play football. It gives them that advantage. But again, also, Ecuador can surprise them.
0: Oh, I'm looking forward to tomorrow, Brajay. 6 o'clock, England up against DR Congo. By the time we leave, we'll know what's happening during halftime. That's going to be an exciting one.
1: It's going to be exciting.
0: England and DR Congo.
1: It's going to be an excited one. And, you know, DR Congo was one of the first. They were one of the first. Because I went into the history, Sia, and sometimes you have to make sure that you actually also read up on certain things, not just watch games and all that. You know, the DR Congo were called Zaire before.
0: Yes,
1: and they played in the World Cup. They were one of the first. They were one of the first African teams to qualify, 100%. And they went far.
0: 100% in 1974, something that.
1: And they went far. You were right. They went to the quarterfinals, ne?
0: The Zairians.
1: Yeah.
0: No, they didn't make it to the following round.
1: Just check, Sia.
0: They didn't make it. The first country to make it out of the thingy is Morocco, is Cameroon in 1990. But they put up a good fight. I know that for. I
1: about did. What one did we
0: speak about yesterday?
1: Yes.
0: Yesterday we spoke about DR Congo being the first country to play the first African World Cup and then go to the group stages. And then I said, no, it was in 2002. Senegal was the first African country to play for the first time and make it through. It was Korea, Japan, 2002.
1: Oh, okay, yeah, okay.
0: We spoke about that one.
1: Okay, we were talking about that one.
0: Yes.
1: But, you know, you must just check them in... They were... DR Congo was the first African country to qualify, one of the first African countries
0: to play a World Cup.
1: And then. They were called Zaire by then. Yeah.
0: So. They were called Zaire by then. You're very right. But they didn't make it, but they put up a good fight. And I did read about it before the whole thing started.
1: Okay.
0: Yeah, that's
1: okay.
0: Why even yesterday when you spoke about Senegal, yeah. I just knew it like this. Like, no, Senegal, are you double checking?
1: Yeah, I'm just double checking. I just want to look at that something. You can go on, Sia. You can ask me.
0: No, but you're right. You need to double check. Then we are factual about the things. But just to recap our memories before we shut down the show, ne, you spoke about African countries that have done well.
1: Yeah.
0: And they always pull a surprise. And you are right when you say that, hey, because in 1990, it was obviously Cameroon, Roger Miller doing the deck and Santa Cruz deck posed a surprise.
1: Yeah.
0: In 1994, excuse me, I had a sneeze. In 1994, it was Nigeria that hit the ground running. What a team they had. Remember in 1994?
1: Yeah.
0: 1998, there was not so much from an African team, but we had Nigeria with the likes of Sunday Olise, Babangida. What a team they had as well. In 2002, it was the Senegalese. We all know about the historic team that they had with Elijah Diop and them. 2006, it was not Germany, but it was Ghana who put up a good fight. They were knocked out against Brazil. I think it was in the quarterfinals. Brazil knocked them out 2-0. In 2010, it was Ghana again, Bagana in 2010. 2014, I don't think we had an African team that made us proud in 2014. But in 18, it was obviously Morocco, and we'll see what happens now. We'll see what happens.
1: I've got your history quickly for you.
0: Yes, please.
1: The Democratic Republic of Congo finished at the bottom of Group 2 in the 1974 FIFA World Cup without scoring a goal and conceding 14 goals.
0: Wow.
1: And they lost against Scotland, Yugoslavia and Brazil. They lost, and Scotland beat them 2-0 on June the 14th. 1974, June the 18th, they played against Yugoslavia, who beat them 9-0.
0: And remember, Yugoslavia used to be thingy, and it was a very good
1: football. Yeah,
0: Yugoslavia.
1: Yeah,
0: it was a very good. Remember, you said they played against.
1: Yeah, they played against Scotland, Yugoslavia, and Brazil.
0: Yugoslavia, which is now Serb. Yugoslavia was a very good World Cup country. Yugoslavia and Romania.
1: Yeah.
0: In the 70s,
1: 80s. Yes, and Yugoslavia beat them 9-0.
0: Imagine. Makes sense, because they were a powerhouse in those days.
1: And they played on the 22nd of June, 1974, and Brazil beat them 3-0. Beat them 3-0. But also, that I wanted to bring into your attention. Zaire made history as the first sub-Saharan African team to qualify for FIFA World Cup finals.
0: Wow. Wow.
1: You see?
0: Yeah.
1: So they were the first team to actually qualify.
0: Wow.
1: Yeah. So I just wanted to bring that into your attention. So that one is clear. So you were right. They were not the first team to go to the
0: knockout stages.
1: But they were the first team to qualify
0: 100%.
1: For the
0: 74. That I remember very well. That's why I knew the year off by year.
1: Yeah, for the World Cup. Yeah.
0: Yeah. Interesting side. The interesting stuff. I like
1: very
0: this.
1: Interesting. Yeah, very I like interesting.
0: This. I like this. But we've eaten so much time. I think it's that time where we have our Dream Shadow moment. As I ask you, what touch your mind, body and soul, my good sir?
1: Axia, what touch my mind, body and soul? And I'm going to be quite clear and honest with you. What touch my mind, body and soul is the resilience, because I'm going to a football situation now, is the resilience of the Africans to prove themselves in this 2026 World Cup. That touched my mind, body and soul, because I saw how fightingly we are actually contesting in this World Cup.
0: I think there's a moment to be proud here, but Joe, we've gone in lips and bounds, you know, as Africans. If, as you said at the middle of the show, that if there's 10 teams and 9 go through to the next round, and even those that are playing in the knockout stages, you can see they put up a good fight. We have to pat ourselves on the back as Africans. We've grown.
1: Yeah, we've grown.
0: From the days of 1974, we were hammered 9-0, 3-0.
1: Yeah.
0: We've really grown as Africans.
1: We've grown as Africans, yeah. And I'm really, if I cannot be more proud than I am of our African dreams here. It's really a dream that is second to none.
0: On that note, parting shot.
1: God bless Kofifi Sports. God must bless. Now you're not ask me now. Why do I say God bless Kofifi Sports?
0: Yes, sir.
1: You know, see, we are not very good schooled into the English language, and we are going out of our way to connect sports wise with our listeners. We try our best to bring something different to our listeners. And that is not because we want to be smart or we want to be different. It's just because of the respect that we have for our listeners. We don't want to let them lose this 1 hour that they dedicate, or maybe the 15 minutes that they dedicate of the hour to sports. We want to make sure that we at least give them something, and we go out of our way to give them something. Though if we stop and we go to our phones and
0: all that,
1: it's informative, because what we want to do is, in the process, we are bringing something new in sport to our listeners. And do you know what do we bring to our listeners? Mm-hmm. That you are smart by listening to us, and we are smart enough to respect your listening, and we're not going to come and not give you what you deserve for sacrificing that smart time to us.
0: No, I wouldn't agree with you more or less. You've said it nicely. But for an example today, never mind the updates of what happened at Wimbledon, cricket, and with rugby and the scores we spoke about. But today, I can walk out knowing very well what the both Manchester badges mean. I'll know that forever.
1: Yeah.
0: Today, I'll walk knowing very well that in 1974, Zaire was disastrous. That you can't take away from me. But the scores we spoke about, by the time I drive up, I would have forgotten who won 4-3. I must go and recap again. But what we did today is here forever.
1: Do you know in the 90s, Zaire was one of the top African countries when it comes to sport?
0: I didn't know that part.
1: The Muhammad Ali George Foreman fight was also in Zaire. The Rumble in the Jungle.
0: Yes, I've heard that as well.
1: The Rumble in the Jungle was also there. So lots of things happened.
0: The only relation I have with Zaire is because back in the days, they used to give us top players. Bunene Ngodwana, Etienne Ntsunda, Imeka Mamale, Michael Babale, the goalkeeper for Free State, were Xoxo stars in those days. So Zaire has always given us top. That's how I knew about the country as a kid.
1: Yeah.
0: So you are right. So when you say they were one of the top sporting nations, you're right. If they'll give us a striker like Bunene Ngodwana, surely you must be a good country with sports. 18 in Tsunda. Remember 18 in Tsunda?
1: Yeah, I know.
0: A player.
1: I know.
0: So that's my relationship that I felt always at Zaire. Even the Chiefs legendary goalkeeper, Putende Eshele, was also a Zairean.
1: Yeah.
0: So that's how I got to know about them.
1: Yeah.
0: Before they were DR Congo. Yeah. I even remember as a kid when there was wars, then they came back to see where now the Democratic Republic of Congo.
1: Yeah.
0: Wacho, let's wrap it up. Parting shot. Oh, yeah, you did say, God bless Kofifi.
1: Kofifi Sports.
0: That was your particular.
1: Because actually, we're going out of our way to make a sporting difference. And people can say what they want to say about us. We always go the extra mile. As I said, we're not really highly English schooled. We try our best to get the message over in English, but on
0: 100%. I don't think you'll be handing on tomorrow. You've got two cases, handling your phone whilst doing a show in studio, and now you've become overtime. If we have a warning, you're on your own. I'm gonna say I did my part. I just couldn't help this man touching his phone in studio, and now we are 14 minutes overtime. If you don't come back tomorrow, it's gonna be your fault, brother. Let's hope they are lenient.
1: I see. I will go to the CCMA if they...
0: On that note, boom, we out.
2: 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Hope you had fun, and from now until next time, enjoy. And that's it for now, Kofifi Sports Fanatics. Hope you had fun, and from now until next time, enjoy.

0: Hello, how are you? This is Les Brown, Mrs. Baby Brown's baby boy. I want you to like this page and I want you to share it and let everybody know that I'm about to share something with you. One of the things that I love about this technology, it allows you to reach out to people every day if one so desires. And I've been thinking about some things that really have been on my mind and heart that I'd like to share with you. And one of the reasons that I want to do that, I was speaking the other day, and I said to some friends, live life like you're going to die. Why, Les? Because one day you are. And so not going through it in a mindset of gloom and doom, but in a mindset that I want to get some things done while I'm here, and I want to take anything with me to my grave. I have a friend, when he died, all I could think about when I was in the funeral home was the conversations that he had with me when he said, one day I'm going to. One day I'm going to have a restaurant. One day I'm going to travel to Africa. One day I'm going to go to Dubai. He was telling me all of these things about one day I'm going to. And I'm going to didn't come. He didn't expect to be involved in a car accident that he did not survive. And so one of the things that I want to talk to you about is about having a mindset of doing the things that you want to do and being positive and optimistic about that in spite of the fact that you don't have the money, in spite of the fact that you don't have the resources, and in spite of the fact that you might be down on your luck right now, and in spite of the fact that you might be growing through an illness. I've gone through that. There are a lot of in spite ofs that we want to take a stand against and not allow those things to rob us of the things that we deserve in life. And so I want you to like this page, and I want you to share it. I want you to like it and share it. And I also like to get some comments from you. But here's one of the things that I can share with you. I've been thinking about. I had a conversation with a close friend today. Sometimes we have invisible contracts with people. What do you mean by that, Les? I had to make a decision recently. And Maya Angelou said, if it looks like a duck, if it walks like a duck, it quacks like a duck, it's a duck. And sometimes we have to look at our relationships and ask the question, what is this relationship doing to me? I believe that there are two types of relationships. There are nourishing relationships. Those are relationships that you grow from. Those are relationships that hold you accountable. Those are the relationships that bring the best out of you. I'm in a relationship right now with a gentleman by the name of Peter Anthony. I understand the term iron sharpening iron because in this short time that we've been together, he's had such an impact on my life, mentally and emotionally and spiritually, but also on my mind. I'm finishing my book and I realize how much we have in common. There's something I want you to think about. I want you to write this down. It's better to be alone than wish you were. Frankie Crocker out of New York, he was a famous disc jockey there. He used to say that. It's better to be alone than to wish you were. It's better to be alone than to be with someone who does not bring the best out of you, someone that you're dying together as opposed to living together, someone that compromises your mindset. Studies indicate, 26-year study, that was mandated by an organization to find out why is it that people are obese. And they discovered some things, not just because of what they were eating, but because of what was eating them, but also, even more importantly, their relationships. That if you weren't obese and you're around people that they are obese, you take on their habits and behaviors and you start gaining weight, even if they're in another state. Your chances of becoming obese by being in relationship with that person, communicating with that person, is still over 61%. That's mind-blowing. Here's a correlation. It also applies to your income. Because people who earn $20,000 or $40,000 a month don't hang out with people who earn $15,000 or $20,000 a month. So you have to look at, if you're serious about transforming your life and making it in spite of, part of what you're going to have to do when you look at where you are and ask yourself the question, is this me? And if it's not, one of the first things you have to do, one, change your mindset. The second thing is you got to upgrade your relationships. I remember my mother used to say, Leslie, yes, ma'am, mama, boy, if you run around with nine broke people, you'll be up, you'll be number 10. Got all the broke people out of my life. I'm telling you why, because birds of a feather flock together. Birds of a feather flock together. And so I've gotten more done. I changed my relationship with two of my children. I've got more done and more accomplished and earned more in the last 7 days and positioned my life and my business and the business I'm going to pass on to them. I'm a greater asset to them now than I was in partnership with them. Why? Because a certain energy don't work. Even if they were products of you. You got to be in the right energy. Where are you? Because if you're not in the right energy, if you don't have the right people around you, trust me on this, it compromises your life. Larry Littles, I went to school with Larry Littles. He graduated from Booker T. Washington High School in 1963, he was drafted by the San Diego Chargers. He went to Bethune-Cookman College and drafted by the San Diego Chargers. He was unproductive there to the extent they traded him for a dollar. Larry went from San Diego to Miami and played for the Miami Dolphins, became an all-pro offensive guard, one of the few all-pro offensive guards inducted into the Hall of Fame. What happened? Location changed. Environment. Environment is important. Environment is important. I've gotten more breakthroughs in the last week. One, letting negative stuff go. Two, embracing the possibilities. And deciding I'm going to create a new chapter for my life. Deciding I'm on my 74th year on the planet, and listen to me. I know a thing or two because I've seen a thing or two. If you're going through some stuff right now, listen to me. You've heard it. Trouble does not last always. You've heard it. James Cleveland, come forth. Lord, help me to hold out. Please, sir, Jesus, not please, sir, Jesus. Please, sir, Jesus, until my change comes. Let me tell you something of it here. And it's going to come. Don't ask when. It will come when it comes. That's when it comes. And the key is, therefore, take of you the whole armor of God, that ye may be able to withstand in the evil place. Is keep the faith, baby. Keep the faith. As Adam Clayton Powell would say, keep the faith. That this too shall pass. Keep the faith that you are more than a conqueror. Keep the faith that as greater is he that is in you than he that's in the world. Keep the faith that you have the power to snatch victory from the jaws of defeat. Keep the faith. In spite of what is said to you. In spite of. You got a work to do. You deserve to be happy, and I can tell you. When you keep the faith, Joseph Campbell talks about the long, dark journey of the soul, that when you keep the faith, that which you want will come to you and reveal its secrets and will bring people in your life that will bless you, that will bring opportunities to you that eye has not seen, ear has not heard, nor has entered the heart of mankind what God has in store for you. I'm telling you what I know. I'm so thankful. That was 9 days, and University Hospital at Ohio State and didn't even know. My oncologist said, man, when I came to see you, you were messed up. When I came to see you, Serena and Calvin were calling your other children and say, we don't think Dad is going to make it. I said, wow. There are some things that can happen to you that you never see coming.
1: Can you answer a question?
0: Yes, I can answer questions. What's one of some of the questions? Yes.
1: Vincent Hutch Price says, what about children who can't get away from their environment and situationless?
0: The question was asked, what about children who can't get away from their situation and their environment? Because they're children and they can't just leave and provide for themselves. Try and develop a relationship with someone that can be a sanctuary for you, someone that can be an ear for you to communicate with, that you can share with, that can perhaps explore some other options, particularly if the abuse of the environment is so toxic it's over the top and you need to be extracted out of that environment. There's somebody somewhere. You watch them, you observe them, you develop a relationship with them, and ask for help. I believe ask for help, even if you're a child, not because you're weak, but because you want to remain strong. And ask for help and don't stop until you get it. My attorney, Sean Arnold, used to go to school with makeup on her face because her father blackened her eyes. And they called her to the office and she, the last time that he beat her, she called the police. And she asked, what do you do if a child is being abused? And the cop gave her some suggestions and said, you want to give us a person's name? She said, I am the person. And she divorced her parents. She was young, 14 years old. She got out of the end up in foster care. But guess what? Sean is an attorney today. Sean is my attorney. Sean is a speaker today. Sean is making a difference in other foster kids and adopted kids' lives, and she's their voice, defending them and helping kids get out of abusive situations. Next question, please.
1: Frank Mikacha says, how can I become a best speaker, Les?
0: Frank said, how can I become a best speaker? Well, Frank, number one, I think become clear what it is that you want to speak on, Frank. Two, find someone, Frank, that you admire how they handle their message, how they deliver it, their effectiveness, their impact, and get some coaching. Now, why would I suggest that? Well, I had a friend the other day told me he practices in the mirror all the time. And I said, and you have untrained eyes looking back at you. Serena Williams is the best and most dominant tennis player in the history of tennis. And she has a coach. Tiger Woods has a coach. Muhammad Ali said, I'm the greatest. And he never won a championship without Angelo Dundee. Michael Jordan, he never won a championship without Phil Jackson as a coach. You can't see the picture when you're in the frame. Find a coach, someone that can help you deliver the message that you want to deliver, someone that can strengthen you in the areas where you're weak, someone that can help you bring your story out and create an experience with an audience so you can transform them individually and collectively. I also encourage you to join Toastmasters. They have a good structured program that will be very helpful for you, for advanced speakers and beginning speakers, and the National Speakers Association, which I'm a member of. Those two organizations, one will help you with the business part, the other one will help you with your presentation skills. Next question.
1: Don't you have a speaker training?
0: I have a speaker training. I didn't read it because I don't want to make this a commercial, but I'm doing a training. It is April the 6th through the 8th. Go to lesbrowntraining.com. April the 6th through the 8th. In fact, I'm having the Les Brown Speak Off, and the ones that win, they will tour with me with my new book, The Hunger Factor, Your Greatness. unleashed by the God force in you, the hunger factor. I'm doing a tour, and I'm taking speakers who attend my speaker training call, Discover Your Power Voice. It takes place in Deerfield Beach, Florida. It's going to be sold out. You want to get your ticket now? And say, oh, my goodness, I can't afford it. Well, then you can't afford not to be there. And success is not convenient. You have to make room for it. If it's a calling on your life, if it's something like me, I've got to speak. If you've got to speak, if you got a story, Maya Angelou said, there's nothing as painful as an untold story buried in your soul. There's somebody that needs that story. And I want to, and I look here, and I want to make this clear. I don't want everybody in my tree. I want people that are hungry. That are hungry. People that are hungry. That's why my book is called The Hungry Factor. Because most people are casual about their dreams. Most people are not focused. They're not disciplined. I don't want that kind of energy around me. I want people who want to make it happen. I want people who want to go big. I didn't want to be just a speaker. I got to tell you this. Mike Williams, get his book. It's called The Road to Your Best Stuff. Get the audio version, The Road to Your Best Stuff. I asked him, I saw him speaking in Columbus, and I admired his content, his delivery, and his style. And I said, man, can you teach me how to do that? He said, yeah. And so it cost. I had to invest in myself for him to become my strategist. It's been for 48 years. So guess what? So he said, tell me what your goal is. I said, well, you know what? I'd like to speak for the Urban League and for the NAACP. They have organizations all across the country at Black History Time. And I said, and the phone went dead. I called back. Okay, let me start over again because we lost the signal. He said, we didn't lose the signal. I said, what happened? He said, I hung up. I said, well, why would you hang up on me? I was telling you what I wanted to do. He said, I'm not interested in somebody who want to speak at Black History Time or for the Urban League or NAACP. I want to work with somebody who want to go big. I want to work with somebody who want to speak to the world. And he hung up again. I called him back and said, that's me. I'm the one. He expanded my vision. Can you feel a brother up in here, up in here? Whatever. Oh, behave. I'm sorry. I'm sorry. It's a new medication. I'm so sorry. Okay, I'm going to be good. I promise I'm going to be good.
1: Have a great question.
0: Yes. Thank you, Frank. I hope I answered your question. Yes.
1: A good friend of mine, Eric Worre's son, Taylor, is asking, what advice did you give your children in building their own personal brands individually, separate from your brand? And
0: Eric Worre's son asked, what advice did you give your children to build their own brand separate from you? I said, first of all, speak about what it is that you are passionate about. My son Calvin, he raised two wonderful daughters, my granddaughters, and he talks about fatherhood and raising girls. My son Patrick, he talks about family. He's the glue of the family. He's the one that keeps the communication together. Ona, she talks about owning your dreams. My daughter Serena, she talks about how to raise positive kids in a negative world. And so they found their own messages, and I work with them to help them to deliver their message effectively. But they also coach me. I believe you're never too old to learn, and you're never too young to teach. And we do it as a family, and we have an incredible time. They'll be touring with me as well.
1: Awesome. So let's wrap it up. We're going to come back tomorrow.
0: We're going to wind up. So here's something to keep in mind. Number one, look at your relationships. Take some time and just think about it. Don't do some top of the head and mind thinking. Just reflect on it. Because there are people that are always there when they need you. But when you need them, you can't find them. There are a lot of emotional vampires out here. And then ask yourself the question, is this relationship an asset to me? Does it bring value to my life? Am I growing mentally and emotionally and spiritually? Is this relationship bringing out the best in me and introducing me to a part of myself that I don't know? Mike Williams introduced me to this Les Brown. I didn't know this guy. And had I not had that positive relationship, one positive relationship can make all the difference in your world. You have something special. You have greatness in you. This is Les Brown, Mrs. Mamie Brown's baby boy. That's my story, and I'm sticking to it.

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0: where it all began.

And a very good evening. Welcome to it. This is Kofifi FM and this is DJ Extreme. It's Tuesday night, the 30th of June. Ses Maanda, done and dusted. Welcome to it. This is the Extreme Junction here on Kofifi FM 97.2, where it all began. Welcome back. Welcome back. Welcome back for Amal. I know you've all been missing for the past week. That's okay. We are all back. We are all back. Welcome to it. This is the Extreme Junction. And yes, we have been away for the past week because of work requirements and now back in the saddle to keep us all, including myself, entertained and keep ourselves company. Welcome to it. 0833032794 is the number in the studio where you can hook up with me via WhatsApp and let me know what it is you think we should be playing. And also, if you think an appropriate theme for Thursday night, what you think it should be, let me know. Send in your suggestions. Also, the markets are planned for Donnerach and God welcome. Hopefully you had yourself a lekker Tuesday. Yes, it's been one of those days in our country. And hopefully, we didn't hear of too many incidents around Johannesburg, except in Yeovil and Hillbrow. But we don't know the full stories yet. I suppose we'll get all of that tomorrow morning. But for now, let's just do what we do best. Hang out, chill, and just relax. Ali on a racers, so holiday, all the parents and nurses know klar, because we don't know what to do with these kids. But let's not focus on that. Let's just take it easy while the teachers are all sitting and smiling, saying, yeah, it's your turn now, parents. But maybe we can just get them to sit quietly, listen to the show, and pay attention, like they would have done at school, I think. Welcome to it. This is DJ Extreme here to help you make it through until 11 p.m. Glad to be back. Nice to be back. Happy to be back. Let's start by saying good evening to Mrs. Extreme, DJ Kelzo, DJ Kylo, Shastri, and Stevie Potato. Good evening to Greg. I think Greg is focused on the World Cup because I, too, am watching attentively what's going on here. Ombrot work. Home op data met alles. But he says he can't go to any of these games as the fair. And the karkies as dear. My dango om to say word, so we'll get some of his information and insights a little later. But good afternoon to him and to Aunt Ingrid. Good evening to Janice, Trish, Ida out in Corrie, the Fafi Queen, Goeienaand, Renee and Corrie, Goeienaand. Hello to Dr. and Mrs. Scheffner. Good evening to Amanda, Camry. Hello to Patrick and Shala. Good evening to Mandy B. and Van Rijnstorp. Hello to Elaine, Isabella, Belinda, Sharon in Roodepoort, who's on holiday. Fred the Fireman in Roodepoort as well. Good evening, sir. Hello to Shamayin Chello, Lemise and Lyle. Good evening to Sean, Bishop, Connie and Neville. Hamilton in North Carolina, goeiemiddag. Hy sê niks, absoluut niks oor die sokker daar in om hele land. Hy bly net chupstil, ek weet nie hoe kom hy. Good evening to Angel M. Hello to Stacey. Boy in Albertstraat, Noordgezig, goeienaand. Hello to Clyde. Good afternoon to Aileen out in Victoria, British Columbia. They've also got some of the games out there in Canada. So I would like to know if Aileen is attending some of them. Good evening to Auntie Mary LaRue. Hello to Josh, Bernie, Peppy and Adam. Goeienaand and Robin and Bianca. Now, I would like to ask them, what did Germany pull last night? What exactly did they pull? Hi, Nearman. Okay, we mustn't talk too loud because once a Bafana Bafana and a story. Good evening to the Teddy Bear. Hello to Claudette, Mr. and Mrs. Bailey. Goeienaand. Hello to Heather, Durell, Lazanne, Kian and Nia Fortein. Aline, Elena, Aiden and Aviana out in Rivoli. A very good evening. And we hope that all is well out there. Good evening to all of you silent listeners. Welcome to the Extreme Junction here on Kofifi FM 97.2, where it all began. 12 minutes past 8. We've got lots of messages coming in. We're going to get to all of them shortly. You just stick around and I will sort it out for you. Blay en geskakel. Moet nergens heen gaan. If you're going to go anywhere, just switch it on. Earphones, vat me saam.

Haven't played that track in years. Sounding absolutely divine. Mark Cohen. And there's another one coming up, Budapest. It was requested by Janice last week and we never got around to playing it. And I'm looking at my database now and I'm thinking, yo, I played that track, Budapest, in 2020. Huh? That kan nie wees nie. But we're going to play it tonight. We're going to listen to it anyway. Messages coming in on 083-303-2794. Stacey up first, she says, message for Extreme. It's out it, so message for Extreme. I don't know who else is going to read, who else is going to see this message. She says, please play Endless Road by Time Bandits. Okay, Stacey. All right, Stacey. Farad Kalam. 15 degrees in Johannesburg, dropping to low of 7. I don't know if you felt the same in Joburg today. Roundabout between 2 p.m. and 4 p.m. That was summer. Proper summer. Had you that gevoel? But now it's 15 degrees, dropping to low of 7 overnight. And more gaan koud wees. 32 in Columbus, dropping to low of 23. 31 in North Carolina, dropping to low of 20. 27 in Munich, dropping to low of 18. 17 in Port Shepstone, dropping to low of 15. And 12 in Van Reinstorp, Mandy B, dropping to low of 8 overnight. Ja, a state note for Ali Comperse and Ali Duvets and Ali Pajamas, Sam, ne? Ik weet ja. We're going to get to more messages after this.

wanneer Ombrot SMS stuur, dit beteken hy is op straat, hy is nie by die huis nie. Hy sê, welcome back Extreme Family. Lekker warm hier, besig om so stadig weg te smelt. That means by the time summer is done, Ombrot will be sporting a model body. Here are models. The runway model body. Nie die in any. Nie a model Ford. Model T Ford. Nie die in any. Nie a bakkie nie. A rechte model, Ombrot. A rechte model. So please work on it. En dan as jy wil rondloop in cheeky shorts en a boob tube, dan lekker bietjie beter. Genesis, evening all. I just wanted to wish myself a belated happy birthday for yesterday. And I thank you, sir. Only a small age of 57. Janice, happy belated birthday to you for yesterday, 29th of June. We hope that you had yourself an awesome, awesome day. And maybe, just maybe, if you've got a couple of tracks in mind that you think I would like to hear this dedicated to myself, please feel free. Send them to me. Stuur dit net, moenie ware nie, ek speel dit vir jou. Dedicated just to you, for you, from all of us. Happy birthday. Belinda says, good evening, Mr. Extreme and all Koffie family, and good evening, DJ Extreme. Hello, Belinda. Welcome terug, Belinda. Welcome terug, Belinda. Heather says, good evening to you, DJ Extreme, from the Fortein family. Blessed evening to you and your family. Tons and tons of hugs and kisses there. Thank you, Heather, and to you too. Bishop is ook hier, so hy sê na DJ en mevrou Extreme. Ombrot, Koffie Philanders en crew, speel it ons twee treffers van Dimples. Yeah. Bishop, wat skryf hier so? DJ Sekese en Love Hangover van Diana Ross, asseblief en dankie. Bishop, ek sal so maak, twee treffers van Dimples. Okay, Bishop, my kese, ek sal so maak, ek soek het vir jou en dan speel ek het. Jy bly aangeskakel, ek sorry die muziek uit.

music, travel, love, with Can't Help Falling in Love. This is The Extreme Junction, and this is DJ Extreme. It's Tuesday night, the 30th of June. 6 months of the year, done and dusted, after, gone. We have to ask ourselves the questions. What have you achieved in the past 6 months? Yeah, ne? When it comes to that, it's a different story. Different story. Messages coming in on 083-303-2794 is where you too can send me your messages. Renee say, hello, stranger. Yes, you were missed. Donkey. I missed all of you too. My request, Zion Vale, my heaven is you, and how can I, Archie Bell. Thank you, Mr. H. Donkey Renee. Ek Mark Sophie. Angel M says, good evening, DJ Extreme. Good to have you back. A lovely evening to all the listeners. Please may I request these tracks. Another Level of Love, Rafael Valerio. No More Lonely Nights, Wingspan, Paul McCartney. Love Me With All Your Heart, Soulful Jazzy Cover, JG Mix Covers. Quando, Job Covers. Thank you lots, DJ Extreme. Thank you lots, Angel M. Glad to be back and nice to see the entire families in the house. Vroeg, vroeg. It's lekker, so baie lekker. Trevor Watson says, thank you so much. Trevor, you're welcome. Trevor only contributes now and then. Most times Thursday and Saturday. That's a yellow shopping list, but that's okay. Let's continue with the music. This is The Extreme Junction, and this is DJ Extreme. It's Tuesday night, 8:36 p.m. on the clock.

083-303-2794 is the number in the studio where you can send me on WhatsApp and tell me, DJ, please play the following. Raquel says, good evening, DJ Extreme family and the entire Junction family. From all of us to Raquel, a very good evening. Ida Zaniai says, hey, good evening, DJ Extreme and all the Coffee Fee listeners. Ida from Gori, no request, we'll just be listening in. Thanks. Welcome, Ida. Welcome. You just hang out with us, we'll play the music. Connie's back. She says, good evening, DJ Extreme. Good evening to all of the Extreme and Coffee Fee listeners. Will you please play for me, Love Me With All Your Heart by Engelbert Humperdinck? I certainly can. And that is one of my favorites, too. Bernie says, good evening, DJ. Mr. Extreme and all Extremers, near and far. Greetings to Robin and Bianca. See you soon, soon. Welcome back, DJ. Great to hear you back. Thank you, Bernie. Thank you. Robin supports Bafana Bafana, and she said, no, is he German still? I can imagine. I can imagine what must be going on there. But it must be nice to have them all silenced one time. And by who? By whom? Sure, they are near. Shella says, good evening, DJ. Welcome back. Trust you are well. Love you, mommy. Sending lots of love to my friends, Bernie and Antoinette. Please play Dionne Warwick. That's what friends are for. For my mom, please play Michael Jackson. Love never felt so good. Thank you so much, DJ. Have a good evening, everyone. Everyone. Everyone. Shella, what's going on there? What are we drinking? Is this ginger beer purely? Or is it raspberry that is so no tuck any word at all? Wat gaan aan, Shella? Praat met mij.

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songs that tug at your heartstrings. Angel M and Renee Sam, Dankie Baie. Thank you very much. Angela Andrews says, good evening, my favorite person, Mr. Extreme. Missed you a lot. Hope all is well with you and your family. Just tuned in. May this evening be filled with God's blessings and that the show will be great as always. Thank you so much. Please can you play Perfect Combination? Thank you. Angela Andrews from Toekomstras. Hello, Angela, and welcome back. I'm glad to have you here with us. Deirdre Knight says, good evening, Mr. Extreme and team. Nice to hear you back online. Rise Again, featuring DJ Tease and Ivy H, the silent partner. Please can you play this for my daughter, Lizelle, and friends? Thank you. Enjoy. Okay, we'll hook it up for you. Get your daughter to stick around and wait for us. Genesis. Thank you, and thank you again for both tracks. Janice, you're most welcome, and if there's anything else you'd like, courtesy of your birthday yesterday, you're welcome to let me know, and we will get up for you. 13 minutes past 9. Arlene says, evening, DJ, Mrs. Extreme, and all the radio listeners. We are fine, had no electricity. Water taps were shocking. No request. Just listening. Arlene. Aline, what's going on with the water story at Vietnam? I'm glad to hear that you're all okay and that you are tuned in. Bernie says, thanks, Shala. Have yourself a beautiful evening too, my friend. Greetings to Ants, the silent listener. Hope to see you before next Friday. See, friends are making dates here on the show. See? Just beautiful. But where is Ants, the silent listener? Who comprat say ni, Bernie? What is the story? Greg's back. He says, warm Tuesday E. Greetings, sir. And Junction family. Trust you are all well. Munir kindly khwe. If I can dream starting today, I can't help believing in Suspicious Minds by the inimitable Elvis Aaron Presley. Thank you indeed from Greg. Inimitable. Yes, I will do that for you, Greg. You just stick around. Ek makaplan and welcome. I know this takes a lot tearing yourself away from that. FIFA games to come and join us here, but all good. Dankie.

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1: Double play, Richard Dimples Fields, as requested by Bishop. Ek hoop hy is nog wakker en het geluister. Dat hy nie donderdag sê, DJ scold me, DJ. 25 minutes to 10, you're on Extreme Junction. This is DJ Extreme, keeping you company until 11 p.m. Shara says, thank you, DJ. I'm sure my mom was dancing along to Michael. Nice to hear that mom gets up and dance from time to time. Clyde says, evening, DJ Extreme. Family and crew, trust you guys are well and warm tonight. No request, just signing the register away. Mysterious Lady L. Wombrot, Hamilton, my cousin Ruby, Greg, Lana, Lance, Leanne, and all of the Junction family. Vanaf Clyde. Clyde, welkom terug. Charmaine Cello, Lyle en Lemies in Noordgesig sê, good evening, DJ, Mrs. Extreme, team and the rest of the Kofifi family. Please play for us Joanna and Heidi Hi, Heidi Ho by James T. Taylor. That is cool in the gang. Ek sal so maak vir julle. Julle bly ingeskakel. Bietjie skit musiek gaan no opkom. Mandy B's back. She says, good evening, DJ Extreme and Junction family. Ek het gewonder wat gaan aan. Want geen shows, maar ek is blij om te hoor, jy is terug en daar is vanavond een show. 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And that was it, 20 minutes past 9. 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Mandy B. Mandy B. Sharon says, good evening, Mr. and Mrs. Extreme. Welcome back. You were missed. Hope all is well. Greetings to all the listeners. Song request, please. Tina Moore, never gonna let you go. Fatima Rainey, hey. Thursday, theme suggestion. Some Kenny Rogers and Engelbert Humperdinck classics would be amazing. Thank you, sir. Sharon, you're the only one to come up with a suggestion. So guess what? We're going with your suggestion. For Thursday night will be Kenny G and Engelbert Humperdinck. That would make an interesting combo. I look forward to that too. Blair and Geskanko. Let's get on with the music. This is the Extreme Junction. We're going to turn it up just a little bit. So that ons kan pikkie skit, ne?

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2: 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Where it

3 minutes to 10. Welcome and a very good evening to Trish. She says, good evening, DJ Extreme and the team. Please mark me present. Just done my late shift. It's two of my friends' birthdays today. Netta from Eldos and Karen from Quarry. Happy birthday, ladies. Please, can you play this song for them if you didn't play it as yet? One in a Million by Larry Graham. Thanking you in advance. We certainly can. We haven't played that in a while. And Dankie Trish, welcome back. Glad to have you here with us. And happy birthday to both your friends, Karen and Netta, La and Aldo's. Renee says, I second that. The theme for Thursday will be Kenny Rogers and or Engelbert Humperdinck. That can no skit. That is going to be a serious combo. I am excited about it already. Des and Bolter say, hi, sorry, I came late when Dumbles was singing, but at least ek is in die klas. Okay, okay, okay, Des. She says, speel asseblief, how do I find Archie Bell and the Drells? And nie seker of the Dells of Drells is nie. This Archie Bell and the Drells. Drells. Elaine says, good evening, DJ Extreme, Mrs. Extreme, and family, all Coffee Fuse listeners, Connie, Lana, Vanita, Eva, Isabella, Elaine, out there in Maritzburg. Hello, Elaine. Welcome back. Dear Renexis, thank you. Thank you for that track, Rise Again. I hope your daughter enjoyed it and got up to do a skirt there. Trevor Watson says, good evening, DJ Extreme. Here we are. Freddie Jackson, just like the first time. Johnny Gill, let's get the mood right. R&B cover, refreshed. Have I told you lately? Thank you so much. Trevor, welcome. Let's see what we can do. Mandy B says, dankie. Blame to her. Dit was werk en dat jy okay is. Ons is so 3 ure vanaf Kaapstad. DJ Extreme, anytime is jy welkom in Van Reinstorp. I'll have to make a plan and get there and then we give. Mandy B, one of those. She said, maak dit sommer 8-stappie en dan bring vir Mrs. Extreme om hierdie jaar die blomme te kom kyk. 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
2: 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Where it all begins.

Absolutely stunning. Welcome back. This is Koffie for FM and this is DJ Extreme. 12 minutes to 11. Amper tyd to skedaddle and get out of here. I thought I'll just send out the banner now so that you've got your homework sorted out for Thursday. Kenny G, Kenny Rogers and Engelbert Humperdinck. There you have the poster. So now you can't say on Thursday night, DJ Extreme, you cannot be surprising us with the theme. Angel M saying, you see, he's mucking at me again. It's not. I'm not doing that. Not at all. Just a reminder. Angela Anto says, that's awesome. Wow, that's awesome. Angel M says, Kenny Rogers, Engelbert Humperdinck is awesome. Yes, everybody likes it. Seems like we're going to have ourselves a ball. Mandy B says, yes, Namakwalandse blomme is net so prachtig. 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Connie says, beautiful music. Thank you DJ Extreme and thank you for playing my request. Good night till Thursday evening. I hope that it's safe to say so. Yes, Connie. Yes, Connie, what are you trying to say, Connie? What are you trying to say? It is safe to say so. Don't worry. Don't panic. I'll be here. There's nothing scheduled for this week yet, but I'll be here. So I'm not out of town. So don't stress. I'll be here. Greg says, it's going to be epic. I think so too. I'm looking forward to it. So lots and lots of homework to do. For some, others have just got 5 or 6 tracks, both artists already in mind. I know how it works. That will be just super awesome. Sweet dreams going out to Shala as well. She sent me a message saying sweet dreams, DJ. Belinda likes it too. I think Belinda's got a whole lot of Engelbert Humperdinck already lined up in mind. Greg says, night night family, thank you for an awesome show. Rest well, remain blessed, safe, healthy, happy, warm, patient, responsible and kind. Greg, and the very same to you too. Mandy B says, good night everyone. Mandy B, dankie vir die, ek het die blomme op my status gesit nou, so dat allemaal kan deel in die goed wat jy vir my gestuur het, so dat hulle kan sien en saam geniet. Om brood sê, ek is on duty hier, my shine is gesteel. Ek verstaan nie. He's got babysitting duty, so I don't know what the problem is. He must just make sure that that little girl is safe. She's busy messing around there with the water and by a pool. So your job is to focus. Moet nou nie, jou oor van die kind afhaal nie. Ons wil nie stories hoor nie. DJ Kelso sê ook lekker slaap. DJ, rustig slaap daar ook, DJ Kelso. Omrotse Mandy B is daar door aan die kant, maar goed. Nee man, wat nonsens praat jy nou? Let's continue with the music. We got a couple of tracks to get through before we say goodnight. Ons gaan nou op om met die stories en die muziek begin.

Time for me to skedaddle. 3 minutes to 11 here on Extreme Junction. Sharon says, thank you, Mr. Extreme, for the awesome playlist. Looking forward to Thursday. Keep warm and be safe. Thank you, Sharon, and to you too. Enjoy the holidays. Trevor says, thanks for the beautiful playlist. Like always, good night. Good night, Trevor, and thank you for joining us on a Tuesday night. We look forward to your participation on Thursday. Mandy B still typing. I will see what say Mandy B, so for us can. Ombrotse, dis net so diskant hier en daar. Bokant klaver. Some people need more than just medication. More. Trish says, good night. Thanks for an awesome playlist. Trish, you're most welcome. I'm glad you could enjoy at least an hour of the show. And happy to always have you here with us, albeit a little late. But we understand the night shift, the late shift must come first. I should be the last one to criticize people working. When there's work to be done, we step up. Folks, please take care. Have yourselves a lekker Wednesday. We catch up again on Thursday night, same place, same time. The theme for Thursday night, Kenny Rogers and Engelbert Humperdinck. I hope you do your homework. You can send in as many as you like. We will carry over what we don't do on Thursday into Saturday. Jylle weet hoe werk het. So, moenie skam wees. Gooi dit net. Ons sal 'n plan maak. Mandy B says, Ombrot is reg. You see, Klaver is 21 kilometer van ons af. Mandy B, don't encourage the man, want nou moet ek nou heel nacht sit en die boodskappe van hom check. Hy sê, dankie, die show was baie kort. Wat bedoel jy, die show was baie kort, is 3 ure, is tyd nou om te gaan. Lekker slaap, Amma, from my family, and I will bid you all a pleasant evening further. Sweet dreams and good night.

0: 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And we feel so good about it. So stay tuned and enjoy die stasie van die nasie met die groot sensasie.
1: Great physician, who promised that you will place none of these diseases upon us. You are our healer. You are our deliverer. You are our waymaker. You are our miracle worker. You said in Isaiah 53:5, but you were wounded for our transgression, bruised for our iniquities. The chastisement of our peace was upon him, and with your stripe we are healed. Father, we decree and declare according to 3 John chapter 1, verse 2. Beloved, I wish above all things that thou mayest prosper and be in health, even as your soul prospers. Father, I know you want me to be healthy. I know you want me to be happy. I know you want me to be healed. I know you want me to prosper. I know you want me to succeed. I know you want me to walk in optimum health. I know that you want me to live without pain, without hurt, without stress. I know that you want me to live disease-free, sickness-free, stress-free. And therefore, I decree and declare, according to your word, I am healthy and physically fit. Sickness and disease are far from me. By your stripes, I am healed. I am healed from every physical, physiological, biochemical, bioelectrical malfunction, from emotional wounds, psychological illnesses, from physical discomfort, from sickness and disease. I speak Jeremiah 17:14-15 over my life. Heal me, O Lord, and I shall be healed. Save me, and I shall be saved, for thou art my praise. Behold, they say unto me, where is the word of the Lord? Let it come.

Verse 20, I declare that I am healed by the word of the Lord. I speak to every part of my body, be healed. Spirit of infirmity, loose your hold over my life and the life of my loved ones. 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